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0: 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Today, Thursday, number 15 day for inside the month of October. 20 minutes. Now, remember, if you don't well, for inside 7, even if I don't hear since around 6, I just jolly you before we go start to talk for you. I just wanted to clear you how the show will go today. Now, we don't balance put so make you not touch the dial at all. I tell you, say today, now, Thursday, and as usual, we'll go start time after I talk finish with Ginger Water. And then we will take off enter inside the Pokpo to Rebel of Blessing. We will enter inside Ogbonge News. From Ogbonge News, we go enter inside Sport Matters. And then Yokometers, aka Newspaper Review, go balance with you. And then we will round up the show with Matter on Top Table. Before me, myself, and I, and landlady, go tell you bye-bye. So when I show just now, now, the ginger word for the day, now we're going to put for ground, make you dip your mouth, put good morning. If you didn't listen from a show, from Rumo Sio, Rumo Masio, Okoro, Rumo Koro, Rumo Dara, Rumo Dumaya, Eliozu, Woji, Elele, Won, Eleli, Aoda, welcome to Morning Runs. 15 days for inside the month of October. The month don't cut inside two. It don't cut into two. So ready, make we do the do for inside the do. Again and again. Honest, I post number name. If you call me Roko Baroko, or you call me Nigeria FM Softball. If you want me my Bololo Grodda, I call me the Radio Jagaban. Because I be the Jagaban of radio. Welcome. After this bedu, I the show back. That is Shoki. Fire, me no one quench the fire. Oh, most start the show with fire this morning, but not be fire, we go burn you. What kind of transport? Take up. Oh, any need for the transport? No, just jolly daddy Shoki.
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4: 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Poracord. Wake up. My phone line they ready for you. My WhatsApp makes sense for us to talk this morning. Now, today, in place of ginger word, now proverbs, now would they knock you? Now, would they give you motivation? Now, would they put you for thinking? Make you poor man for matter as a balance for matters. Good morning again, my Niger FM family. My people, make we reason the proverb this morning together. Yes, so open your ears for everything, for the proverb we're gonna have for grand, and the explanation we follow, plus your comment we go follow later. If you want to go fast, go alone. If you won't go fast, go alone. If you won't go far, go together. Make a take them again. If you want to go fast, go alone. But if you won't go far, go together. Good morning again, Nigerian Fair family. Make we reason this proverb this morning. You see, for this life, you fit achieve some things by yourself. But if you want to achieve something where go last, you need people. To achieve by yourself, not be problem. But if you want to achieve something where go last you well, you need people. Not be every time you must prove, say, you fit do everything alone. Sometimes, now, when you learn to work with others, listen to advice, and accept help, your progress go better. For business, for work, for family, even for friendship, teamwork, they very, very, very important. Remember, one finger no fit carry load. One finger like this no go fit carry load. So this Thursday, learn to appreciate people where they support you. No look down on anybody and no let pride make you reject good advice. Because sometimes the person where will help you reach your destination, now the person you least expect, person where you not expect at all, now if he help you reach your destination. 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Make today count. Make I repeat myself again because I need us to really understand. I tell you, say, if you want to go fast, go alone. If you want to go far, go together. Make we reason this proverb this morning together. Put your ear together. Make we really reason this proverb. If you won't go fast, go alone. If you won't go far, go together. You see, for this life, you fit achieve some things by yourself. That's how I tell you. By yourself, you go achieve some things. But if you want to achieve what you go last where, you need people. Not be every time you must prove, say, if you do everything alone or if you do everything by yourself. Not be every time. Sometimes, now when you learn to work with others, listen to advice, accept help, now your progress feel better. If not for business, if not for work, if not for family, even for friendship, teamwork, they very important. And I tell you, say, remember, one finger, no fit carry load. So I say this Thursday, learn to appreciate people where they support you. No look down on anybody at all. And no let pride make you reject good advice. 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Good morning for this morning. Yes, we will take Bedu Tego Flog 7. And when I show back, I'm ready to pick your call. And of course, take your messages. Just send them come. Right now, you need Duro by Olamide, they wait for us, but we'll carry transport to go block them. Good morning, Port Harcourt!
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0: All right, again, good morning for this morning. 12 minutes, 9 o'clock past 7. Sorry for the long bed. Do my sister in your center inside the studio. So we just here to put this together before we talk away for inside your ELA. Welcome and welcome again. If you just join us today, Thursday, number 15 day for inside the month of October. The month of October. The show now morning runs with landlady and honest boss. Today, Thursday, you know, say we need to just do you ginger with a proverb you for inside here. And if you don't listen to me before, if you start to talk now, I say, if you want to go fast, go alone. If you won't go far, see, I need to understand the difference. If you won't go fast, go alone. If you won't go far, go with people. You understand?
1: Yes, sir.
0: Make we reason this proverb this morning together. You see, for this life, you fit achieve some things by yourself.
1: Yes.
0: But if you want to achieve something where go last, you need people. Not be every time you must say, I fit do I'm alone. Leave him, I go do everything alone. Sometimes, now when you learn to work with others, listen to advice, accept help, your progress go better. For business, for work, for family, for friendship. Team work, they very important. Remember, one finger no fit carry load.
1: Good morning.
0: Good morning, my sister.
1: Very strong proverb. And a proverb we're supposed to teach us, yes, to work with people. My name is Ibo Landlady. And now, of course, you already hear the proverb from my bros, Honest at Boss. I won't give you an example, Honest. You don't see... I know of one person, somebody who have been die, but in business, still they go on.
0: Wow.
1: Yes. Don't die, you. Yes.
0: But in business, they function well.
1: In business, still they go on. You know why?
0: Tell
1: because
0: me.
1: When in their life, he don't build a system where even if in no day, in business, still they run.
0: Yes.
1: Because he decide to work with people.
0: Yes.
1: He put people in positions, in places where, even if he even travel, go abroad. Like 1 month, he go take leave, go abroad 1 month.
0: Just set everything up.
1: He get the manager where they handle this one. He get person where they handle this one. He get person where they... So, as he did that holiday, he own just to... They give him updates. Okay, we don't go supply to this person, no. We don't supply to this client. Who supply him? Okay, I'm here on our... So, now, just to the update him, but the business was still running.
0: It's just a read report.
1: Thank you. That now the perfect example of this ginger word. This parakpo ginger word.
0: Yeah.
1: Now, if they say now only him...
0: As he die, everything don't go.
1: As he die like this, I never see, even sometimes schools, he gets schools where he goes, yes, as the owner die, the school don't close. But he still gets some schools where even as the owner die, the school still there. Why?
0: Yes.
1: What's the difference? Now, because the person where he say, the business they go on, he put a system, he get people where he work, he teach the work, he show them, he can't send, you know, share responsibilities, give them. Now, he make the business still they go on, even in their absence. But you where be saying, only you be salt, no, you be pepper, only you be dustbin, where to be mama, where to be that movie name, mama Monica. Only Mama Monica.
0: Okay, yes, yes, okay.
1: Yes, only
0: when you take the girl like he won't turn the girl to Olosho.
1: Yes, when the girl come out for the family, you know, see, as everything cost boy.
0: Poverty,
1: no.
0: Poverty, bell up all of them.
1: I didn't tell you. So if you be like Mama Monica, only you be salt, only you be pepper, only you can't see be dustbin. No, now you get maybe if you start that business, yes, no need, you feel they do them alone. But as long as you want that business to expand, as long as that business say you won't live for your children, now this business you won't live for another generation, oh my, enough you do them alone. If the only you they work, only you they chop, no wahala. And only you just they do the business, no problem. But as long as you want that business to outlive you, you want that business where be saying a business where even your children go inherit, you're going to carry them along. If not, once you die, Otilo, you don't go.
0: Because another thing will happen from that, they say, you do them alone, now your business, you be rich man, they say that man get money, but you do them alone. Once you pay me, your family don't turn former rich people. You know they say, now old money, then get money before. Now people will not put people together, plant things together with people to make sure say this well stay.
1: Thank you.
0: So before you know it, now your children, where they get everything, before you know it, no more driver to drop them. Before you know it, transport to school. Before you know it, they don't the old school fees. They're going to say, they get money before, but as if Papa just died.
1: Everything does spoil.
0: You need to empower people. You need to put people for position.
1: I tell you.
0: That I want to waste some people not
1: yes.
0: know. Now, that made me like this statement we joined inside this our proverb.
1: Okay.
0: One finger, no fit carry load.
1: I like.
0: If you spread on like this, even when you not there, four finger, fifty try.
1: Mm.
0: You understand? If the middle finger come on, the other four fifty, they wager. But if now you're one.
1: You go break.
0: Hey. If wicked people cut and tala, everything go land for ground.
1: One broom, they sweep us. It's not possible. So, what do they try talk? If you want, if we don't talk, say, if you do them alone, you know, go succeed, though. You go succeed. You go do okay. But what do you go achieve, eh? You know, be something will go last.
0: Yes.
1: Because now where your strength stop, now there your ease stop. Because yes. only you waka come. Where your strength stop, now there your hustle stop. But when you they carry people along, when you carry people along, you get where some days where body no go quick catch you to go if you come out safe.
0: Yes.
1: You go get people where go do the work. I don't know if you
0: know like.
1: So you get some days where even to come out no go even hungry, you go call your manager or you go call one or two persons, we can arrange one or two, put for grand. Business still goes on. Why? Because you are not doing it by yourself. You don't empower people. You don't teach people the work so that they go help you to push that business further. Even for marriage.
0: Yes.
1: One person they carry marriage.
0: You must carry your partner
1: now,
0: along.
1: Now before they tell us, say, now woman the whole marriage. Not be by that one, no. Now
0: at
1: two no, now two people they work together to lift the family. If the load there on one person, even if the load they only on the man, it goes now strong, it go the struggle. You understand? But if everybody join hands together to you know build, it go they easier.
0: You know the problem with some people, they go just tell you see. I don't want to show people this business. I don't want to bring people. I know they make the camera. They will come go learn and come go open their own. So only you want them. But somebody will still do that business if you die tomorrow.
1: Funny enough, no matter how you take you know, cover your business, may person go see no and pass you.
0: Sure.
1: You know, get one do her. Somebody will do it better than you.
0: So the message from
1: there's
0: us.
1: Nothing new under the sun.
0: And they tell
1: that
0: you.
1: That business the person don't do it before.
0: And they tell you.
1: Nothing you won't hide.
0: Yeah. Oh, the message from us this Thursday be say make you learn to appreciate people where they support you. No look down on anybody. No look down on anybody.
1: Okay.
0: And no let pride make you reject good advice because sometimes the person will go help you reach your destination. Now that person when you not ever expect. So involve everybody live for inside the business for inside here.
1: Okay. As our bros now where they join us for the morning, are they meet us in? Imagine now saying only are they meet us in, only are they call radio, can't talk.
0: Only
1: are they carry people go see land. Only are they do it in again.
0: Only they
1: the do survey plan.
0: Documents.
1: Only are
0: they. Only in the handover.
1: One day you go just say I don't do again.
0: Then you can't call. After you won't build. With the build.
1: Only I go still build. Only I go do Ogwaja work. Only I go draw architecture plan. Only I go do everything. The business, if I not last, reach the level when they reach now. I didn't meet us with a lie.
0: So invested.
2: Now so.
1: Now the truth be that.
0: Yeah. Good morning, Adem.
1: Good morning, you're welcome.
2: Good morning, landlady. Good morning, Akos.
0: Afana.
2: I'm fine, sir.
0: Welcome to the show this morning.
2: Yes, sir.
0: And I know so you not just come. You can't tell us about what you get for the people of River State
2: exactly.
0: and Nigeria.
2: Exactly.
0: So tell us about Adem Mitosi Homes and Consults.
2: All right. Good morning, great people of River State, great people of Pitakwa, and great people of this great country Nigeria. Our name na Adeyemi Tosin Homes and Consult. This raining morning I greet una specially. And then our vision na to make you landlord and do am in such a way we be say e go dey affordable, e no go tear your pocket, and you go get rest of mind join. We dey for Lagos, also we dey for Cross River State, for Calabar municipality, then we also dey for River State. And the ones we dey River State na here I want discuss about just a few. You call if you get other demands where you want make. We get our Oladuni Court Estate where they Obrikure Igrita area. That one they go for 10 million naira. We get our NDDC Estate. He also did that Obrikure Igrita area. This one, the launching price now 6 million naira. You feel hurry now before we start to do work there. The price, this one go appreciate very fast. We feel we move on to 20 million. So hurry now. Then we get our Alabama Campus Garden Phase 3. That one they go for 2.8 million naira, the phase three. Then we get our farm housing estate. This one they for Abara, behind the River State University, where they there. Now student area, now also industrial area. If you come, you go see different companies, don't they build? All these places, what are they called? Now premium properties. You know, try buying now. A time go come, you go, they tell your friends, say, you know when Adeyemi Tosin specifically, they come radio like this to shout them. Now you know, take, but I know say you know be that kind of person. I go call the number. This farm housing estate, they go for 750,000 naira only. You they buy 3+ and above, we give you at 650,000 naira. Now table land, now dry land. Now place where you feel start to build now. In fact, we call them farm housing estate because you get where we don't establish for farm. If you come inspection now, you go see our professionals where they try plant banga and with one plant grape. Yes, okay. Grape. Oh, wow. So you where you they come and we feel help you to do and we just 750,000, you don't get a plot. You they buy 3+ and above, we give you a 650,000. You won't even start to the build here, you feel start because light day the area, third road they come. We ourselves they walk on the whole place and we go fence them. So you where you they hear me, so hurry now, make you call this number 090-695-499-46. I repeat, 090-695-499-46.
1: All right. Now, may we talk about the payment plans,
2: yes,
1: for the different locations, both, yeah, the one of the millions and the one of thousands.
2: Yes.
1: Payment plan cover all of them.
2: Yes.
1: Okay. How long we
2: get 3 months, we get 6 months, we get 12 months. And this payment plan structure, it don't help a lot of people get property for inside River State, for inside different state. Well, I don't see and transform people life. Some people no go believe say they fee ever own a property. It get one man, let me even say, because all of them go, they say, I know they talk about them in the work with the FCC. In by 3 plots for Ladini, the way with the open arm where we call everybody, we don't buy me, they can't say as a B. You now go see the person because all of them go share their testimony in they pay small. So this small payment, no be something where they for people will not get money. No, you yourself, you fit enter this package. You fit after you don't call the number, go see the property, see the ones where you want to see. As you come back, come office, discuss with our accounting team how you fit take the pay. You say you be a taxi driver, you they earn every day, you be market woman, your money no they come once. Better land now, your heritage now, your right with Adeyemi Tosin Homes and Consort. We don't make them easy for you. So just call our number. The numbers now 090-695-499-46. I repeat, 090-695-499-46.
1: All right. Another important thing when you come to buying of property, especially,
2: yes,
1: for River State,
2: yes,
1: now the document.
2: Yes.
1: Okay. How the process of acquiring that document, how whether the document is legit,
2: yes,
1: will give person
2: problem. Exactly.
1: You help us throw more light on our document.
2: Okay. On our own part, first, we dey take our time vet our lands because if you no do proper research, no matter the document where you do on a 40 land. In fact, the law says if the deed of conveyance is 40, the sea of O cannot stand. So if you like, don't pursue the land, go sea of O. So far, the day 40, enough is stand. So we make sure, say, we do our investigation to make sure, say, the people we claim, say, now them get them. Now them truly get the land because everybody now, they claim different things. Some people say, if they claim professorship, they never go university before. So after we don't do that investigation, then we now take our time to do our documentation. We do our own deed. We do our survey. We even

0: 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You call this number sharply 090-695-49946. I repeat, 090-695-49946.
1: Okay, what about inspection?
0: Yeah.
1: Which days are they hold inspection?
0: Wednesdays to Saturdays, 10 o'clock every morning. Now with a good inspection.
1: So that means from yesterday to tomorrow, today, to Saturday.
0: Exactly.
1: Inspection.
0: But some people go say now that Monday, Tuesday, Sunday. In fact, on Sunday, I like people when they come on Sunday, they're serious. Mm. Because nobody they use their Sunday play. Mm. So for them to come, even me, now me they come out if I did River State to carry them good here.
1: Okay.
0: Yes.
1: So how they go take contact on
0: her? Okay, our phone number again now 090-695-49946. I repeat, 090-

0: any motor one I won't use, clean everywhere. I look, I'm like automotive normal something. It's bad. So even me now, I appreciate that when I hear that thing. And then some of us need to take time to appreciate our staff. So make I just appreciate some of them for the office before I talk about people who won't work with us. Cynthia, Port Harcourt office, thank you for what you are doing. I should be the manager. We get Soma, we'll be site inspector. We get Susan, we'll be secretary. We get Good News, we'll be the driver. Miss Inena, we'll be the head marketing. We get T-Boy. Tarzan, we get who else again? Lukman. So thank you everybody. Thank you for what you do.
1: Anybody where you forget, go remind you where you
2: office.
0: Okay. So Mr. Amadi, thank you very much. So for those of you now we won't work with us, we get our ESP platform. That one now, Madam Oroma the Edam. We also get Madam Princess with the Edam too. So our ESP platform now. Platform where we say people we won't work with us, we call them executive sales partners. And people where we say that they find land. You see people we need genuine land, you carry them come. After they buy, when they pay, we carry your percentage, give you within 24 hours. People don't turn them to source of income. Some people don't from there, they pay for property. I know people those days, 2023, 2024, so people don't even pay 2 plots, pay 3 plots. Some people don't add them to their income. I will get bank manager where they work there, where they part of us. Some now director in government agency. So you go see them. Now family on their own. We celebrate your birthday. Come for your wedding. Your child. You born child. We did there. We give our gift. We give money. Now family. You won't join us. You feel call our number. At the end of every section, our section, the end match, we they do award giving ceremony for people we don't try among that community to encourage them. Last

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We get our Oladunni Court Estate, where they will be required a greater road, now 10 million. 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

All right, so country people, good morning on top this morning. Kari, I check out time for discover say 30 minutes or 9 minutes balance on top 7 o'clock for we studio on 92.7. Time door, Rishago Nakuna Ubongatori. On top today will be Thursday, number 15 day for the month of October 2026. But first in first, man, Nakuna Ditori will carry the big head this morning. On top this money, well, we don't hear say federal government or themselves don't bring tier of a proposal come aside to make sure say all the exam for 2027 then join every

everything one time, they arrange and they go. Inside River State, where governorship candidates don't come outside, come they raise alarm, say no understand again. Why did they destroy in billboard? Well, even if as election won't be, eh? Say this one, no mean say, may they start to destroy opposition billboard. Still inside with River State, where we don't hear say fire casala, where he don't burn for inside one building for inside a new road brokery. On top of the abroad, where we don't hear say Publio the 14th, where he don't recover small after surgery. And on top sport, we don't hear say FIFA, where themselves go give their members money where plenty reach $6.32 billion as development money. This plus a lot of terrain are going to this morning. No go anywhere. Drag chair, sit down, balance where open. Yeah, as I go knock on the food to re. Me where one knock on this story. So, my name, not just a sweet mouth.

0: Well, on top this morning, you'll hear say federal government will themselves don't bring tier rubber proposal come aside. Say the timetable for the 2027 external examination may they make sure say they release everything at once, especially me come out for the month of August. Make all the candidates for ready, especially the ones with the prepare body for higher institutions by September. Well, this tier rubber proposal, now the minister on top book matter, we name that Tunji Alausa, nine joint sense together with the minister on top state for book matter, we name na Suwaiba Saidi Ahmad. Now then, Karimat Nyan, this one. On top the matter, on top the terrible proposal, Adam Sef Don Karima talk say the Joint Admission and Matriculation Board, UTME, say it go shelle from number 15 day, go reach number 25 day for the month of March 2026, as in they expect the result to come out for the same March. Where the National Examination Council, plus including SSC, they say it go shelle from number 1 day for April, go reach number 14 day for May, while the African Examination Council, WAEC, say that one go shelle from May 11 go reach June 18, 2026. Other examination themselves go follow one by each as the month they progress they go for 2027. According by them themselves, Don Karima talks say yes, say they want make all the children as in they prepare body for the exam, they prepare in case anyone they where they want write two or three, as they read meditating they for their brain may they write the three or the two exams with themselves one right. No be when you write one today before the next one go come the next 14 or 100 AK market days, and all the things where you read it on the come up for your brain small. Is how we reversed it this morning, where we don't hear say the governorship candidate for inside the Democratic Leadership Alliance for inside there, we River State, we name now Waribani Ezekiel. He don't they raise alarm, say no understand again why in your election billboard for inside their party secretariat, we standard Gidigba for number 24, Orominike Lane, off Wogu Street for inside the D-Line Pitakwa. Say some people we know like better things, don't join sense together, go destroy in billboard. I seen TikTok am on top of interview. Mu yeah. From your mouth.
1: At about 2 a.m. today, while we were sleeping, some young men, Ahun River sons, armed with cutlasses and hammers, they tore down our billboards, they scatter our posters. This is a threat to democracy. My heart is broken. My heart is broken because those young men who came to destroy are the same young men I want to help. They are jobless. They are hopeless. Someone gave them 5,000 or 10,000 and a bottle of beer to come and destroy their own future. That is the River State we want to change.
0: Waribani Ezekiel, further, is he accuse the people that with the claim, say, now then get River State, say, now them, now then send those magumago people to go destroy in billboard. Mu yeah, for your mouth.
1: Them, the same people who say they own River States, the same people who said they have INEC in their pockets. On Saturday 10th October 2026, INEC published my name and proved that Rivers people are not in anybody's pockets. So today they are angry, they want to scare us, they want us to be afraid. I want to tell them today, I am not afraid. Our campaign will continue. In fact, we will print 100 more billboards for everyone they destroy, we will print 10.

0: Well, what about is it? He don't call on a security agencies. Made him make sure say peace. A standby for inside with River State, even as we prepare body for the general election. Still inside with River State, we don't hear say the Inspector General of Police or Latunji Disu, where he don't tell members of officers and men for inside the River State Police Command under the leadership of CP Olubenga Depoju. May them join sense together and make all of them come together, work for the interests of the community and even join sense together with the community people for better security. Where Disu, Ikarima Sinyan, this one top interview with Tori people after he don't go interact with police officers them for inside the River State Police Command. According by him, he even interacts with the crime correspondent after in the meeting with plenty ranking officers them yesterday for police officers mess pitakwa mu ye from your mouth.
1: I notice updates in the security situation of the state. I notice that the Commissioner of Police and his men have put in a lot of work. I have been able to see the successes and I've been able to interact with a lot of members of the community and a lot of stakeholders. And everybody are in agreement that my officers are doing so well. They have been able to improve the security situation in the state.
0: Our Tori Pesio Welene is here report say the Inspector General of Police or Latunji Disu is still Karima talks yes, so say good make police people continue to join sense together with members of the public so that themselves go fit do their work. Where mu ye from your mouth.
1: Here today is to meet with my officers to discuss their operations with them and to tell them the complaint one or two that I've had to discuss with them and most importantly to discuss the issue of the 2027 elections with them. I directed them to meet with stakeholders, endear themselves to members of the public, and the best way to do this is to show accountability and respond on time to members of the public whenever they seek assistance. First and foremost, I want to say thank you to the citizens of River State. Citizens of River State are very, very enlightened. You can't push them anyhow. They stand for their rights, they fight for their rights. And for them to be cooperating with police to this level shows cooperation between the police and the community.
0: Well, meanwhile, on top of another tour, you don't hear say the pro-chancellor, River State University, okay, Wally. Well, you don't carry my talk, say the role where alumni they play. Say the very, very of important on top, say themselves in the chook mouth on top the implementation of plenty development plan them for inside the university. Well, in carry my sign this one on top the 15th governing council, will be Shelle. Well, okay, Wally, will be say person will be represent and Nagogo Cookie. Now, in carry my yan this one on top. The internal alumni ecosystem symposium will be Shelle Muye from your mouth.
2: They also have a pitch that will become a globally owned university, ranked at this third position in years to come in Nigeria and to be well known overseas and globally. And to do that, it's key that every alumnus is engaged in this process.
0: Another person wasting here na the Vice Chancellor, River State University, Professor Isaac Zepp Obikpe. Hey, Karima talks, yes, so say the internal alumni ecosystem symposium, say they're very, very creative and themselves, they add plenty things for inside the university community and even development matter. Mu ye from your mouth.
3: I want to thank the director and the director of alumni relations for organizing this internal alumni ecosystem. For me, it is an innovative addition to what the director was doing before now, and very commendable. So I commend you. Because we can't talk about addressing the network of the alumni without looking inwards.
0: Well, still on top this morning, we don't hear say the chairman for inside Bonny local government area, we name the Honorable Abinye Pepo, where he don't assure saying go support security people to make sure say he bring back those two children where they carry them go where they what they call kidnapping, where they carry them from their family house on Monday. Where Bonny Chemo, he carry my signal this one, as he even condemn this act. Say this act don't make sense at all. As he say security people don't enter the armor to make sure say they look for these people, and all of them they join sense together, they do the work. Where the chairman, according to my own statement, we be saying I'm press seke we name na wisdom chap jumbo. Now in Karima Tinyan this one, he said the investigation we don't start already, don't lead, made him go arrest one man with join sense together with these kidnappers, carry out this act. And that man, he the inside police, they answer plenty question. Where the council chairman, he don't carry better, beg people then for inside the area, may they remain very calm, as in they do everything to make sure say bring back those two children. On top another to read this morning, we don't hear say even as rain they fall this early morning, so where they say fire kasala is shelled for inside the three flats for inside Greenson Avenue, New Road, Brookery for inside the Wipitakwa. Well, even as the rain they fall like this, they say the fire is see the burn they go, you know, even send the rain as they go. People will use their own two korokoro eyes see the matter, then send a firefighter so that then come fight the matter to make sure say they prevent the fire, make you know enter or spread. Enter other building. Well, this incident, they say, just come 3 weeks after fire. It don't destroy one batcher for inside old Port Harcourt Township. Well, more of this story they come during our major bulletin later. All right, okay, people, to the work on South Bodhi abroad, plus including sports, and I don't learn from my domot. So, but before I knock another to make a given us more information, no go anywhere because I is coming back.

0: 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Theme, Peaceful Elections, Sustainable Path for Economic Development. 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Malam Lanre Isa Onilu, Director General, National Orientation Agency. Date, October 20th, 2026. Time, 9 a.m. Venue, Garden City Hotel, Moji Road, GRA, Phase 2, Port Harcourt. The Rivers Dialogue, fostering a pathway for a violent-free 2027 election. Please note, this event is strictly by invitation. 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
1: Yes, okay, people, welcome back. On top of the abroad, where we don't yes, Pope Leo the 14th, where he don't recover small after they don't do surgery for his body. Where this one, in accordance by the Vatican, we be said they don't carry my talk, said the 71 years of old Pope, he being undergo a surgery on Tuesday, made them for remove some part of his lungs to make sure say everywhere marama for his body after they don't test and can say he get a cancer. On those sports, well, we don't hear say football governing body, FIFA, themselves, they plan to make sure say they carry money with plenty, reach $6.35 billion, share, give plenty of their member for development money. Well, this one, they send at the period of 2026, go reach 2030, to make sure say they give about $25 million to each of their 211 members of the federations. And on top, Jolitin, man, we don't hear a popular gospel singer, Olayemi Bolaji, where everybody know as a Toluwa Nisingi, where they say in Donkey Bucket. Well, now the family, now then Karima Sinyan, this one on top of their own statement. As in Don Karima talks, yes, who saying Kick Bucket on top of number, on Wednesday, will be number 14, day for October 2026. All right, so, people, sorry to Ribia Nasakara Nakuna, no, I saw that no one pepper inside, but if I come up for background, I'll give an editory, we be carry the big head this morning. On top this morning, I don't tell you, say federal government to themselves don't bring proposal to make sure say all the examination for 2027 is follow accordance by accordance. Inside with River State, where we don't hear say River State governorship candidate, he don't raise alarm, say they just destroy in billboard up and down, up and down. Still inside with River State, I don't tell you, say fire kasala don't shelle for inside there, one building for inside a new road, Burukri. And on top of the abroad, I don't tell you, say Pope Leo the 14th, he don't recover small after they don't do surgery for him body. And on top sport, I don't tell you, say FIFA themselves don't ready to make sure say they share money with plenty, $6.35 billion to their different member countries as development money. All right, okay, people, I carry my to and say thank you as you listen to this story this morning. Me when I connect this story this morning, my name not Justice Sweetmouth. Country people, no forget say person we go river early morning, no they fetch dirty water. Una good morning on top this morning.

0: Yeah, good morning for inside this morning. My name is Honest Apos for inside Nigeria FM 92.7 Port Harcourt. And another day for us to talk about how you go take be landlord, how you go take get your own property. I stay here for inside studio with IM Properties. And now another day for you to meet them again. Good morning, my sister.
1: Good morning, country people.
0: How are you doing now?
1: I did fine, Apos.
0: Okay, Shapali, I will just start. What's your name?
1: My name is Blessing, and I'll be one of the representatives of IM Properties.
0: Okay, Blessing, welcome. Shapali, my first question will be, tell me about IM Properties. I don't hear the name since back everywhere, but tell me by yourself about IM Properties.
1: Okay, thank you, Atwas, for that question. Our country people, now good morning. No, IM Properties no be new name, Atwas, and this will not be saying our first time. Plenty of people don't they hear about IM Properties, and I'm not saying if now your first time to hear about IM Properties. We be Obonga Real Estate Company, and we they sell genuine and better properties for inside we Port Harcourt for you, and we get better properties. We say if you buy, you don't need to they run it as cater, but on a property we say you go buy and you go get luxury with peace of mind from IM Properties. We get plenty properties. We there for different strategic location. When I say strategic location, I mean locations where we say if you buy, you go get return on investments. We get our very sweet property where they're on promo. So for small chicken money, what would they call Greenland Estate for inside or Dogwa, that one they sell for 750,000 naira to 950,000 naira. And this property, therefore, location where we say if you buy, you will get return on investment, and not be just any kind of return on investment, but high return on investment. We also get our Campus Garden Classic created for Abara beside the River State University Extension, and that one they sell for 1.5 million naira to 1.7. Then we also get one of our estate, what they call Savannah Luxury Estate, that one there for Ipo beside the Port Harcourt International Airport, and it they sell for 2.5 million naira only. We also get our Kingsgate Estate, where they for the same Ipo beside the Port Harcourt International Airport, and they sell for 2.5 million naira only. We get our Obonga Estate, where they call New London City Estate, where they for Army Range in a car. That one, if you buy and you want build sharply, that property now for you. And we they sell that one for 9.5 million naira. If you like the gist where they hear so about our properties, carry your phone. Nana, may begin the acquiring properties for 090-90-88-8801. I go take the number again, 090-90-88-8801. And our office there for Vision Mall Plaza, opposite the Spring of Life Global Church for South Road, Boko, Port Harcourt. So carry worker now, come make you the book for your free site inspection with us, so that you go see these our Obonga properties.
0: All right, I just like the way you take the summer everything. They just sit down from inside my head, and I believe our listener they understand as you take the explain. But I don't hear soon I get housing project. I would like me to tell me about that housing project document where they are available, which person they interested for those housing projects.
1: Okay, country people, they hear about home ownership, and that one will be say what they call rent to own. IM Properties don't carry better opportunity where you fit get house of your own. You don't need to they pay rent, but this rent now we fit convert and maybe say you go fit become your own landlord for inside your own house. We they call them our City of Angels Estate, where they for Obukere beside NAF Treasure City for inside Port Harcourt here. This property what they talk about now, opportunity what they give all Nigerians alongside the Federal Mortgage Bank, where you go fit use mortgage pay for your house small, and this one will they give you opportunity to pay over 30 years. I was never seen that kind of thing before, where you go pay for house reach like 30 years. And this is the time we be saying Nigerians feel they pay small. We get different plans for this our building. We get 3 months, we get 6 months, and then we get the mortgage plan. And this opportunity be say you feel own bungalows, duplexes, and if you own 4-bedroom duplex, 3-bedroom, 3-bedroom terraces, 2-bedroom terraces, and block of flats. We get different house types, so you go free explore for inside this our estate. And it's there for Obirikere Road for Port Harcourt beside NAF Treasure City. And this property, they come with our Obonga document, what they call the C of O. And if you buy this property, you know they go beg government to give you document too. Now property will be say, as they buy, your home ownership, they satisfy with our certificate of occupancy, where would they give all our Obonga clients that they buy from this estate.
0: Okay, thank you very much, Blessing. We get plenty real estate companies inside this
1: platform,
0: inside this Nigeria. But what do you make IM Property stand out? What do you make them different from every other real estate company?
1: You get plenty reasons why IM Property stand out, but I could just take two. One, we say real estate plenty for Port Harcourt, but no be everybody go fit give rate fine. Like I earlier mentioned, say if you dey buy property from IM Properties, you know, they just buy any hard property. We dey buy property we get high return on investment. And one thing we be say we dey give our clients now peace of mind. If you buy property from us, you no need to dey call, dey check, are this company still there or you know still there. No need to dey run heta skater. You dey buy luxury with peace of mind. That one where would they call them? What they call them? Property security. You no need to dey find your property. Oh, this land where I buy here, I never see them. All who know, we dey give instant allocation. You dey get your proper documentation, and then you dey make sure say the property where you buy, you no go just pay the money and the money go still there. Your investments go dey increase every time. And if you sell back this property, or if you do another investment purpose where they your mind with IM Properties.
0: All right, thank you very much. I beg you, know, so when you start, you talk about many properties on again. If you remind me of those properties for somebody who just tune in.
1: Okay, I mentioned our Greenland Estates where they for Odogwa. That one they sell for 750,000 naira to 950,000 naira. We get our Campus Garden Classic where they for Abara beside the River State University. That one they sell for 1.5 to 1.7. We get our Savannah Luxury Estate. That one they sell for 2.5 million naira and it's for Ipo beside the Port Harcourt International Airport. Then we also get our Kingsgate Estate. We also there for this same Ipo beside the Port Harcourt International Airport and they sell for 2.5 million naira only. And then we get our Obonge property where they call the New London City Estate. We're there for Eneka Army Range beside Charles Day Memorial School and this one they sell for 9.5 million naira. Then we get our Obonge Estate where they call the City of Angels where you feel buy house today or you feel own any house today for inside with Port Harcourt and you feel pay small up to 30 years. So the number we go take carry with us 090-90-88-8801. I go take them again 090-90-88-8801 and our head office there for Vision Mall Plaza beside the Spring of Life Global Church, Sash Road, Tukoku.
0: I beg a blessing. Which document one are they give where somebody buy from IM Property?
1: Okay, we they give free deed of conveyance and we they give registered survey plan and for our buildings we get C of O for all our buildings.
0: Okay, what will be your final call for everybody in the visit?
1: Okay, my country people, my advice for you be say, we day October like this, so and you don't they plan, say you won't buy land. You don't they plan, they save, but you don't work, and you don't get one better thing where you go fit up, say this year, and this thing will achieve. One thing where real estate, they would be say, if you buy into real estate, you they sure say your investment no be for waste. 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You say, don't go waste money or you go invest for MMM. 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The number where you go use reach us again now 090-90-88-8801. I go take them again 090-90-88-8801 or you carry waka come inside our office for Vision Mall Plaza opposite the Spring of Life Global Church, Sash Road, Boku.
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right, country people, now only 1 minute you don't carry a leg waka past the hour of 8. And I know say today now so rain will be say in a fall for Port Harcourt, but me I don't for River State as a whole, but me I don't come here now because I guess Port Harcourt be say it go keep you warm weller, it go keep you warm even past that blanket will be say they use try whole body. So yes, this now Sports Matter on top Ninja FM 92.7. My name na EQ Annabelle. Thank you say you join us. Make sure say you know touch that dial. Alright, Shapali, make we just start the show from the world of boxing, where now British Nigerian boxer Anthony Joshua, we don't come and talk say he no go repeat the same mistake where we say Deontay Wilder he make against Tyson Fury. He don't insist, he don't stand gidiba on top say he talk say he go stay calm and say he go avoid any emotional decision where we say go affect and when he meets up against Tyson Fury on December 11th. And this one, now fight will be say a lot of people don't anticipate for a long time now. And he not talk say, you know, go make that mistake will be say in fellow countryman or in fellow boxer, Deontay Wilder don't make. And this one, of course, now former two-time heavyweight champion will be say Anthony Joshua be now correct guy when it comes to the world of boxing. And he believes say he go there very, very important for him to maintain composure. Actually, because of that fight, he go there in front of a sold-out crowd at the Principality Stadium in Cardiff, and Netflix self go show that match. So if you don't feel go Principality Stadium for Cardiff, you go just sit down giddy bar on top of your television, they watch Anthony Joshua, because him, now Nigerian man will be say him be. And Fury, for the past, he don't defeat Deontay Wilder 2 times, and he don't draw once against them in fight to be saying that not 3 fights when they get and a 3 fight rivalry. So now Anthony Joshua don't come out and talk say him, you know, go make that same mistake where we say Anthony Joshua maybe say Deontay Wilder he make. To make we carry out, but he entered the world of football. But I know say I they bring good news normally for owner, but this time I know fit because now Nigeria's Golden Eaglets, so we be say they start off their campaign for the 2026 WAFUBI under 17 championship on a very poor start. Then get a disastrous 2-1 shocking defeat against Niger Republic, and that one means say now then they struggle. Then got struggle to resurrect their campaign because this competition not be only competition we say then go win title, now also qualifier for the Africa under 17 Cup of Nations. So it is very, very important. Say just like the girls don't do for the WAFUBI under 17, we say then win that girls cup. Now you don't reach the boys' turn. They don't already lose one game. As in they say, anyways, make I know even they go that level, but I just wish the boys all the best, because now then guys turn up, guys win their remaining games.

0: I don't know about you, but for me, this jam, it will never get old. Like, for my ear, it goes still, they sound brand new. And when you hear them, you know, say that it don't reach the time where we say we go talk all the things where it concern the world of UEFA Champions League. A lot of obonge matches it take place yesterday. We see, say, Manchester City then collect beating Woto. And we see Real Madrid then can't escape that kind of beating as well. So yeah, so make I just start from Real Madrid, because now them produce waiting and a sensational recovery from 3-1 down. They not already, they lose 3-1. But Jose Mourinho will be saying that the coach now and himself in a play against a former team in done for the past for the 2021-2022 season in guide Roma to the Conference League title. He can come the next season again for the in con guide Roma and guide Roma to the Europa League final. And now in the in yesterday, in go back to Roma to go play, but this time in the different dugouts, in the dugout for Real Madrid, and in con starts that in campaign. In the already they lose 3-1, and if you see even the fans, they get banner away. We say then they celebrate their former boss, but it look like say Roma go just go away with the win. And now Gasperini we be say in day the other dugout, and that man at the full and well and winning day for Atalanta. In Sabi score plenty goals, and of course he not start on that regard. He not score 3 goals, but I'm on a special one last week. Jose Mourinho in be. And inside, after social with Jose Mourinho, make him bring on the young boys, Carlos Epsi, Endrick, and then come from bench, cause score goes where we say he carry Real Madrid win the game. But now Antonio Rudiger, the experienced defender, will be say he scored the final goal, we say he carry Real Madrid win that game 4-3. So make we take a listen to waiting Antonio Rudiger come and come talk, say really happened with Real Madrid, we say they even drop 3 goals in the first place.
1: All 3 goals is a sum up of our game. We losing the ball. Obviously, they did good pressing, but we lose the ball. I think we need in those situations, we need more calmness. And they capitalized from it. And this is what we have to improve.

0: ghetto, you don't hear from Antonio Rudiger mouth. For the first for him, in mouth gonna no be from my mouth. In talk say na loose boss and say then gas improve. But we could also hear from one man, maybe say they no even get the opportunity to come back again, even if Haaland try score two goals, try to bring Manchester City back into the game. But we could hear waiting the coach Enzo Maresca got say on top that matter.
1: Tough result. We can learn from the game for sure. I think it's been a bit strange because before the first goal we concede, we didn't concede nothing. We create some moments, some chances, and then we concede two goals in 2 minutes that we lost a little bit of balance. And then second half, I think we did enough to deserve something more.
0: So Enzo Maresca said for the second half then do enough to deserve something more, but not so life be, and at the end of the day then no fits actually do enough to secure all 3 points. But a lot of games Shelle for yesterday, a lot of games have been Shelle, and we even see plenty goals where we say other teams they score. Liverpool they score six, Aston Villa they score six. I don't see six goals everywhere. So make I just let you know the results for Feyenoord. They get 3-2 victory over Como. LASK then fall to defeat against Liverpool. We say Liverpool score 6 goals and now Bakola. Hey, that one shocked me, but not just lax. At the end of the day, Bakola in score a hat trick, and that one a person will be saying me, I know to rate in football, but in can score hat trick. It be like saying, you know, you're not the talking, say make a sweet Annabelle go talk now, which she say I know be better player. In can score 3 goals, help Liverpool get that 6-3 victory over LASK. But Araujo, he scored for the 22nd minute. Now him opened the scoring. Jeremy Frempong, he can score for the 51st minute. And then Kumas, he can score for the 72nd minute. And even if Fleck have scored 2 goals for LASK, you know, they're enough. And he scored those goals after Kumas can score in 72nd minute goal. Fleck can score those goals for the 74th minute. And the 72nd minute, and it looked like, say, okay, maybe them fits even do something, but you know they enough. They already done chopped 6 goals. Aston Villa, they score 6 goals as well. Yes, so they score 6 goals, carry 6 goals, win against Fenerbahce. Nicholas Jackson, he scored 2 for that game. Ross Barkley as well, he scored 2 again. Tammy Abraham, he scored 1. Now just Chelsea boys, you see, they show themselves on top of that game. But Manzambi, he scored. Now him opened the scoring for Aston Villa for the 12th minutes. For Bodo Glimt, they get a 1-0 victory over Dortmund. Despite say that game, it been day 0-0 at halftime. For Manchester City, like I don't talk, now 2-4. Naim then carry lose to PSG, and now Desiree Doué open scoring for the 13th minute. Then Bele can follow him just 2 minutes after, in score for the 15th minute. Vitinha can score for the 32nd minute, and then for the second half, now Erling Haaland will be saying can score, can take the game to 3-1. It can't look like say Manchester City won't come back, but Akinuche say for where. In can score for the 62nd minute. Haaland can say for where again? No, I know we allow Una. Una don't they do too much. Haaland can score for the 75th minute. But my people. Now only Haaland will be say he carry that match for head, because another person has fit score, and that game he can end by 4-2. And now Manchester City will be say then chop woto on top that encounter. But for Real Betis, then get 3-2 victory over Porto. Real Madrid, like I don't talk earlier, then get a 4-3 victory over AS Roma. Malen, him been scored 2 goals in the space of 8 minutes. But you know they enough for inside, because the special one, this him don't do special things. And if at that game, as at the 83rd minute, the Roma been a lead by 3-1. At the 83rd minute, but then Carlos Epsi can score. Hendrick too can score 2 minutes after for the 85th minute. And Antonio Rudiger for the 90th minute can win the game for Real Madrid. And for the last two games, now Shakhtar Donetsk will be saying they get 3-1 victory over Athens, and then Slovan can lose 3-0 against Stuttgart.

0: though we still get small time for years, so if you want to choke mouth for all the three we say happen for the world of the Champions League or even for the box we say I talk about, if you send us quickly WhatsApp message on top 0704-499-4927 0704-499-4927. I go take on one more time 0704-499-4927. You feel choke mouth on top of the three we say I don't talk. Your team on our winner be on a no winner, and I know they even play Champions League like some people will say then they wear blue. Just let me know.
1: This now Bunga News.
0: All right, though, for the world of football, I still get some G's. So we say they suffer una, but that one now pass the Champions League. Yeah, so some things it don't happen for the world of football. And first of all, I go tell you the one we say it concern what's be that name again? Yes, it concern Manchester United and it concern Lisandro Martinez. We come out criticize a lot of things, but in talk say he expects more investment from the United squad, and in talk say he expects more from their technical director, we say he named na Jason Wilcox. And Inko also talk, and by the end of the day, Ingas apologized for that thing we in talk, because now it don't look like say he get backlash, because in future for the club it don't day shaky. And he come and contact say he believe in his teammates and he believe in the manager, and he enjoyed working for the club. In contact say now just out of anger and out of frustration, we say in talk all those things we in talk say he like to win, and now why as in con lose now just the heat of the moment, and in con they talk all those things. Now since say he go double down on waiting in talk, but my guy he knows he say he go south, so he can apologize to in teammate, because even the teammates, some of them they don't take him in good faith, they feel say in a talk say they know they good enough. But yeah, so this not the much we say a fit take on top Sports Extra Sports Matter for Niger FM 92.7. My name na Ikyo Annabelle, and thank you say you join me on top this matter. Oh, I see one message. If you type, if you fit send me text message, I feel read them quickly because time don't already reach. We say I go come out for studio. If you fit send that text message, I feel read them sharply.

that the much episode we fit take on top sports matter. Thank you, say you join me next time. I beg, just they send your message sharply. So before I fit come off for studio, I fit read them out or play your voice message. Thank you, say you join me. See you for evening. Maybe say we go come back, talk all the matter. Maybe say it concern the world of sports. That one it go be by 7 o'clock.

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That song we'll just enjoy comes from Victor AD, prayer request, now be the title. And my own prayer request to Baba God this morning. Now make this rain reduce. I tell God, beg God, I beg. May this rain reduce small. Because those people where be say sun don't shine small these few days, where they experience flood, at least they don't they try to gather their life back again. Rain can't start again now. This water now go can go gather again. God, I take God beg you. I beg, help us. Reduce the rain. Make our people see where they go feel sleep and lay their head. I beg. Channel the rain. Go where another place. Come out from Nigeria. All right, my name is Landlady. We're together for Inside the Morning Run show for Nigeria FM 92.7 Port Harcourt. Today may be Thursday, October 15, 2026. 26 minutes, it don't pass 8 o'clock. And it's time for us to hear from Solid Path Realties and Investment Limited. They don't they hear Joy. Now they represent the company. Joy, how you enter this ring? Come here. How you take work? Come. You know go finish you. You know go finish you. Hi, come, let me come this microphone so that we go hear you very well. All right, the verse we just hear now, the voice of Joy from Solid Path Realties, and she don't come share with us the information and the deals where Solid Path gets for you when you listen to Nigeria FM this morning. All right, so first of all, just tell them Solid Path Realties and a vision for the real estate industry. The places want to get properties currently where they sell the prices and everything about on our properties.

0: 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We get for Igbo Eche, the one we dey call Jubilee Court and Jubilee Garden. 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And that land now na dry land. 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Now buy and build, it dey for road. And then we dey do promo this Ember. The promo be say if you buy one plot from any of this estate where I mentioned, you will get 200,000 naira shopping voucher from us. And if you buy like 3 plots, you will get 1 live goat from us for this Ember month. Now what thing we dey do for this Ember month for all anybody who want buy land from us. And we get another location where they call Goshen Estate, Igritali School Road.
1: Okay.
0: This one now for land banking. The phase one, they sell them for 3 million naira. The phase two, they sell them for 2.5 million. And that price now is still the promo price because the original price is higher than that. We get them out with the call Rehoboth Estate for Ipo Omademe. That one now 1.8 million naira. 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Now, dry land, no be water lock area. 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So, now 4 million naira, they sell that land. We get the one they call Legacy Villa Estate, where they for Abara Eche, opposite the River State University Agricultural Science Campus Extension. This one, we just launched them. He never did far, we will launch them. And we sell them for 1.5 million naira. But for this Ember month sales, we the fee give you for 1 million naira. And we get the one we call Solid Path Farm City, where they for Odagwa Eche. This one are basically for farming, in case you want to do any kind of farming where you want to do. And we they do palm tree plantation for there. So if you, the best way we say you want to do palm tree plantation, we get them available for you. And we go plant them for you. This property now, they sell for 700,000. But if you want to make we plant palm tree for you, we will collect 850,000 from you. So those are the property where we get for River State here, where we they sell for better location.
1: Okay, different locations.
0: Yes.
1: All right, you go come back again now. Talk about the promo. Because again, we are here, goats.
0: Okay.
1: I also hear a voucher, Abi.
0: Okay, yes.
1: So you go help us coagulate it, so that person will fit get another understanding,
0: okay,
1: of waiting the goat they find for land. One of themselves, help us explain.
0: Okay, like I said, the goat nana, if you they buy 3 plots of land from our Jubilee Garden or our Jubilee Court. So if you buy 3 plots from us for this Ember month, so this October, November, December, if you buy 3 plots from us, we will give you 1 live goat. But if you buy only 1 plot, we will give you 200,000 naira shopping voucher. Mm. Yes, now the same way we they do for this Ember month. And then for every other estate where we say I mentioned too, we get shopping voucher for different prices for those ones too. We get the one of 50,000, we get the one of 100,000, we get the one of 150,000. But for this Jubilee Garden and Jubilee Court, now 200,000. And 3 plots, now 1 live goat. Then you go carry go.
1: No, oh, wow. So who buy 3 plots now from that one? And now 1 live goat.
0: Yes,
1: now
0: 1 live goat. Yes.
1: And 2 hands.
0: Yes.
1: Complete goat.
0: Yes, complete goat.
1: You sure we done done now?
0: You know, say a Christmas done set.
1: All right. So, any of the properties where they buy, the payment plan, it cover for the this on our giveaway.
0: Yes, the payment plan cover
1: explain
0: for.
1: Explain how it happen.
0: Okay, for person where they buy for this our promo season, you go with the only payment plan where we collect now 3 months, because they take them like say now outright payment. So we know they collect interest from you, but you go need to finish the payment within 3 months for any of this our estate. But if you say you want to do 6 months payment plan or 1 year payment plan, that one now no follow for the Ember sales. But we will still give you something. But it means say you go pay small interest on top of the money where you supposed to pay, because it don't take more months on top. So that one now you go pay like 10% interest for 6 months and 20% interest for 12 months. That's what we do. Then you get the one we I forget to mention.
1: Okay.
0: Our Legacy Villa Estate. If you they buy 5 plots from us, we they give you 300,000 naira discount. And if you they buy 10 plots, we they give you 500,000 naira discount. And a street name. So that's what we do.
1: Okay. Mm. All right. So all these offers now, they're for different locations on how they sell.
0: Yes.
1: And when they

0: come and I go show them these different locations.
1: Yes.
0: So inspection.
1: Yes.
0: Which days under the whole inspection?
1: Our inspection days now Monday by 12 o'clock in the afternoon, Wednesday by 10 o'clock in the morning, and Saturday by 10 o'clock in the morning. And these inspection days, they are free. We get better motor, we go carry you go. But in case say you don't get chance for any of these days and you get another day where you go, they free. Mm. If you let us know, we will carry you go ahead. But you go let us know on time so that we go feel arrange and where. Then inform you, say that this day, we feel carry you go that place.
0: All right. So make I also ask this question. The documents where they follow this land, one of the cell, what can be the name of the document? And then when are they give the document to people who buy property from Solid Part?
1: Okay, the document where they give as you they make payment, we will give you receipt of payment. Then we're gonna give you acknowledgement of sales, we will give you register survey plan, we will give you deed of conveyance. Then when we don't do allocation, don't call you for allocation, then we're gonna give you allocation letter. Now the document where they give you that. And this document now within 3 weeks to 1 month, you go down ready. Once you pay your money finish, like when you don't pay everything finish, no be when you they pay small. When you don't pay everything finish, you go take us 3 weeks to 1 month to give you the complete document. We will call you, make you come office, come sign for your document, then collect them.
0: Okay. Mm. All right. A phone number again and office address.
1: Okay, our office address now, the Blossom Plaza, opposite Patrick Hotel, Rukboku. And our phone number now, 070-76-85-1810. Make I call them again. 070-76-85-1810. And don't forget, say our office there for the Blossom Plaza, opposite Patrick Hotel, Rukboku. If they come from Happy Bite for Sass Road, before you get to Twin Sister Junction, our office there for by the right. Now there our office there.
0: What will be the longest period one that they give person to pay for property?
1: The longest period where will they give now 12 months, maybe 1 year.
0: 1 year, okay. Yes. All right. Then the shortest now.
1: Now 3 months.
0: Okay.
1: Yes.
0: Oh, wow. All right. Give us the locations again, and then any other information we want add.
1: Okay, the location again now Igbo Iche, Jubilee Court and Jubilee Garden. Mm. 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Then our Solid Path Farm City. Now for Odagwa Echen, and that's side that one day. Mm. And I want encourage anybody where get interest to buy land, make you take step now and buy land. When this time now, if they do promo, because it will benefit you.
0: Okay. Yes. All right. Phone number again, office address.
1: Okay. Our phone number again is 070-76-85-1810. I call them again, 070-76-85-1810. And our office address now, the Blossom Plaza, opposite Patrick Hotel, Sass Road, Rukboku.
0: Okay, yes. I see they summarize now. Mm. Why they go buy from Solid Path?
1: Now, because Solid Path, our land, we they make sure say we do everything, make you no get problem for the land. And if you they buy land from us, we they encourage you to do your due diligence. If you go ask questions about the company, make you they sure, or about our property, you get it right. Carry your lawyer, go ask question. If you go to the community where we get land, where we go show you land, go ask question. Man, you know saying a Solid Path get this land, and we don't get any problem. We don't settle the owners. Now wait till we they do with that. So you if you buy from us, you get peace of mind. We no get problem.
0: All right. Thank you, Joy, as you join us this morning from Solid Path Realties and Investment Limited.
1: Thank you.
0: You're welcome. Okay. You go meet that time. Now we don't enter now. No touch the dial.
2: You go meet that time. Don't reach you. Make we look inside newspaper this morning.
0: I see the hot. Yes, even though the weather they cold.
3: I see the cold.
0: Mm. No,
3: you need, not see the hot. I see the cold for me.
0: No, you need your hot because the cold too much. Yeah. So we need to bring heat. May heat help us pursue the cold.
3: You did the hot side, I did the cold side.
0: I see the hot. I see the cold.
3: Everybody know it. Everybody know it that they achieve when cold. So take your hot, let me take my food.
0: I was, you know, say, as this rain just a fun now. Some people don't, nothing concerned, they concerned outside though.
3: They
0: inside the house, they enjoy.
3: Person push person, mommy push person, person push mommy. Sometimes mommy for yakata.
0: I was having, I went to see could they sing that song again?
3: No, now those people now they sing songs for inside with them. Me, ah, you know what you talk.
0: Some people not go come out of their house today because of this rain. As this economy day reach, Oga, you know they pity yourself.
3: They don't get perfect excuse to go late for work.
0: Too much, I beg.
3: It's a flood, man. On my side, do. As we come outside, everywhere,
0: water.
3: Walala.
0: I don't see motor to come out.
3: Brother, talk to.
0: But if they say, man, you can't collect 10 million now. You go enter the water, come out.
3: Now, flood full everywhere. I've been a waste full everywhere.
0: Now, you know. All right, I go start with Daily Trust this morning.
3: And I go pile with the Nation newspaper.
0: Tinubu no go anywhere. Okay, sorry. Tinubu won't no go everywhere.
3: Okay.
0: Yes. Not Tinubu won't go everywhere.
3: Okay.
0: President Bola Tinubu don't declare, say he no go every, no be everywhere when go do campaign. Yes.
3: You don't see where they find your vote, they tear you down. No, expect me, oh. I no go finish everywhere.
0: President Tinubu don't declare, say he no go everywhere for campaign rally as APC don't kickstart their presidential campaign. They go kickstart them on the 24th of October.
3: And
0: October 24th, in the next
3: this month, just
0: few days,
3: next week.
0: Then you go start and say the first place where they go enter na Kaduna. That be the first location
3: where they lock one of their manu. Erufai dey prison, but I stay. They won't take continue start the.
0: Say because of the work when they do as the president, work no go green to follow in campaign everywhere. You understand? So some places on a go see him, some places on a no go see him. So anywhere I wanna see him, wanna take. If I no see him, kwa wanna see collect.
3: Allah mask him to see later. The headline made me laugh.
0: Say the economy of the country no go make him. If you no go make him to abandon the work, go they do campaign.
3: I'm gonna be everywhere.
0: I'm gonna be everywhere, man. Wow, Papa man, yo.
3: Tinubu, for inside this the Nation, he said Tinubu, I no go abandon the governance for campaign. He said, okay, so they talk a different
0: this,
3: way.
0: Yes.
3: He no go abandon governance for campaign. My man, they feed the France for like 1 month. That will be still abandonment.
0: That one, now leave.
3: Now leave.
0: No, say normally, as every worker, they get leave. You, now, show you, they go leave at boss. You know, they go leave. It's leave. It's working leave.
3: Okay.
0: Yeah, they daily trust. Another headline where they have you say, bandits, where they run, come out from Zamfara State, don't kill 5 people. Come burn down houses for Niger.
3: Oh, they run the kitchen.
0: You know, say military be open fire. They give them fire for fire. They say farmers, the 5 farmers, now they don't kill.
3: Child.
0: 18 people, now they don't kidnap. Houses, shops, now they don't burn. For series of attack of bandits for inside communities for Niger State. Okay?
3: Nadia,
0: they say the bandits been demand, may they give them millions of naira. Now, you know, say some of these, but they collect levy from community people.
3: Even as they run, they stop somewhere, demand money.
0: Yes, so this latest attack on Monday, they say bandits been demand millions of naira from them. They know, so the village people, they never will see food shop, not to pay person millions of naira. They say they can't attack the community for afternoon. They say for this one afternoon, come burn down houses and shops and even kill 5 people. Okay? Bandits fleeing Zamfara State, kill 5 and burn houses for Niger State. That headline, day for Daily Trust.
3: Okay, for the same the Nation, they say Keyamo don't tackle article over hardship claims when he make. Aviation and Aerospace Development Minister Festus Keyamo, he accused former Vice President Atiku Abubakar say, in they do what you call hypocrisy over in comment on economic hardship for the country. Keyamo dey argue say e dey surprising say Atiku wey be member of a government wey leave thousands of Nigerians without jobs fit now with a conscience dey accuse President Bola Ahmed Tinubu led federal government of high cost of living for inside Nigeria. You dey see am?
0: Yes.
3: Okay.
0: All right, for Daily Trust here, Wike don dey tell APC governors, deliver your state. No be say you go lose your state, you go come dey dance say you dey win election, but your state una lose for APC.
3: Imagine.
0: Deliver your state.
3: Just see believe.
0: You
3: just see believe. I watch the video now. He said go deliver FCT and River State.
0: You must deliver your state. We can they tell APC governors.
3: Bang, bang, bang.
0: The headline there for Daily Trust.
3: People do. They talk with his shares too. Not be saying anything. No. Anyway, make we enter this story here. CD don't raise alarm over omission of PDP governorship candidate from INEC list. The Center for Democracy, they don't raise concern over the removal of the same of some of the political party candidates, including governorship candidates from the list of people in the contest for the 2027 general elections, where INEC published. The pro-democracy group, they caution INEC against alleged political manipulation, warning, say they will resist any threat to political pluralism and participatory democracy. You hear them? Okay.
0: I hear the grammar. Obobo English. All right. Daily Trust here. Yeah. Another headline where we they see here for inside Daily Trust. This one, retired police officers and their wives, they protest. Because of this pension bill, retired police officers and their wives on Wednesday, they go to protest for National Assembly for Abuja. They call the President Tinubu, they demand make say President Tinubu make he put his signature to one bill. Say this bill, they seek make them commot Nigerian police force from the contributory pension scheme. Yes. They say these officers then, they can't accuse federal government, say that they delay their action, say that they drag leg on top this bill. May President Tinubu quickly put his signature. Say if President Tinubu puts his signature for that bill, it will help to address the way we be say that they give better retirement benefit to former police officers then. Say the benefit that they give them, it no good, you know rich them, it is very poor. But say if this bill passed through now, it will also help them to also add, to more to the way that they give them. So make President Tinubu quick put his signature for that bill.
3: I don't understand why they would even the old people pension after they don't work. Mm-hmm. Because when they don't retire, it means say what they need to survive on their pension.
0: Mm-hmm.
3: And then you come the oldest pension. And if you just understand why did they do that thing. And if they continue. Make a tap this one sharply. This one now they taken from this day newspaper. Atiku don't tell Nigerians, collect your PVC. Collect your PVC. Income promise economic relief if they elect him for 2027. The presidential candidate of the African Democratic Congress, ADC, Atiku Abubakar, he don't pledge to make life more affordable and improve security across Nigeria. Come blame President Bola Tinubu administration for the rising cost of living. He make this promise for inside post when he make for his official X account yesterday, as he tell registered voters to make them collect their permanent voters card ahead of the 2027 general election.
0: I don't move from Daily Trust enter inside Punch now. Okay. For Punch newspaper this morning, the first headline when I see here, PCC inauguration. This people where they organize the campaign for President Tinubu. APC, they talk say the track record of President Tinubu go make people go re-elect, say Nigerians go re-elect him. APC banks on Tinubu's record, saying record go ginger people, Nigerians, to re-elect him as president. Akwas, read the next story.
3: Our listeners, Alpha.
0: Akwas, read the next story.
3: Bank on President record, you know. Why they rush me?
0: No, I need you to read the
3: okay,
0: next
3: story. Okay, no, make a talk something.
0: Yes,
3: no, I'm not going to talk. Now, our listeners.
0: Yes, now they go talk
3: with
0: yes.
3: You know. IG of police, .com, he say in the seek stronger intelligence gathering to prevent attack for our schools. The Inspector General of Police, IGP Olatunji Rewandisu, yesterday he called for stronger intelligence gathering, early warning systems, and improved collaboration between schools and security agencies to prevent attack for our educational institutions across the country. You don't hear that one from me, yeah? You got another one there?
0: Okay, yeah, so you plenty here. All right. Another headline when I dey see here, police to build on past election successes. IG of police talk. So as we dey prepare for election next year, say police go also build on the election we don't do before, where police also help, so that their success for the past will help them to also prepare as then they come prepare for the next election.
3: Okay, sharply, before I go another of our dailies, I go tap this one. You know, they talk about daily Nigeria FNCFC get there. This one, early morning news, we take off, come, we go put on my part of our airline. So, you see, if you comment. Early morning fire don't raise that building for new road, Burukri, as tenant, they count their loss. Not be small kasala, what happened for inside the early hours of this morning, based on one fire, we raise down building of three flats for inside the Green Scene Avenue for New Road, Burukri. The fire, they say, if forget whether rain they fall this morning, God has said the thing, he just burned the full flat, reach ground. They never see talk here, how the fire take a start. My sister?
0: All right, experts now don't they try they criticize federal government because of the plan where federal government get to settle Yobe State 100.55 billion naira for this airport for inside the state.
3: I won't understand.
0: Now, aviation industry, people, the experts, people, we sabi we on top of our aeroplane industry, they criticize federal government because federal government, according to the story, say plan they to reimburse Yobe State government. They won't pay them back 100.5 billion naira. That the money where they use to construct the Muhammadu Buhari International Cargo Airport for inside Damaturu, the capital of Yobe.
3: Okay, they build that for federal government.
0: They build that now. You know, say some of these now, you know, normally for River State now, you get one time where they use River State government arrange one road, federal road.
3: I know. But different states, they build their airport.
0: This one now under, I think now federal government, no be state.
3: So then build them for the federal government. Better when I suppose build them, they call you their money.
0: Yes, So now, aviation experts for aviation industry, they tell the government, say, you know, they necessary. Yes. I say, you know, they necessary. Because first of all, according to RAM, according to the experts, they raise concern because number one, what will be the important, which economic value where that airport go give the country?
3: Yes.
0: Now, also, the cost and management, how they, okay, like state-owned airport, say,
3: no they talk, so why did they pay?
0: Yes, that make experts, they tell the federal government, say, you know, they necessary for now to reimburse, the experts, they argue, say, although state government fit construct airport within their state, but say, before they go construct the airport, may they check this airport, how they go take improve the economy of the country. What will be the, how they go take sustain and management to manage the airport, not be to construct. You're going to need to manage airport. And you understand? So how and I want to take manage them? So you don't just go build airport where you never do all this plan then. And then you go contact the state government, go come reimburse you. So that night, where experts, they tell federal government, say to reimburse the state government for that airport, it's not necessary.
3: All right, we'll go tap this one from Premium Times. It's a 11th Senate race. You know, so as they contest for all this election, somebody see the plan who go be Senate president. Akpabio dey there now, but you get many people where they line up to take that position for the second tenure period. Anyways, the 11th Senate race, Akpabio Don the court that is the dress body near President Bola Ahmed Tinubu. He the near Tinubu. He don the near Tinubu. He the one Uzodinma over in ambition. Governor Uzodinma of Imo State is will be the APC senatorial candidate for Imo West District for the 2027 election. They say in the plan, say one replace Godswill Akpabio as the president of the Senate. Senate President Godswill Akpabio don't openly ask President Bola Tinubu on Wednesday make his support in bid for re-election as leader of the 11th Senate. He also beg the president to make it discourage Governor Hope Uzodinma of Imo State from getting the ambition to call replace him as a Senate president. This one funny only for Nigeria. You never win an election, you don't think of the Senate presidency.
0: All right, are they Punch now? Another headline for Punch here. Yeah? Federal government don't approve a new national grid, a new grid to reduce this collapse. They say federal government they plan to build a new grid down for they call them the new Eastern Western Electricity Grid. I said this grid where they won't build new now a way to address this issue of every time our grid collapse, national grid collapse. So this new Eastern Western Electricity Grid it will help to reduce the collapsing of our grid and reduce the pressure where they the grid where they now.
3: Okay.
0: Minister of Power Joseph Tegbe na him be Dokam.
3: So that means those of us where they were south east.
0: Yes.
3: That one go concert.
0: Yes.
3: Not be to talk now make it happen.
0: Make it happen as in talk.
3: Now so they talk for waiting they call them this highway super waiting with this is coastal highway.
0: Coastal highway.
3: Now we don't hear another story. Show you here. Say they stop them because of say some telecom something will cost trillions of naira. They not go feel damaged. But we not do all this
0: and
3: research.
0: Feasibility studies.
3: In fact,
0: people where they do project, they go tell you say that they do feasibility studies.
3: That's people complain. Yes, the minister for works that time. Now so they blast.
0: Why they just talk one big name like this? You know, you go there, track everybody for head.
3: And people properties where they destroy.
0: Do feasibility studies. Feasibility studies go tell you how will this thing work. How it go there possible. What will be the things we're going to need to do to make a day possible. If you don't do feasibility studies well, you go not see some projects don't go fit to work.
3: Anyways, for inside the Premium Times when I stay there, Tinubu don't tell judges to make them close loopholes where they delay corruption trials. President Bola Tinubu, he don't tell Nigerian judges, he then close the procedural loophole where they politically expose persons or organized crime suspect where they exploit to delay and frustrate criminal trial. He talks say the fight against corruption, he go make little progress without independent judiciary where they willing to adapt to emerging form of financial crime. Say all those loophole where corrupt people, different.
0: They're gonna find a way to
3: say,
0: take
3: it. Close them, make you know they delay like this. But I go wonder where till the presidency get the message when he get for politicians like him, because some of them too get this plenty corruption cases where they drag for years. So as they tell the judges, make you see they tell them say come, make una stop to the collect where till not be your own. We go carry you to go that place tomorrow.
0: If you don't win your state for Tinubu, no come out the shot. We don't win. We don't win.
3: My man, nine talker.
0: We can't nine the ten.
3: Our former governor, he don't talk. Don't let me say. They say when they call the class. Oh, President Tinubu win the election.
0: You come
3: the
0: dance.
3: You
0: come
3: the rejoice. But you know, say they not count your state to join. He say now go be like that. Win your own so that you fit us say, hey, we win. Anyway. For the same Premium Times before I come out, Peter Obi failed to provide details after accusing Tinubu government of targeting him. Now waiting this paper carry. The 2027 presidential candidate of the Nigerian political of the Nigerian Democratic Congress, Peter Obi, said don't fail to provide details on how President Bola Tinubu government don't target and frustrate him. Mr. Obi, he be suggest this one, say in life they under threat because Mr. Tinubu government, they constantly frustrate and target him. The NDC candidate will be former governor of Anambra State. He took this claim for July during the podcast interview with a media personality, Shudi Jide Owo. Anyway, now Bayo Onanuga, now he talk this one, say, Peter Obi talk this thing, but he don't fail to talk how they take target him. But many people go draw line and say, now because of an MA that they chase ADC up and down, he didn't leave the ADC, they can't say they want the list NDC. You know that kind of thing. But Moko live there.
0: We know how we will stop Tinubu from going for second term. Momodu, now they talk.
3: Momodu, Dele Momodu. For Ovation, Oga Kwata Kwata. Okay.
0: All right, that headline there for inside Vanguard.
3: You don't do punch?
0: Yes, I don't finish with punch.
3: Okay, don't finish with punch. I can't enter our last one.
0: Okay, me, the last one we hear for inside Vanguard. Vanguard, I'm be the last story paper when I go check. They say one man, before campaign chief for Peter Obi, ex-Obi campaign chief, himself don't go join Tinubu re-election push. Okay, he's done the push for the re-election of President Tinubu. One former chairman of the coalition of Peter Obi, Marcel Ngowei. Okay. They say they don't appoint him now as the director general of Tinubu Must Stay Movement.
3: Okay. I bet you do daily trust.
0: I do daily trust too, yes.
3: Okay, you do daily trust. All right, make an end with the cable.
0: You don't start.
3: You say get one. Talk
0: you get one very, the last story when I go pick for Vanguard here. Fake drinks. I see this story yesterday. I just did shake head. I said, this country, God no really know. Wow. Fake drinks. There's a NAFDAC trade fair complex. Yeah, trade fair.
3: I watch the video now.
0: Yes.
3: Billions of naira worth of fake drinks.
0: So they say, lie, they don't go tolerate them. Trade fair complex. Say, no, we don't go tolerate them. We they support NAFDAC. Anybody where they put hand for fake product, we go mount. We don't go agree. Okay? They say the management of Lagos International Trade Fair Complex Management Board, they don't talk, say they no go tolerate people where they produce and they sell fake goods or fake drinks inside that trade fair. Say because today you know me say, when we see you, they do something wrong, we go turn eye. We no go turn our eye, we go follow you up to make sure, say, they arrest you. This one, they follow the arrest of two people where they don't link to, say, that they go drinks so don't expire. They will come put a new date, even when you think don't expire. They will even call they produce fake things.
3: Big,
0: so people
3: big,
0: they,
3: big brand
0: yes,
3: new.
0: They
3: big
0: put
3: brand
0: fake
3: drink.
0: Fake yes. They say as they use their facility, the thing they no good because they threaten public health.
3: Now they cause kidney and liver problems.
0: And now make we see the turn. You say anything, even if you're inside markets and you notice say somebody for that market, they produce fake drinks. You can do the whistle blowing. They do whistleblower. Blow whistle.
3: Prevent wickedness. Wickedness.
0: It's wickedness. So if it leads to somebody, liver, kidney, destroy people body, you keep quiet. One day you go drink a mo. You go drink and one day.
3: Make a sharply run through this one.
0: I don't much break.
3: Then hot. I just want to run them sharp. This headline is here for the cable. It says soldiers, they feared killed. Soldiers feared killed as terrorists hit a Borno military post. Just imagine. For inside here, it say the newspaper. Not be there. Where be the place just now? Okay, I don't have that one. Make I just not go into details. But they go attack the military post for Borno and they kill some soldiers. There another one here say ADC. They accuse APC. Say that they plot one party dictatorship with their expanded campaign council. And finally, for inside here, he don't win election. No, he don't talk to Davido uncle. Adeleke, you know, say win the election over a month ago. He say Ademola Adeleke say 4 years is not enough for Tinubu reform to deliver result. 4 years are gonna be enough for Tinubu reform to show. Governor of Osun State does say President Tinubu need more than 4 years for in reform to deliver the desired result. content Nigeria and send them support in re-election. He took this on Wednesday for the inauguration of the All Progressive Congress Presidential Campaign Council as the presidential for inside the presidential villa for Abuja, where he declared support for Tinubu. In a court party member, he attend APCDC. Yes, on Wiki, PDP member. He attend, in fact, I see him, they speak for the podium. Different people. Now, why ADC don't say that they try to create a one-party state? Okay,
0: we don't match, we break.
3: Now, time for you to put your mouth. All keep right. Your voice note for 1 minute. 1 minute. Make we not go cut them. Your call to keep them there. Call us for 090-260-90927. 090-260-90927. Our WhatsApp number now.
0: 0704499497. 0704499497. All right, meet us for WhatsApp, drop your voice notes. 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
3: All right, okay. It come, but it don't come.
0: Raise this thing, put them back.
3: I don't see and say now. Uh-huh. All right, Nigeria FM, we'll be our first caller on Top Money Runs.
0: Okay, that one drop.
3: You drop, yeah. Mm-hmm. We don't get time again.
0: Hello?
4: Lally.
0: T-Man for real, good morning.
4: Good morning. Hi. Good morning.
3: T-Man, good morning.
4: Happy New Year to both of them.
3: Same to you.
0: Now this rain make your voice come humble like this. Now the weather.
4: You know now.
0: Tima, now the weather.
3: We know.
4: Couple with the kind of news you want to give us.
3: Mm-hmm.
4: The thing called jam for inside the body. Can't make the body pay one time.
3: The good news, Abi.
4: I want to ask question. I'm not going to know this. Now we they vote or now people that appoint themselves for this country for elections.
0: Now we they vote.
3: Now you go
4: because
3: vote.
4: Because all the airline one that they call here. Yeah. So people said they never win the Senate president. Or they don't see themselves as president. So when they are president, they tell Tinubu protect me as the Senate president. So if it that our vote, now nonsense.
0: Yeah, they get hope, they get hope.
4: Because why they talk? See, that's why all of them pack code. When they say they won't use the AI. When they're not going to bring customer AI, we already don't get results. They're for political, they talk nonsense of our country. Hello?
3: Hi.
4: All of them go fast. We there and we are. Even Annex chairman, the new one. Instead, he go France. And we there and we are saying that France, right, they manage our tax money for this country. Hope we know. No,
3: All right, I beg we do disclaimer. That's my personal opinion. You, we don't know about France, Leo.
5: 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The more you enter, the higher your chance. Come chop your own. No say I no tell you.
6: Like say to chop the sweet your belly, but it get as body they do you after chop. Like say something they pepper you for chest, or make belly just they worry you. even that indigestion where they spoil your mood. Just call Antacid. 9 be the answer. It come in 5 different types, plus including the sweet one, where they for liquid or tablet own, where you fit you for mouth. It they come out any yama yama, where they

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2: Don't be my former tenant with this. Inside SUV.
3: Ogalano, good morning. No, I can't buy this for my children.
2: Now your motor be this. 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

0: there with phone line? Naija FM, who there with phone line? Hello?
1: Hello?
0: Hello, you hear us?
2: Yeah, good morning.
1: Good morning.
2: Yeah, Chief Waribonko calling from home.
0: Oh, Chief Waribonko, good morning.
1: Good morning, sir.
2: Good morning. How are you, my brother and my sister?
1: We did fine. No, only could they finish us for a year.
2: God did.
1: Yes, sir.
2: God will restore your needs.
1: Amen.
2: I want to talk about our president saying he cannot go to place to place, state to state to campaign. You don't see, say, the man don't tire. The man don't tire. People are still pushing him. Go ahead, you know, go, because of what he's going to chop. And then they are still pushing this man. Go ahead. Now, why not let this man be so that he can relax? Then another thing. Our former governor, which is all the governors, they should deliver their seat to the APC. If they don't fit to deliver them, then he will go deliver them, man. Make him go to the barrel. Look, let me tell you one thing, my brother and my sister. The Moses of our time will come. When that Moses comes, he will deliver the Israelites from the Egyptians. And the Egyptians you are seeing, you see them no more. Thank you very much. I will make you one of them from Okina.
1: Thank you,
0: Chief. Make we read this message from Lola May for no loss. Good morning. Okay, they talk about the proverb we give this morning. So if you won't go fast, go alone. But if you won't go far, go together. What thing they tell us in Pidgin? We say, if you won't run fast, waka alone. But if you won't waka go far, make on a waka together. If they show, say, energy where one person fit use get quick result. But if that group of people, they go come together, it will give better success, we go last. High frequency, Lola Mary Jane, thank you for that, your own understanding of our proverb.
1: And for the food where you post.
0: Yes, and for the food where you post, where we no see. Thank you to you, Lola Mary Jane. May we go back to our WhatsApp for the on your commit at time, for the comments where you send.
3: This voice notes from Azabi community, popularly known as Okujagu, with the new slaughter. Why the ego had emphasize on this place or this thing? I don't know where this to do because this era the signal and the FM signal not too really strong. It on my radio, it's in the clear. I mean, you don't even take what I comment on this place. Why they make me comment now? For this community, Azabi community. The person gamma in the train come on Malu.
4: Niger FM.
3: For this community, maybe say, this community no get like grass, no, they will say the Malu, they chop grass, not making the train. And yeah, for night, from almost kind 9:10, you go start to see Malu for road. Early morning, around almost kind 5, two, you go see, let me read the command as early as 5. If I find the command, and they shine my eye for road before Malu now will come go jam me. You get the day where they will come and say, I see I'm instant, they use the horn, they knock somebody car. And I come find and they say, nah, indigene. Then they train them. Now I make nobody feel terrible. People say, this thing they do, they wrong. If they train Malu for we are there, okay, no grass, nothing. For we are not sand and crota road. If not non-indigene, they do this thing now. Then for them, kill the car or crucify the person. But the person go pay heavily. But since now indigene, nobody great talk. So I think you come for 8, 7, 8 for money, 8 children, they go school, they go school. Then we just block road. People go the virus and people go they run. I beg. I go ahead and tell you before tomorrow now. If now not our brothers now, then we talk say now open grazing. For now, I know this community now then you slot. If you know not our brothers say go come in. But you know, come here for it, they go for B say they enter poor community, then kill this, kill that, destroy things.
0: All right, thank you. At least we don't get
1: 1 minute don't pass, but which you talk, they valid. May they not train up for where people they live, you know, they okay. All right,
4: good morning, our boss and landlady.
1: Good morning,
5: all right.
4: How are you? How was your night?
1: He could.
4: President Bola Ahmed Tinubu tell his citizens that he will not be everywhere for campaign. He will not be everywhere. You see, because his president is not in those areas that he will avoid. A place that you have never done anything for 4 years. What are you going to showcase? What are you going to tell them over there? He will not go anywhere. Let him come for debate. If he's ready to be the president of Nigeria, let him come for debate, not even to coming out for Nigerian going for rally and rally. Look at how bandits are killing people in their own home, in their own villages. If this campaign starts now, they will pack all the security agents to their place to be guiding them for their security. Look at how they are killing people. They are busy talking about election. May this election not keep anybody. They should be very, very careful. Think for people that they are governing. See what he is saying. I cannot abandon the governance for the campaign. Oh, Elohim is watching. They should be very, very careful how they are treating Nigerians, because the repercussion is coming. Man, this is everybody from him watching.
1: Thank you.
6: Good morning, the very diplomatic landlady.
0: Good morning, General.
6: And the man wears soft like today bread.
0: Mm-hmm.
6: This is General Waterway. I didn't make this voice note from Nigeria. APC inaugurates their campaign team, and Adeleke of Osun State Governor is among the team. I laugh in Bangladesh. I get what I not really to the understand. Landlady and their boss. When we hear say Osun State people, they undergo sleepless nights just to secure their votes to make sure say Adeleke was re-elected. Please, now which party were they trying to resist? Because I know they understand something here. Eh? So this was how all their sacrifice and all their sleepless nights. Now so Adeleke take care and go campaign for Tinubu.
0: I mean,
6: let me rest my case
0: inside
6: my briefcase.
0: Mr. Aguare. Yeah. I mean, yeah, you say. You say, rest in case inside your briefcase.
7: Yes, lady. Good morning. Honest, boss. Good morning. How are you
1: now?
7: By your brother, Alex Fast Food. They come from New Road, Brooklyn. That lady, no be smart, you know. That incident, that fire incident, that confirm, no be smart, you know. Where? The building four ridge ground. No say na my area be that. And I comment our man, Papa Master, Papa News, in try. For him to come at that kind early morning, 3 o'clock, to come cover this news. Papa Master, you really try well. And landlady, you know say this fire incident where? After I go show now how the thing take happen, but let me send over God talk now. But at least I beg anybody. If night fall like this, or like the morning I try to lay off on things there. Because this fire, many church, I never really know the really fast. The one I don't get now, as I talk to you now, for the place. The one I don't get the full fat, I will let on and know. Thank you, my brother Alex Fatu from New Road, Brooklyn.
0: All right, thank you, Alex.
8: Apostle Lady, good morning.
1: Good morning.
8: Happy New Day. This is Edo Edeka. She's sending my voice note from Kaya.
1: Welcome.
8: Our Baba President Bola Tinubu say he no go there everywhere for campaign. I ain't go there everywhere for campaign now. Baba no strong again, because I use Baba now. They look my father, my stepfather, where the village, the age, how in they perform, and how will they bring food they give them. How in wife they take care of them because of say old age, them body. Baba don't old, Baba rest, because Baba no go fit. Waka, Baba no go fit stand, Baba no go fit address Nigeria. But the because of money, because of political intention, Baba still won't go president. Why Baba no go fit go anywhere? Is it not because of maybe Baba no want public assault? Maybe Baba stand one thing or the other can't happen for stage. Please, Baba, me Eda Onyedikachi, I advise you to step down because na kabar them now, na them they rule Nigeria. Na kabar them they campaign for you. Na kabar them we get waiting that they collect from Nigeria. Na them they campaign for you to come back again. Baba Eda, they advise you step down because you don't hold. Thank you very much. God bless Nigeria FM. This is Eda Onyedikachi sending my voice note from Eleka.
0: Eda, are you the medical doctor of our president? We go. We check him body to bring in test results to see
1: but if he did wrong about everything when if he did wrong about everything when he talk, but enough he did wrong about say Baba don't old. You understand? Anyway.
0: Old age is a blessing.
1: Of course. Then a message, Abi.
0: Yes, we'll read them.
1: Okay.
0: So people should not worry about campaign because campaign they start from your work and your performance for your current administration. Just like Governor Oti of Abia State. The president no need to have any. The president doesn't have anything to talk to say Indo for Nigerians during this in campaign. What do you want go tell Pikin where in Papa and Mama terrorist kill him? What do you want tell him? What about man where work from morning to night just to pay house rent and the children's school fees? What of that man where no go fit afford one bag of cement to build house? What of that man where be say? It to even go in community now war because of waiting the transportation fare to in community it don't cost. So what do you want you say campaign? Eh? How you want take campaign? Give these people. This government lock our refinery with evil key, Mister. They don't go employ all the political heavy men just like when they want play football. They go sign. Footballers and way down, way get weights, so then to fit win Champions League. And now, what they don't want, they try to do now for this election where they come for front.
1: From our phone line. Don't you, those people don't. Hello? No, raise this song. Okay.
5: Hello, Landedin and Bakos.
0: Good morning.
5: Yes, sir. Good morning, Master.
1: Good morning.
5: This is Nitoli, calling from Patakos.
1: Totally.
5: We can tell FTC governors that they should win their state. And I'm asking Wike, is him a governor that he said that he will deliver River State and Abuja? Why is him saying such a thing while he's not a governor? That is, he wants to intimidate each the right of the governor, the sitting governor here. In Port Harcourt, and Adeleke said that we should give Tinubu more chance. I told you I will not do that. We will not give Tinubu chance because people are dying in this country. Insecurity everywhere. Tinubu, he don't know what he's even doing there. Let him quietly just resign and go out because Nigeria will have tired of his government. Yes, he will fail this election. Let him go out in Jesus' name. I think magician will not work.
1: All right.
5: Yes, because I don't know if he's telling INEC to give him more chance or Nigeria to give him more chance.
1: Okay, I always hear you talk, but to be fair to Wike, I watched his speech when in the talk, and Wike say based on what they don't do for Abuja, in belief say.
0: Okay, that's
1: Abuja
0: it. Waiting the police.
1: Yes.
0: It is when you don't do the.
1: He is in wait and say Abuja. Why they not going in Abuja? Say they don't work for Abuja, where they take deserve the vote. Then I waiting. I see from when he talk, but for River State. I don't know the confidence when yes we can talk for Abuja.
0: Wait,
1: for Abuja,
0: the thing they give and the confidence
1: yes.
0: For River State own.
1: Mm.
0: All right, we go much break here. Plenty messages there, but we don't the countdown to 9:30 where we go hear Tinkly Tori. But before we hear the Tinkly Tori, we are going to give you this information and this one announcement. Regine Christian Church of God, Rivers Province 5, where they for inside Woji by Akon Bridge. They don't also partner with Safe Life International Oil and Gas Technology. They arrange free training for you to come be a part of. I no get work. Come learn any of these courses there for this training. Free oil and gas, HSC 1, 2, 3, and advanced HSC, cyber security, industrial rigging, scaffolding, healthcare giver, roustabout, roughneck, pipeline and argon welding, crane and forklift operation, project management, crisis management. All these ones are courses where they go run for this training, and they say, may you come be a part of them. The training is 100% practical, and when you finish, they will give you certificate when they recognize onto international level. And the training will start 26th of November to 26th of October to 6th of November. Now the training will start. It will start again 26th of October till 6th of November next month. The time for the training at 8 o'clock for morning, and it is open to everybody. The form also, where you go take start the training, you go still collect the form free of charge for Redeemed Christian Church of God, Woji, by Akon Bridge. Or you call the training coordinator, Ibikari Samuel. 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
2: Yes, Peter Kwa, una good morning on top this morning. Kari, I check out and go discover say 30 minutes on and balance on top 9 o'clock for we studio, Naija 92.7. Time to reach for Tingly to read. Well, on top to read this morning, we don't hear say the Nigerian Air Force themselves don't carry my talk. Say, yes, so say the concern and the complaint where be say the people where they live for inside Igbokoda, for inside Ondo State, they complain. Because of the smelling of some of the dead body people, because of the aeroplane kasala we've been shelling for their community, saying they take their complaint very, very seriously. Well, now the Air Force talk person, we name na Ehimen Ojademe. Now, in Karima, Sinyan, this one, as in talk, say, Air Force, they do everything to make sure, say, they attend to them and clear every, including their water, so that themselves will continue their business. Federal government who themselves don't carry my talk say they don't approve plan to make sure they build tier rubber eastern western electricity grid as part of their effort to make sure they address this our national grid where they fall every 7 AK market days. Now the minister on top light matter we name na Joseph Tegbe na Karimate Nyan this one. The Inspector General of Police, Olatunji Disu, he don't carry my talk, say, well, say Nigerian police personnel, they go make sure, say, they arrange body behave well, very, very professional during the 2027 general election, so that Nigerians go, they very, very proud of the Nigerian police force. Well, in carry my sinyan, this assurance, as in don't assure everybody, saying go make sure, say, every Nigerian police behave very, very professional, conduct themselves during the election. Inside River State, where we don't hear say fire kasala, he shelled for inside one flat for inside Green Zone Avenue for New Road, Burukri for inside we Pitakwa early this morning, even as rain they fall. Where people will use their own two Korokoro eyes, see the matter. You know, Karima talks in a firefighter zone, and then come even help to make sure they quench the fire so that it no go spread enter other buildings. Then. On top of Budeja abroad, we don't hear say 16 children will be students them, plus including one teacher, don't kick bucket after roof. He collapsed for inside one school for Pakistan. According by the emergency service, themselves don't carry my talk, say 19 people don't wound as about 6 don't wound very, very seriously, as in they receive treatment for hospital. On top sport, don't hear say Inter Milan, where themselves don't they consider to buy Nigerian goalkeeper Maduka Okoye as in club Udinese. They make sure say they value the 26 years of old keeper for £20 million. Well, according to the way don't come aside, Inter Milan know themselves define Tierra keeper and Nigerian Maduka Okoye, they enter their eye. On top, Jolly Ten, we don't hear say Nigerian singer Lord J, where you don't carry my talk, say plenty people criticize him and even drag him when he make the decision to enter into

0: music as in career. According by the Mona Lisa hitmaker, I don't carry my talk. Say even his uncle will get money where been tell and say, ha, he won't go sing. He see that music industry where they go, so he no go succeed. Nobody go even hear your song. All right, so the people na sorry to be on a sakara na kunano assault and what pepper inside. Me we na kunari story this morning, so my name not just a sweet mouth. Una good morning.
1: That might be tinkling news.

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1: You still asleep? Day don't break, oh. Listen to the morning runs to.

0: This way you don't they do like person we won't do incantation. They don't mean an incantation.
1: I know talk.
0: Then I incantation have been an incantation.
1: I know talk.
0: Yeah, they do.
1: No, not time I won't talk. Now 21 minutes remain. Make you sit down for inside 10.
0: Okay.
1: Today na Thursday. Now the number 15 day for inside the month of October.
0: Oh yeah.
1: And you there for money runs.
0: Now there you there.
1: With honest boss
0: and able landlady. And this hour where we do now my top table.
1: Okay.
0: I know saying that the matter now they make you they do.
1: Shamaskele matusele.
0: Le soko le me poto. Akrugudu akragada.
1: You just remind me of two of my brothers. Na
0: le
1: semotopo.
0: Le soko le me poto.
1: My good life.
0: Ah, a wina lo komba.
1: You don't see
0: ketu, ketu, kreretu.
1: Me? All right, today for inside the matter on top table.
0: This is happen. If ever be here, something want to happen. This is happen.
1: Our first question will be, what do you think about long distance relationship?
0: Stroke marriage.
1: Whether a relationship or marriage.
0: Long distance. You there, Nigeria. Your husband there inside the panya.
1: Or if you see put him, even if you're not there outside Nigeria, your husband they go to, they work for rig 2 months.
0: For me, I feel 2 months, no,
1: some
0: be long
1: time. People, now see distance for them, say
0: now,
1: 2 months. You know what
0: I know, like, I go call long distance, we'll be another, see once in a year, or once in 2 years,
1: or twice in a year,
0: or twice in a year itself. No, twice in a year, too small. Twice in a year, once in a year, once in 2 years. Now that one for me, that be the literally long distance marriage.
1: Okay, so I go give examples. Long ago, landlady, that time we see our previous place. You know, you get one show where they do that time, and they say confession time.
0: Okay, you confess.
1: Yes, open air. And one lady confess. He say, our husband, they be in Nigeria together, but things not they work well. You understand?
0: Financially.
1: So they come plan of, okay, to make things better. Say the man go travel. Now, eventually, the man can get visa, can travel abroad. Now, the idea be say, okay, if I travel, as at the hustle, we'll go build.
0: Okay.
1: We'll go build, put things in place so that once I come back, we cannot live happily, you know, set up our own business. And the plan where the man and the woman get. Now, so everything just work out the way they plan them. The man travel. He don't travel for over 5 years. They don't already born before the man travel.
0: Okay.
1: You understand? So they don't born their children finish. Now, where the man travel, every day. Now, all this woman use her mouth confess this confessional. If she see the listen to radio, she go, yeah. Every day, the man, they call her. They go make video call. The man, they not get the day where the man, they call him. The man, they send money steady. According to her, she say, the man start to see money. The man send money. She build their first house. Build that one finish. The man send money. She build another house. So when she tell me, say, of course, I'm not going to lie you. She say, all the money when he send me, I build as I build the house. He say, but she can't start to date one young boy. He said she could fall in love with the boy. Like he said, the relationship strong pieces.
0: Love killing me and jump water.
1: He said, but her husband, they always call her, send her money, everything. He said, waiting me, can they confess this confession?
0: Chai.
1: She said, as she they talk to me, so she get belly.
0: Hey!
1: For this, her younger boyfriend.
0: I will lie.
1: And the belle done the show.
0: Okay, Terry.
1: And the husband they come next month.
0: So what?
1: Say, where will they talk of air? You see now.
0: This one is romance go mommy water.
1: I say now saw me I just me when she talk, I like
0: I want to explain. Because obviously, no be husband. Your husband always say no be.
1: Not be saying a person where they call her once a month. It's every day they must talk. The husband they send cash. Any all they need, the children fees, everything. The husband they keep up. Like the husband, God bless her as he travels. So he not they disappoint. Send money, you build the first house as a wife. Build the second boy. You got somebody just get one bobo.
0: Look at the.
1: He say fall in love with the bobo.
0: I stand by.
1: So they get belle for the bobo.
0: Eh.
1: Now the belle do the one shoe.
0: Oh, look.
1: The husband they come next month.
0: Kokoma, I stand by.
1: Put my
0: ABC Konga. Oh, mommy, baby.
1: Okay. You're
0: No, I can't. I must. It gets a problem where you go just see it. The only thing we feed do not to just laugh.
1: So you not get advice for the
0: woman. But your case. I cannot
1: you know
0: help
1: something
0: you.
1: Like over 6 years ago. Mm. Only God know how the woman handle that matter.
0: I cannot help you.
1: As you talk about distance relationship, I say yes. Then I want distance relationship.
0: In short,
1: when something happened.
0: Somebody been talk and say a lot of long distance marriage and relationship cheating day.
1: Okay.
0: Say don't be saying a statistics show. But say based on your own experience when you don't see, say a lot of long distance, say person, your wife will be here, your husband there panya, your wife will be here, the husband there kafanchan. Then they see maybe once a year.
1: Cheating there on the part of the woman or the man.
0: The two places cheating there. There's nothing to talk.
1: Shamas kele matusele.
0: But for me, I think that when it comes to a long distance relationship or marriage, number one thing where the important now understanding. And not the kind of person where you marry.
1: Wait, who should I understand it?
0: No, understanding, no say. Make the person know say this now how you go be.
1: Wait for first.
0: No, like this now, like we go there this long distance now before you marry the person.
1: Uh-huh.
0: I don't know if you understand.
1: Uh-huh.
0: But I need to go and get understanding. Say we no go there together. We go there apart for a while.
1: Okay.
0: Depending on the time we wanna give on ourselves.
1: Mm-hmm.
0: Then also understand the kind person where you marry, especially from the woman's side.
1: Mm.
0: It gets on women where no go fit stay.
1: Okay.
0: You need to understand. Say, get some women where they cannot.
1: Okay.
0: So they go even they tell you whole house, say they don't go fit stay 2-3 months. They never do make way.
1: Okay.
0: They don't go tell you whole house.
1: I won't understand where this your understanding they go.
0: No, that's what they try to say. And I need to understand, say,
1: that this one feel they do.
0: No, and I need to understand, say, there
1: I
0: is
1: need to talk, so that I feel break this bear for your head.
0: Now, my mouth, now I want you to say,
1: no, they understand the way they talk now. Say, okay, the man need to permit the woman to do once, or the woman need to
0: permit. I need to understand, be said, the truth for now. He get that to be for now.
1: Oh God!
0: In our mouth, you want yourself out the lay egg.
1: You watch one TikTok video.
0: Which one?
1: The woman say, "I want roll for ground." I wish I check that video play and make people listen.
0: Mm.
1: He say, "When your husband won't go, say and your husband meet. When your husband won't travel, the husband not there for 4 years. I be 5 years. He say before the husband go, the husband then meet. Now he carry one belly, so he can bond that one." Say no get boyfriend, no nobody touch him. But after the following year, because he say the belle can come again. Now he can born again. Then after 2 years,
0: belle can come.
1: The same. That's what the man do.
0: He said the thing where the husband
1: just they produce belle. Why the husband travel? He said no get any boyfriend. No man touch him. He never. Real video. Like,
0: but baby, where we dey honest? Akbos, you know, say you be honest, Akbos. What do you expect as a man or as a woman? So you start a relationship, forget about relationship, we'll even forget relationship because relationship will never become marriage. Say you go there apart from your wife for 4 years. What are you expecting?
1: She supposed to wait.
0: No, I'm not even talking of the woman part.
1: You ask me
0: both
1: now.
0: The man and the woman.
1: Waiting at the expect. Mm.
0: Oh,
1: she,
0: yes.
1: At the expect, say she supposed to wait.
0: As waiting.
1: I know as I know what you do.
0: Ice block.
1: She's supposed to wait.
0: Ice block.
1: Yes. As the is man, she tired? See.
0: What of the man?
1: You don't understand. If the woman travel, if the man, I don't know about the man. The man. See, this will go
0: can
1: trigger another conversation.
0: Years?
1: I will tell you what I won't tell
0: can
1: you.
0: Can you stay 4 years?
1: Not be me. Now the woman be the issue.
0: Okay, the man fits.
1: Understand. You know, you need to understand me. I don't care whether the woman say she won't do. At the point where you know say you know fit cope. Talk say you know they do the marriage again. May your people reform bright pride. May they break that traditional oath where bind you to the man.
0: He bind the man to what? Am I
1: he not bind the man. Now the woman he bind. Now the man I pay now. The woman pay for the man.
0: He bind the woman.
1: No, see, now this is why they talk so.
0: No, I need to understand.
1: And they try make
0: what is goose to the goose.
1: See, now this is now the talk, sir. See, now the man now go pay bride price. Now be the woman go pay. Now the woman now bind.
0: Now the bride price now to make you know, make the woman no get rights over the man too.
1: The bride price bind the woman to the man.
0: I can't bind the man to what?
1: He not bind the man to anything. He not bind the man to anything.
0: Right,
1: they come back, make you put mat.

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0: Honest of course, and landlady, good morning. I like this and I show my name and destiny. They come for my train. See, if my husband travel out, if he like making stay 5 years, but then I want picking where I born, I've been at two. For the first thing, they send us money where they use feed, chop. They okay. I know they do anything. I go stay till he come back. He go for the good of the family. Let me tell you something. Okay. I go stay in 5 years, 7 years. For the first thing, they send us money where they chop. I go feed stay. Thank you.
1: Now I make I say understanding. Understand the kind of woman where you marry.
2: My sister.
1: You understand? It gets on women where they say they go fit hold, they go like she talk. There are some women, even one another, you go not say that one, AI they are side.
2: Who value in tradition? You go forget it. You go.
1: Of course, not every. You know, say your own tradition. It is different from other people's tradition.
2: Now they are
1: own. You understand? You get people where be say this tradition where they mention nothing concern them. That they not get that tradition where
2: they
1: woman.
2: Therefore, not marry now.
1: So we go need to understand the woman first. You know, say this woman can stay. Not be every woman.
2: Can we'll take this call before that. This. We'll take this call before.
1: Naija, if I would have with phone line.
3: Hello.
1: Hello. How are you?
3: My name is Ogechi.
1: And
3: they come from my one.
2: You go fight.
3: If the husband travel, he like me to Ogechi. As long as I don't marry him, he will get the kids. He will take care of us. Let me get one go find outside.
1: Power!
3: Even though he don't travel, I can get Nigeria. For the fact I don't marry, the fear of God, even God of my husband, and the fear of God, what you want to carry me
2: go
3: outside?
2: What
3: do you want to find there? What is
2: thank you. Thank you, my sister Lee.
1: All right, now go for WhatsApp.
2: Okay.
4: Good morning, Ogakwos and landlady.
1: Good morning.
4: Good morning inside this morning. Good morning. Good morning. Well, this matter where the grand, and I wait till we're supposed to understand. You know, this one where we talk now, distance relationship we talk now. What of the one where the husband, the man and the woman stay in the same roof? They see themselves every day upon that. Upon that. Waiting they happen, still they happen.
2: See the tafuya score.
4: So every day you they see, I mean they see you every blessed day, but waiting they happen, still they happen.
1: Under the mango tree.
4: Plenty, that case plenty everywhere. Or your own girlfriend will be say, I seen there with you, now you get them. Immediately you don't come out now. Nah, Allah Allah. So what are we talking about now? So that one they far now. That one they far. The one where they, you know, you and with and they house. You they see, I mean they see you. Anything where she need, you they give them. School fees, you they give them. Everything, food, everything you they provide. Okay now, that one they save. You know they save. A relationship now, nah, God don't mind you. Nah, God. If God give you better wife, they thank God. If you don't give you better one, also you pray, you still thank God, Kwan. Who will get the better one now? It's only God know.
2: All right.
4: Because he no game.
1: Thank you. Now, Jeff, who are we phone line? Good morning.
5: Hello.
1: Hello, good morning.
5: Hello, good morning.
2: Good morning.
5: Abeg, my name is Anyekan.
1: Anyekan, good morning.
5: I'm from Akwa Ibom.
1: Okay. I'm Isere.
5: I mean, I don't hear the talk about.
1: Would it talk about longer? You go listen, they listen. When you comment beg, again.
2: Before we call repeat, what would they try to?
1: Okay, good morning, landlady and Akbos. Capacity and Oga Akbos.
2: Mm-hmm.
1: I greet honor. My name is Pablo from my tree. I beg me, I don't believe this long distance relationship matter again. My last relationship end because of him. And it make me realize that sometimes love is not enough. Oh, you feed love person well, but when the person know they there, he get what you go miss. Sometimes, not just hug where your person go hug you after your stressful day. Now you want, but now phone call now you go get. I dey visit every December. A very healthy relationship. Oh, Omo, I cut the sea signs and wonders. Now me can't use my hand cut the sleep. Before then go serve me hot plate of breakfast. So as time they go, and I feel begin to disconnect small small. So I beg me, I don't try my own, and I no ever try them again. I go prefer person when I see coro coro like this. Well, I go feel spend time with and build something real with. No be long distance, I no do again.
2: All right, this person here. Hello. Hello. Oh, we lost some more
1: collateral.
2: We lost
1: that call. We could go back to our WhatsApp. Let's go.
6: Honest Akpo and the landlady. Honest Akpo will be the man we soft like today bread.
2: Nah,
6: if
2: me.
6: You want making bololo scatter that, you call him the radio jackaban.
2: Nah,
6: landlady
2: does.
6: Capacity, we get land for inside the federation of our country.
1: Fair
6: if you want make she.
2: He don't use 1 minute. Hello,
6: so. Call him the diplomatic capacity. Land, I greet in a good morning.
2: This is
6: Honorable Samuel Solomon. I want to quickly put mouth inside this matter. We be saying, when I just drop, that woman not try at all because one be say the man don't travel, go abroad, go hustle, come back. See. As the man the hustle there, say the pain where the man take the hustle there. Now the pain which is supposed to take, say, okay, man, pity for this man. Now he allow another person to browse the network, browse the network, so they, the SIM card can register. Now, which is the one do? You know, make sense. If you know, say, you know, stay with a lady for long, no keep her for long. And if you know, say, you want to stay with a man for long, where you won't go also, carry and go. I remain Honorable Samuel Solomon. Thank
1: All
6: you
1: right,
6: very
1: thank
6: much.
1: Thank you, Honorable. Okay.
7: The diplomatic lady. Myself like today bread.
2: Now maybe that.
7: This Nigeria, what are we? Landlady, I beg. Just listen to what your boss they tell you. Listen to wisdom. Just learn. Listen to wisdom.
1: Wisdom.
7: Don't talk much. You don't see where they do traditional marriage. They can't carry drink, give man. Say go find your wife before. Now the woman that they give the drink, say go and look for your husband. Now the oath of covenant, now the woman carry up. Now she take the oath. You know that not be me now. He not bind the man. He bind the woman to the man. He not bind the man to anything. So if your husband travel in there for 25 years, you can't just say, hey, the matter, he get as he be. Simple and short. Just tell the man, say, I don't feel keep to this covenant again. No, I won't break him. You understand me? May they return the right, everything where I bind you as a woman to the man.
2: Simple.
7: May they return her so that you go there free to do what you want to do.
2: Exactly.
7: So that the man self gonna say, okay, I say don't day. Now day your day. Now you don't be so. You don't get the matter, sure? That's
2: all
7: the
2: team,
8: Bill.
7: Mr.
8: Aguario.
2: You know,
8: lah, he's boss. Good morning. Man, not Joseph.
2: Good morning.
8: Landed on our boss. Long time. I don't need it for the matter. He said, woman, no trap at all. Matter anything. The whole band come out because of she. They go find belly. You know, it's in B. You were hold on. Yes, it's true. Oh, you say through me, we talk. So the woman no try at all. If your husband come back, you know, will feel good now. Check out, I need to send him money every day, every time. And with the children, he's all that things then. So your husband come back to be vexed. They imagine all that, the one will let me keep safe. What not she get down, you know. Or not being get down, you know. So now you see how happen with that. I mean, how fast with that, because man, I pause with the landlady. My name is Joseph of the size.
1: All right, thank you, Joseph. When a woman cheats on her husband, it's called illegal cheating. But when a man cheats, it's called diplomatic cheating.
2: This is your analysis. Oh, but you didn't write, Sha. The woman waiting to do the illegal to tradition.
1: All right, me, I'm not going to feed you distant marriage. You know, be me and Ona. Me, I want to see my husband every time. Any distant relationship, cheating the day inside. I beg, I want to be seeing my husband, my sweetness husband, every day.
2: You know, feel hold the body.
1: I know fit to do one. I couldn't do it. He didn't dare.
9: Good morning.
2: Good morning.
9: I enjoy my day call. For my own opinion, as a man travel, send money, she used to build the first house. The second house, they then build. The man for leave to give the second house, then use that money, make paper, then carry her along. Carry her with the children, go back to that side where he needs to stay. Then the man stay for the day for that side to build the second house. I still live her like that. The 5 years, yeah? Yeah, I don't understand them. The 5 years, they so much.
2: Without the 5 years, for the woman, she didn't know.
9: Because he went there, as any of the time you say, he needed a top group of somebody for that side. Better say this. For my own opinion.
1: All right, good morning, Naija FM. Now, why me I not like distance relationship? Because cheating they always do. That woman no try, she for just browse. Okay, she for just browse network and they careful. Sis, where she don't feel herself.
2: Hey, God, she don't where would they go? Where would they go for this country?
1: The man not gonna forgive her more. Like my man, she man from my wife. Why they say thief, but may they not catch you?
2: Imagine.
1: What?
2: See. Before we welcome our brother here, make us tell you something, landlady. I need everybody, including you, to understand waiting at the talk.
1: Understanding.
2: When you marry a man, whether or not discuss her from beginning, whether he will travel for some time or not travel, whether in the course of the marriage, he can't come, say, okay, he going need to travel as part of this, to also to meet up as a man. Even if that man travel for 1 year, 2 years, 3 years, 4 years, he not give any woman the right to say because of distance now make and shit. She's supposed to wait. The man now go pre now go say Abemina give me marriage list. I want marry on her daughter. He pay the bride price. The oldest person for the family, all the family pray for the union. They say, okay, now your husband be this. At that point, no human being as a man, we're supposed to touch that woman again. Distance not going to be the excuse for anything. If the woman, 3-4 months after the man travel, he say not fit do, the right thing for she to do, now to go back, go meet her family, say, I beg you, I not fit wait till 4 months, a man not go do something, may they call refund the bride price. When they refund the bride price, she can do what she, no need to compare whether the man then they do for that side. She not go pay the man bride price. Now the man go pay her
1: own. I agree with you.
2: Good,
1: but I want to ask not to counter you. Nah, the but who I want add now also make we also learn to consider people.
2: Consider the woman.
1: Yes, consider people generally.
2: When you go pay bride price, they consider you.
1: No, nah, but see, when will they do something? You see, as a day like this, my lifestyle. Before I do something to you, I go first ask myself. If they do me this thing, I go like them. That's why they live my life. What I'm trying to say, listen, okay, you don't talk your own. You land, Abby. What did they try to talk? Make you not just take that stand because you believe, say, because you are a man or because if you say traditionally, then you go neglect the needs of your wife. That's where I'm going to. If you wherever you are and you get the opportunity to come back and take care of your responsibility as a husband, please do it. No reason because say tradition cover you, because tradition they like this. That person where you marry not be stone, it's not ice block, not be wood. Now person where get feelings, now person where get emotions. All right. So anywhere where you take, make you also consider say this woman go need her husband. This woman go need to feel that feeling of say I get somebody when I marry, because the human being be. You understand? So there should be consideration also. Okay. Why you they also consider say this person get feelings and he need the attention of your husband. Okay. That now we are
2: I don't actually consider all that finish. In fact, I not think say if a man make a man your deliberately starve woman.
1: Because
2: where may I talk and from?
1: Say you dead here and tradition no hold you. You dey live your life. You dey enjoy yourself because say you feel say tradition no hold you. It doesn't mean you should neglect the feelings of the person you married.
2: No. Where may I talk and from? Now when some people say I no go fit wait to do this thing, so or give excuse say see the reason why the woman do waiting she do. Now waiting me are they talk from? Not be say it but don't you happen. Say, you gotta give
1: you
2: excuse.
1: Actually, you don't see you get some women when they actually they lose. They let the two they waka waka like that. You understand?
2: Mm-hmm.
1: But sometimes when we talk something maybe we talk like say we know say we are human beings and sometimes. Like in some cases, you feel even that woman feel meet somebody where she like. If she don't get self control, she feel fall.
2: she not actually get right to meet somebody where she like. See, now the thing when you know they understand be this.
1: No,
2: you,
1: see,
2: you don't
1: see. Not get right.
2: My lady, you use emotions and tell the talk.
1: Because we're emotional beings.
2: Hold on. You don't understand. My lady, hold on.
10: This is a marriage.
2: You don't use emotion. You put emotion for this conversation.
1: See,
2: she not get right. To meet somebody where she like first. Now already offense for the marriage.
1: Okay.
2: To meet person where she like.
10: Now already offense
2: for the marriage. Understand me? She not supposed to. See, you don't understand. When they marry woman as an African woman, as a Nigerian woman, from when they marry you, they thought, oh, now fine man, all those things. Or even imagine them. Whether distance or not, it not supposed to happen.
1: May I ask you a question?
2: You understand?
1: Does tradition remove you? Your feelings as a human being.
2: My dear, see,
10: no, it doesn't.
1: I am not justifying this. What did I try talk be said? Make you also know. Say the person where you keep get feelings as a human being.
10: Sure, the man will surely come back.
1: Tradition
10: now.
1: Does not.
10: It depends on two of them. The
1: tradition
10: agreement.
1: Does not remove your feelings as a human being.
10: Of course, not
1: yes,
10: be like. But the man will surely come back. So that one no lily for that. It depends on the woman. Maybe the woman
1: see,
10: says, make she hold body small.
1: I know people stories of a woman where don't step outside marriage. They are married. But the husband forgive him. They are still living together.
2: The husband forgive him.
1: Yes.
2: Wow.
1: They are living together. They are still married.
2: You got a good life. You got a good life. They describe that.
10: We don't be talking about radio. Forgive waiting.
2: I go just say.
10: Oh, another man. They wire you. I will no go back. I will.
1: Get to be civil.
2: I'll just say the man is simp. Simp. Maybe we'll go off air. I'll use good like landlady. Don't worry. Tradition is protecting. Is protecting the man. I think now I want to talk in Africa. And they promote the man and promote you. I think protecting the man
1: in and Africa. I'm promoting the man in America.
2: Good life. Welcome to
10: you.
1: Good life. Don't they shake head? Don't they shake? Don't they vibrate?
2: Waiting will they talk, Shapali?
1: Long distance. You feel the long distance.
10: No. Long distance relationship. That one, no, you don't follow now.
2: You think say if you marry wife because you did long distance.
10: Yeah.
2: Now avenue for woman to step.
10: No, not.
2: You think say if woman.

0: Right. You dream, say, they wash baby cloth and the clothes are plenty. The next scene, you see your hubby, you go make you hug him as you look in face. Ah, not be your husband, be this so. But, you know, you carry for mind, saying that your husband, they won't go hug. All right. Dreams, they address the concern of the dreamer. So this dream don't expose, say, you get concern of children, of babies. Either you don't get, you want more, or you never get at all, but you, babies, they, your heart, you get concern in the area of childbearing. But your dream, they warn you, say, be careful, nothing do you. If you get belly, if you born, but if you not work out well, the pikin not gonna be your husband own. May I talk him again. Pikin fool your belly, then day. But if you get challenges for that area, oh yourself, oh, make una just follow the right procedure, because if you just play rough play, you go born, oh, you go born children, oh, but not before your husband. That's why you hug person, it's not your husband, but a stranger. Dreams, they talk in parables like an old man, and the dream don't warn you, say, look, now see me, just test granite somewhere, see you, it go happen, but the thing will bring you problem in the future. Now, so your dream, they talk. I know, see, you understand now, they tell you. Just be careful. Be careful. Make you not carry an arm and pick and give your husband. Not be your portion in Jesus' name.
1: Amen.
0: Amen.
2: Good afternoon. Good life spectacular. Good afternoon, Pastor Mike. I am Samfio Samuel, doing my voice now in Agri Road, Otakot. Pastor Mike, I had a dream. In that dream, I was sitting down with my friend that is a army personnel, a soldier. We were drinking, having fun. After we finished drinking, I left him. He go, me I go. So I came to church. I meet my father, because my father is a pastor. For real life, he's a pastor. He was doing program in that dream. So as I went to the church, the program was over. They have closed the service. My father was packing a generator, keyboard, band set, all those things to go and return it from the venue of that crusade, to go pack it back to the church. So I just assist my father in packing those things. As we were arranging those things so that we'll pack it away, then my friend that was a soldier that I was drinking with, I left. I saw him load in an army van. Those soldiers plenty there. They just drove down to that my father program venue. And he just came. He pointed at me and he said, detain him, arrest him, arrest him. Immediately those soldiers just came and held me. And I said, what happened? Well, you know the one I just left in the bar. We just drank finish, we ate finish and I left. You, what happened that you came with your people to arrest me? What happened? Immediately, just I was trying to drag with them. I just realized myself in the wall. Pastor Mike, please help me interpret that dream for me. I don't understand. I woke up. I can't say a word for 10 minutes before I start praying. Pastor Mike, please help me interpret that dream for me. Thank you, sir. God bless you. I remain Samfio Samuel, doing my voice in Agri Road, Port Harcourt.
0: All right, very important dream. I give you two major areas of perspective. For your dream, they shack with one friend, maybe soldier guy, and your path for real life now pastor. But for the dream, they come to arrest you, and so on and so forth. Anyway, your dream, we talk about your spirituality. You see, dreams, they address the spirit at work. The spirit at work. Very important. For this dream now, you and this guy are just the live normal enjoyment life. Then the next scene, your father, they pack an instrument for a ministry and you go on help him. The first part of a dream and the second part of a dream, they address the same issue. It just be like the synoptic gospels, Matthew, Mark, Luke, and John. All of them, they address the same issue about Jesus. So the first part, they tell you about the lifestyle where you live. Just explain to you the groove where, they important to you. The second part, they talk about your spirituality. You see, your life, the spiritual warfare where you

0: You get to fight, now to order your life aright, just like your father. And your dream also, they warn you, see, look, if the enemy won't penetrate your papa ministry, if it use you as his son to penetrate. So you get to package yourself well, you get to order your life well, and your association right, because the enemy, they always like to use the child of a man of God to destabilize a man of God. So the dream will talk about your papa ministry and the spiritual warfare weighing the fist. At the same time, the dream, they address your own spirituality. Say, look, you get to answer your papa name. You get to conduct your life well. You get to live responsibly and civilly. If not, it will get effect for your spirituality personally and for your father ministry in general. Now, word of counsel. So just take them as word of counsel, and every association where you get, look and well, look and well. I be pastor, so I know what now they talk about, you know, the enemy, they like to want penetrate through the children of the man of God to destabilize the man of God. Not be your portion. God will help you to overcome in the name of Jesus.
1: Amen. Okay, we'll still get more voice notes here on top of your dreams and you. More of the commentary. If you never send your own, just say whip and come, whip and enter with WhatsApp number. Will be 0704-499-4927. Pastor Mike, still in the studio. Okay, more voice notes. More, check out this one.
2: Pastor Mike, good afternoon. My name is Namaz Enuchia Steven. You get one dream when my brother, where they do bricklayer, where he dream day first day. So when he can share the dream with me, say make I help him. Talk to Pastor Mike, make you give him interpretation. That dream means saying go building when they build. So and they build now, it can't be like say the building they divided into two. One part na thick forest, one part na the building. So as in they build, some boys come tell them many come on for that building. Now who tell them say many come there, come build today. So he tell them say na the owner of the house, and give my keys, many come build today. So one of them come call him for back here, tell him say, you know what, many get problem, make him just take suffer, come out, say you give it to the dig out for inside the compound. So the thing one raise issue between them. So he come maintain, come hide for one corner, they watch them. So as they dig, they can't dig some fetish thing where they say they bury for the land, carry come out outside. Before those people they dig them, one big snake come out from the part of the building. As the snake come out from the part of the building, then kill the snake. Another one again come out. So they can't call those people who are supposed to build the house, make them come help them. Them say they're going to know if you kill this one, say it's too big. So then my brother, all of them come put hand when they kill the snake. Some of them begin find pot where you carry cook the snake. Another snake again, they can't come out again. So as they kill the snake, them none come, they afraid, they won't run. So then my brother, I seen one come up from the building, he can't see one snake again from up, come for in neck, for him back. So he can't carry hand and the batting when they carry build house, knock the snake. The snake can't jump from that side, enter the other window where they like forest. So he can't wake up from the dream. He said, make I help, tell Pastor Mike, make him help him interpret the dream. I salute you inside this afternoon.
0: Okay, wow. The man, a bricklayer in the work, for where in the work, now these things begin happen. The dreamer, your dream, just to tell you, say, look, be careful, because at this time, the enemy, they try to corrupt your work. All of these events, one side of that place now forest, the other side now where on the walk, now where did they build? You see, all the events of the dream now just warfare, trouble. They can't dig out things whether a charm or so from the building. As if that will not do. Nice snakes they begin bounce out from every corner. Right, and this scenario just to tell you, see, look, a lot of beans in there, your work right now, so they prayerful and careful. One side na bush, one side na where things, diabolic things just they happen. Right, so you see spiritual warfare get the incubation of three. Once you get this kind of revelation, 3 hours, 3 days, 3 weeks, 3 months. So you get to immediately react to this dream using this principle of three, because you know they waste time, or in 3 hours time the thing don't begin show sign of what you see. So now immediate reaction to this dream, say, look, You won't corrupt the work of your hands, so you know if you just leave anyhow. In fact, for the next 3 days, as you close work, just go house. And at midnight, try, set your alarm, get up, beg God to defend you. Look, spiritual warfare is real, If you're not handling spiritually, things will just go wrong. You will wonder where they come from. But thank God for dreams. See, dreams, they point you to the direction of safety, so you fit seek redress. If you get man of God where you're close to, connect with him. Within these 3 days, make him pray with you, anoint you, so that the plan of the enemy will go back to sender. Bible say he disappointed the devices of the crafty so that his hands cannot perform their enterprise. I won't stand on that word of God to declare, say, the enemy no go succeed where you did. Every invocation of wickedness will go back to sender. The snake, na enemy any day from the book of Genesis. For snake to fall on top of your neck, na serious matter. And as you know, even if you kill him, if the snake run enter the other part, will be forest. So you see everywhere them bracket you with every appearance, you know. So just hold your side well spiritually, and God will defend you in the name of Jesus.
1: Amen.
0: Amen.
1: Yes, your dreams and you. I believe I say calls will come true also on top of the phone line. Who are we line? Hello, good morning.
3: Good afternoon.
1: Yeah, good afternoon, yeah. Your name, where you come from?
3: Hello. Hello.
1: Yeah, we hear you. What's your name and where you call from?
3: Yeah, my dream is in this way. I want to greet the man of God in the studio.
1: Okay, go on.
3: Yeah, please. The thing just they worry me. I have a dream. The old woman who had been David. You don't go, you don't leave many years. I don't dream, I don't carry food to think for back. Come the wakako, I can't see him. Now he come meet me. Now I come walk out. She come bend her head for my body. She begin to cry. Now I come hold him. This is what happened. Now I come wait from the dream. I begin to worry my life about finding that dream. I say, let me have it today. I go table this dream to you so that I may understand the meaning of that dream.
0: Okay, if I get you, you say you can get picking with one woman.
1: Yes.
0: Don't tea and get picking together. And the woman you can't see for your dream, so they cry, put for your neck. First way you get picking with her, you get everlasting connection with you. Whether or not they're separate or not, that picking a bonding factor. If you say you and that person still get an understanding and a connection. Your dream, they tell you, say, that woman, they in a very tight situation right now, and she need help. She need help. Because when I get picking together, you know, if you just throw away how, you get to, at least, if she call you or she send you message, pay attention, and reach out to her because of the child won't I get. No matter how picking small, when him papa and him mama get problem, can separate. When the picking grow, you go ask him father, say, I bet where my mama dey. If him grow with him mama, he go ask him mama, say, I bet where my papa dey. Yes, so I remember me when I grew up with my mother for worry. When I don't finish primary school, I begin to ask her, say, where my papa dey? Because I grew up with a foster father. With my mom, you know, foster father and a person, you know, marry your mama. So when I finish primary school, I don't get sense. I say, I beg, where my pad do? I go like Siam. And so they come, you know, bundle me or carry me come Port Harcourt here with my paddy. I can't unite with her for the first time since I grew. So it no matter what happened between man and woman, we get children together, the child will find in the other parent. So reach out to this woman. Reach out to this woman. Issues dey ground, and for your dream to capture him, it means say he will affect you if you ignore. So just reach out to this woman. And not be everything be money. Some things now to show concern. To show concern and to, you know, just stay in solidarity with somebody, you know. Words are very consoling. If you not get money, but just a word in season, they bring healing to the heart. reach out to her. God will help you in the name of Jesus.
1: Amen. Another caller. Hello, good afternoon.
3: Man of God, please, I don't get to see with that woman.
0: Okay.
3: I don't get to see with that.
0: Okay.
3: The recent, now I can't dream that dream when Charity speaking for back, come meet me, begin the. Me and her, come her, give come begin the class.
0: Okay. Okay. All right, they're not born.
1: They're not born together, okay.
0: Yeah. But my brother, look, I tell you something, the way fish shock you. Yeah? You get out you and get a good day when I'm not born. Hmm? But when I run things, when I run things, and some of this when I run, be enter.
1: You enter. When I come, go me come out time.
0: Some, like come out time. Some, I don't see one way, be say, as they're separate.
1: Hmm.
0: They don't know where each other day again. She can't go born, pick where she carry away the guy, don't know.
1: Hmm.
0: 19 years later. Now for road, they meet. He say, hey, where you this? See your son. I say, look the boy, carbon copy in vomitam.
1: Try.
0: He say, in weak. He say, what? He say, that I know, say, I get below, as me and you call quarrel. You know, I can't leave that area. I not can't know where you did again. I can't suffer alone. Born the Peking since then. Now, the university is 19 years old. The guy is saying weak. I say, look, the boy, no need DNA. When you see yourself, you're going to know. So this woman, make her carry two Peking. Something they grand, no. Reach out to the woman, no. May not be say, you get Peking somewhere, they not tell you. Or if it also be the one say, when I'm not ready for, so when I come out them, and you need to make restitution with God. You see, all these things and are very strong things. So you can just do and finish. What can go? This is no, nothing happened. When she carried a while ago. You don't know, say, some words were spoken, especially when people they vex, when people quarrel, some words were spoken that are like curses. As this woman they cry, put for your neck, so you get things will happen between you now. We enter her bone, and if you don't make some pronouncements or release some curses, and because you are guilty, as long as you've been do something, that in a blood covenant.
1: Sure.
0: Yes, every bedroom activity now marriage spiritually, and a blood covenant. So she has a seal. So not just say, I mean, she go. You don't reach out to her. How far? What's going on? The Bible talks. Say a soft answer turns away wrath. So you get a person go vex for you, say, if I crash good life, he go know himself. When you can't see him, you can't say, bro, so she happen now? I beg you, don't be like that now. Ah, you know, say, enough, you do you bad. The soft word that you use, person mind can't cool down. You say, my brother, and a small thing, I just provocation. No, I can't settle. So, talk well with that woman, no. Women, they powerful, no. Talk well. Make it not be say, she be make some pronouncements or release some causes, because I know, say, not be everything you go tell me here. You get this will happen. Will it on a breakup? So reach out to her, console her, talk with her. It doesn't mean you're coming back together. Friends are forever. Anybody who don't run thing can still be your friend again as per distance friend, you know. Make you Bible say live at peace or live peaceably with all men. So this dream is make you reconcile, live peaceably. Not be say to come back together with this woman so that whatever words they use against you, the Spirit of God will break them. God will help you in the name of Jesus.
1: Amen. Another caller. Good afternoon. Ude Wilan, good afternoon.
4: Hello.
1: Yeah, good afternoon. Welcome to the show. What's your name?
4: Good afternoon.
1: Yeah.
4: Pastor Mike, good afternoon.
0: Good afternoon.
4: I get one of my friends when they me at the down with him for roadside. Then you get one woman work on the pass. So the woman has seen the pass. He has a POS, don't fall for the woman's hand. He didn't come pick him. Come, we come sit down again. So later the woman can't come back. So me, I can't carry that POS, give the woman back. So the woman can't carry go. He don't even touch us, he don't even hit us. So he don't even do anything. So he didn't come the face. So they don't know the meaning of the dream.
0: Yeah, the dream just tell you. You see, dreams, they reveal people's spirit and character. Somebody something follow, as the woman come back, I know say him, he won't just keep the POS, but now you collect her from here and give the woman. The woman not even thank you now, and it's not, whether she thank you now or not, you at least you do the right thing. Right. He will dream the dream. He be like saying he won't keep the POS machine for himself. You see, the dream is straightforward. Not take with you, not be your own. Yeah, some people then go, your person phone go lost. When they retrieve the phone, they go to call you, say, come collect your phone. When you come, they'll say, you got to pay some money. If you really want to do good, do good. Mm. Release the phone, not be your own. Right? So your dream just to tell you, say, you did the right thing, which will not be your own. Bible say, owe no man nothing but love. Not be when I get the POS, when I don't give the woman back. Owe her. Any other thing where when they cry foul, we say, even in the plan, saying go keep the thing. When the woman comes, she go pay. It's not necessary. Your ultimate payment of kindness comes from God. Now God will repay you when you show kindness to people. In fact, the genuine kindness, the kindness that you show to somebody will not pay you back. That will be genuine kindness. What you do, may they pay you back, you know they genuine. Now, you know, now bait. So you don't do kindness. Allow God to be the rewarder. Amen. God bless you.
1: Amen. If you'd like to join us via our phone number, yeah, we phone the line 0902-609-0927. 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And WhatsApp, we see the for 0704-499-4927. Who do we line? Hello, good afternoon.
5: Good afternoon. Can you hear me? Good afternoon.
1: Fire away, we hear you.
5: Pastor Mike, good afternoon.
0: Good afternoon.
5: Tell me, the dream I dream, they worry me some days back. I don't want my friend for Bonnie. He come tell me, I said, make I don't carry that shit. Now I don't carry that shit. Now I don't die. That's not that I never die, I go die. He said, if I never die, I'll make I go touch the shit. And I said, I know if you touch the shit. I just take a deep breath inside. As I touch the shirt, as I touch him, carry the shirt up. People there are going to run, goes. Can't I never die? So now I wake up. After since then, I look begin pray. So I don't really understand the dream. I say, make a call to me.
0: Which is the cause on a shirt?
1: And a shirt, you talk, shirts?
5: Yeah.
1: Shirt. Skirts, I'll be
5: shirt.
1: Okay.
5: Yes, sir.
0: Mm. Okay. All right. Yeah, you did dodge shirt, and people come to say you be ghost, so you don't
1: say
0: die.
1: White shirts.
0: Yes. Mm. So you come to say you never die, say you see they're alive. All right, you see, clothing for the realm of the spirit, the cloth, not be just physical cloth. Now the spirit of the man, the spirit of the person, they come as a clothing in the realm of dreams. That's why for the Bible, you get one high priest and called Joshua, and an angel come appear to Joshua and say, you come out this dirty cloth where you wear. You know if it wear this cloth, the minister as a priest to come out and wear something better, because the cloth not be just cloth, now spiritual adorning. You see, if you waka dirty waka, you will see yourself for the spiritual realm wear dirty cloth. So you see, your actions, your involvement, your spiritual connectivity and connection, they come out as clothing in the realm of dreams. Your dream just warn you to reevaluate your movement to your life generally, because people don't they see you as dead body. And it's very scary. You get some people they walk out for road, but they're not there alive again. No, not just a time bomb waiting to happen.

0: Right, so your dream will tell you do a spiritual reevaluation, because it be like this, some people try to tamper with your destiny. That's why you can't reflect for the realm of spirituality as if you're not there alive. That white cloth is just typical of, you know, when you see ghosts many times, you know, that white, you could just see, you don't go even see the face well. And you get that fearful feeling. Now, they see so they run, where you explain, say, but I never die in a day. So the dream they give you info, say, so they try to off you spiritually, and if they succeed spiritually, it go manifest in the physical. Your dream don't warn you, so you do like a stock taking a reevaluation, go into prayer and fasting, may God cancel the impending danger of death in the name of Jesus.
1: Amen.
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5: 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We still get a Pastor Mike for inside the Zanga. See, they make sure say I interpret the dream for you and also pray for you. Make sure say you understand your dream weller. So see the whip and come. We still get some voice note for inside with WhatsApp number 0704-499-4927. You like to call also with phone number 0902-609-0927. But I say we'll go back to WhatsApp to get his voice notes.
3: Good afternoon, Pastor Mike. Good afternoon, my man. Good life. My name is Joseph for Work Resites. You should be saying, you get the journal to them about my girl. You get the, I really love the girl. But yours leave me because of one or two things. So anytime all the dream about apartment, they come back to me. And I really love the girl. I don't understand the dream sometimes. So Pastor Mike, may you also help me. That be the dream for me. Ma'am, not Joseph for the side. Thank you. All right, bye bye.
0: Okay. Oh, my brother. Sorry. You is a love that the color of red, not the color of love. Oh, yeah. The color of red, not the color of danger. So love is dangerous. This girl, I can't leave you now, you're heartbroken. But your dream, they assure you, say she will come back. But I won't tell you how dream they work. Because you, your mind, you see, made that girl come back. You really love the girl. If you see, somebody sings song, I think now Lana Richie say, love will find a way. Those days, love will find a way. True, true. You see, because of the genuineness of the love you get for this girl, your dream, they tell you, say, true love, they come back to you. It fits not be this particular girl. Keep your mind, keep your heart open, because genuine love will always find expression. Love, they come back to you. Do what we know will give you trouble. Do what we know will give you heartbreak. Do what we know will can't leave you. So keep your heart open. I know, see your mind there for this particular babe. If she be the one for you, she go come back. You see, if you love a bird, not cage the bird. Let her make it fly. If you fly, come back. Then that bird belongs to you. For Bible, when Noah and the people were entered the ark, 2 by 2, plus the other 7 people were entered the ark with Noah, when the rain finally stopped after 150 days, when the rain went for 40 days and 40 nights, as the ground began dry, Noah sent a raven. He say, Raven, go check whether rain don't stop, whether the ground don't dry. Raven na bird where they stingy. Raven na evil bird. You know they feed the young. You know they give him baby breasts. The raven go, he walk up and down, he not come back. Mm-hmm. But when Noah consent dove go. He go pluck leaf, put for him mouth, carry come to tell Noah, say, water don't stop, but this thing grow from ground. The dove came back. Mm. Right, so anything will belong to you. Not the, all those check, when the check people say you want.

0: know whether in the cheat on you, you want bracket time, you know. If you not want you, not you if you do, but if she want you, now she by herself will come back to you. So love is coming back to you. Be consoled, my brother. God will do it for you in the name of Jesus.
1: Amen.
2: Pastor Mike, good afternoon. Good afternoon. You get dream, we are dream. I don't understand the dream. Inside that dream, our roof for my father's house were burned. The whole roof burned, and the wood and the ceiling were not burned. So I was crying. The weather was so dark. I tried God. If rain fall now, this our house and the sink, the zinc will wet. So how am I going to do? God, help us, help us. So I was crying. I went outside. When I got outside, I was looking for who to help me. There's no one. So I heard a noise from my compound. So I now went back. When I got back, the roof that was burned, there was another new roof, new zinc, new wood and everything. It just as if they just placed it on top of the house. And someone that was there, was someone I knew before, was saying when he heard noise, he came. So people that was there was thanking him. Hi, thank you that you came. Oh, thank you. Oh, thank you. Oh. So I don't understand the dream. Pastor Mike, please help me interpret this dream. Thank you, sir.
0: Praise God.
1: Hallelujah.
0: You see, many times the roof over your house, that's your house, not be your physical house, now your spiritual house, with the call and the mansion of your soul. And that roof where you see, now the covering upon your spiritual house, the spiritual covering where you get. You see, spiritual covering, they very important. If you not get spiritual covering, the enemy, if he behind you any corner, anytime he like, if he throw you blows, give you headbutt, you know, knock you akbako, anyhow. But if you get spiritual covering, when the enemy come to attack you, that spiritual covering go block the blows and the arrows of the enemy. Now your dream, they tell you, say, look, you get issue with your spiritual covering. But you see, dreams, they're prophetic, and this now word of wisdom. And dream, they tell you, say, look, by reason of this revelation, a new spiritual covering, they come forth for you, a new one. But the practical aspect of the dream is, say, look, reevaluate your relationship with your spiritual father figure, a spiritual father figure. If you not get a spiritual father figure, it is important for you to connect to one. And after you connect to one, make sure, say, the relationship is sound. That father figure could be, go become like a spiritual covering for you. Very important. If you know the connect with somebody who's supposed to be like a spiritual father, it's for some time, you know, the two connect with them, please book an appointment, visit the man, re-establish your relationship. It is very crucial for you at this time, because the enemy, they try to remove your spiritual covering so if it oppress you. God don't reveal unto you, say, you go get new covering. You go get new covering. If the covering where you get before, it did not work, trust God to show you a father figure where you go connect with, and it will be your spiritual father. You see, each time that man just open his mouth, pray, or kneel down to pray, or call upon God, you are one of the people where in prayer, they protect, they preserve, and they prosper. Each time your spiritual father, where you connect with well, how do you connect? You listen to him, you they receive a message, you they sow into in life and ministry, just like Elisha do with Elijah. You go see, say, in prayers, they cover you, they protect you, they preserve you. Is a type of the high priest, a physical type of the spiritual high priest will be Jesus Christ. Now that in nine father figure be, God will help you as this new spiritual protection they come into your life in the name of Jesus.
1: Amen.
0: Amen.
3: Pastor Mike, I'm picking it up to you. I dream where my first son they happy in the dance. So I say they dance in the keep dream for table. No one does in the dream now they happy they dance. Maybe something would happen to us. So in the dance, in the happy, in the spread itself money. They spend the same money. So I said they spend the same money and I made a piggy money. Because I can't pick the money. For my hand, the money can turn to the cash card for my hand. So I can't
0: turn to which?
3: Whenever the pick on turn to the cash card. So I can't just happy. He spread the same money. I pick the money because the money can't be the cash card for my hand. So Pastor Mike, I've been helping me interpret the game. I don't know. Thank you, Mr. Mike.
0: Okay. You see, money gets spirit. Bible says money answereth all things. Bible says money is a defense. Jesus talk, say, if you're not faithful with unrighteous mammon, how can we commit to you the true riches? That word mammon for the New Testament, for Bible, now from the Greek word mammonas. And mammonas na just a suggestion or a reference to the spirit of money. This guy, they celebrate, they dance, you know, drink the table, and they spray himself money. You can't pick the money. The money can turn to recharge card. Means the money get ability to be converted to something else. Right, your dream just to tell you, say, look, as a mother, you get the right to know the source of the money where your picking they make, especially when the picking stay there under your custody. I will talk that in again. You get the right to ask questions, to be concerned about the source of money where your picking they make, phone where your daughter carry, motor where your son will be 17 or 18 years old, just go by. You get the right to question, say, my son, I beg you, where you get work, which contract will bring this thing? Because if you not ask questions, you just they pick the money, they carry the enjoy the groove. When the spirit of that money come, now you go use the recharge card. Me too, I speak in parables. Now you go recharge the source of that money, God forbid. Because if not be good source, when they tell them to bring somebody with them love well, many times it is suggest their mama or their sister or somebody with them love. Not be your portion. So just make sure, say, every blessing, a genuine blessing. The Bible says the blessings of the Lord make it rich and added no sorrow. No blessing will come. You not feel sleep with two eyes. Not fear your picking. Your small daughter of 13, 14 years carry iPhone, waiting. Call and say, come, oh, where this one come from? I say, mommy, he's one of my friends. Which are your friend for this age? They buy you this kind of phone. Question and seize the phone. Let me go call that friend, come. If you not do these things, those children, when they grow, they go blame you, say you not put eye for their body. I meet one girl, will come to me for counsel. She get pregnant at the age of 22, come born. I call the counsel and say, what happen now? Why you lose guard like that? So they, he said, because in parents and in brethren, now he be last born. They not sit and down counselor. They just they shout, they make noise. She wear cloth, they will make noise. But one full of friends, they will make noise. They not sit and down, explain to them how life be. Now when she don't come get belly, eye clear, she goes see like, they really sit her down, full arm up. She for no join bad girls. So you see, your child, now your responsibility. Keep talking and praying. You never know. God will use your talk, use your prayer to deliver your children. God will help you in the name of Jesus.
1: Amen.
2: Good morning, Pastor Mike. I get this dream where I know Sabi the meaning. I make a one cent now. May I help me interpret them? I be small poultry farmer. I get fowl where they train. They sell eggs. So for that dream where I did, I be poultry farmer for life. But for my dream where I did, I can't enter one house. It's not be my house, be that.
4: it be like na house, sha, it gets backyard for the house. So when I enter the house, I can't go the backyard side. I can't see, say they get chicken where they lay egg for that place. The chicken just full on. They put them for cage, they lay egg. But I can't notice, say that all the eggs where they there, nobody they pick them. Nobody they pick the eggs. I can't look inside the house. Nobody they the house. Are they outside? Nobody pick the eggs. Eggs just full everywhere. I want to ask, now which person leave chicken like this now? He left full egg like this. You know, picker. I don't see anybody. I say, ah, see, oh, see eggs. So make I begin pick egg now. Since nobody they here, nobody leave for the house. Nobody get the chicken. I carry basket. I begin pick eggs. Now, dear, as I pick the egg, I can't wake up. I beg, help me interpret this dream.
0: Right, dreams, eh? The dream get a literal perspective because you deal in eggs physically. You know, when dreams bring or portray some the way you do physically, then what they call a literal perspective of the dream. You see, your dream just to tell you, see, this area of work where you did do, the potential did too much. The potential almost be like in a free money you did pack. So put more effort, invest more for this birds and poultry where you did do and eggs. Because the kind gain where they come meet you, you see, the kind blessing where God won't bless you following this, your work, you know, if it even describe them. See the way you go to pack egg. Nobody challenge you, then just stay there waiting for you to come and be blessed. So the dream just use that one to tell you, say, look, now open door, now open check this business. It will bring you gain, it will bring you prosperity, it will bring you well-doing. God just package and for you, make it take help your life. So even when you get some small setback, not they discouraged. Invest more. Put more effort, and this dream, this business, it will take you to that level of success where you will be the envy of your peers. I want to say to you, congratulations. Keep keeping on. But the Spirit of God, it tell me, say, live responsibly and tithe your gains in the church where you receive the word of God. Live responsibly, conduct your relationships well, and pay tithes of your gain to your ministry, to the church where you do receive and where you deserve, and God will continue to expand the work of your hand in the name of Jesus.
5: Amen. What could take this message before we could take the last voice note, because we know to get time again. This message, they come from that, it's a gift. It's a good afternoon, Pastor Mike. Please, my name is Gift. I'm single, but whenever I pray about my future husband, I will always dream about me and my ex together. But me and this guy, no day again. He has even moved on. He has even given birth to with another lady. And me too, I don't like this guy again. So physically, I no longer want him, but I don't know why I still see him in my dreams. Please help me interpret this dream.
0: Okay, yes, you do always dream about your ex. Meanwhile, not day again, in don't get another babe. You two, you not like him again. In don't born with the other babe. So, prospects of coming back, you not even day. But you just see and they come back to you. Right, understand, say, human beings now basically spirits. You see, the human being, they made up of spirit, soul, and body. So this person where you see now the spirit of the ex, and the spirit of the ex now the character, the personality, the likability, the good things about that your ex, I will make you friend them in the first place. So your dream will tell you, see, that guy get qualities will be endear you to him, will endear him to you, and that same kind of individual they come your life. The person will get those same kind of qualities where that your ex been get that time where the thing is sweet on her. That same kind of person they come, and a better version for that matter. So as this your ex, they come meet you for your dream. So not be him, now the spirit where he represent if na kindness, then na kindness they come. If na compassionate person, persuade they put value for where you dey, na that kind of individual they come. So now the spirit where that man represent in the first place when things were good, now they come back to you. Now good dream, just the expectant, and God will bring somebody of his kind, a very good person where you go like, and you will testify. Amen. God bless you.
5: Amen. So we'll take this last voice note before we finish today.
6: Good afternoon, sir. Good afternoon, Pastor Mike. Good afternoon, Pekin. You get me where I dreamed last night. And not this night, last night myself. This morning, as I go morning call, come back. So I just sit down for she sleep, just carry me within some few minutes. So I dream, say, my neighbor Pekin, that boy named Ebenezer. So the boy, I see him for front of us, but the eyes, the eye is small with eyes for front. So we did the bicycle. Now my son get that bicycle. Okay, your small bicycle like that, like that time when my son gets small bicycle. So in the for outside there. So the boy completely reached that bicycle. So I tell the boy, make the boy leave there. The boy in 9 years old or 8 years. So I made the boy come out there, no play with that bicycle. The boy, he just said, look away, in they play with them. So the third time, where I go tell him, say, come out there, no, he not climb the bicycle already on top of that ice. Before I go, he's going say, come out from that place. So the thing just move on from back. Like say something about the revise, the thing just drag on from back. In with that bicycle, just fall from that up, fall this side gutter. So he be like, say, the boy eating yet for that gutter size. The boy just fall inside gutter with the bicycle. So as I rush good there, I try to bring the boy out in the heavy for my hand, but the boy don't cool, like he don't die now. So at the call, say make they help me, make they help me with this boy. I want this boy, make they help me, make they help me. So as I come out from the gutter, they look around where I go see anybody who will help me. So I don't see, as I look again, I don't see the boy there again for that gutter, but I see another two boys there. We be see like in a big people when they play together, when they run around together. So I see the two boys there. So those there, they start gutter too, because what I did is not the gutter too. So we like those two boys on that. I say, we didn't kick this boy, and I played. So I tried to drag one out. As I drag him out, you know, they breathe again. I just press the belly. So what I can't come out for him. Mouth, what I come out from my for mouth, as much I come from, he can't breathe, can't vomit. I said, thank God, this one, they are alive. He can't vomit. Before you know, don't vomit blood. They vomit blood. Almost one vomit in intestine. I said, I can't shout. Because the mother, the next door, maybe the mother, I can't call the mother name. Say, come see your son. We'll come with Jack and go hospital. Come, we'll go. Because I don't hear call since, and I know said the woman, they ask, but the woman, no. Respond, you know, you come myself. I just can't wake up for the dream. So, one more time, please, sir. Thank you, sir.
0: Yes, so this dream, now warning, now caution. The bicycle where the boy they play with, we make him fall from there. Come, I got a knocking head. Now, you're picking bicycle. You see, now there the thing get, you know, killer because you're blessed. Now you get the vehicle to in demise or to in problem. And that's not the message of the dream. Say, look. Not let person use you, ride on you, go get wahala. They can't say, I better come. You need to explain how this will be. Make person not ride on you, or, you know, use you, or bring wahala can't give you, using, waiting, be your own. Just like when somebody go person shop, say, I beg, not vessel, may I drop this bag here, I want to buy something there. 2 minutes later, police come, till you get this bag. You say somebody nine drop, I see one buy, so you say you go bring the person. Before you know, they don't hook you, which you don't know. So not let person use your thing or use your kindness or something will belong to you, can invite trouble. Not that the message of your dream. Just be careful. The ability to say no, not be wickedness, that principle, something the way you not really want, they bold enough to say, no, I know if you handle them. Some years ago, in Good Life, we get one girl where they serve us as a house help. Mm. You know, so one day the father of the girl come call me, say, I beg you, in one come Port Harcourt from village, in one come stay my place, make the fine work. Now the father of the girl, where we they pay as house help, we will bring from home, they pay. Now the papa won't come join, come stay my house, and we say, one fine work for Port Harcourt. I seen talk finish, and I say, no, I'm not going to walk. See, I don't get space for that kind of thing. The man say, what? I say, you no go walk. He say, but in daughter say my house na 2 bedroom. I say, even if na 5 bedroom. I say, I no get space for you to come stay my place, find work. I no get space. I no get the situation of my house, no go allow. The man's back. Mm. He say, what? I just tell her no like that, they owe him. Now so I be. I say, yes, so. I know they pretend, though. You no go walk. Morning, all of us bath, they go walk. You balance with rapper for padlock, mm-hmm. Oh, remote for hand, push me sick for mouth. Mm-hmm. You don't go walk. Mm-hmm. You know, so the ability to say no to what you don't want, they very important. Say, leave that bicycle, oh. No, you don't, in fact, you carry the bicycle to enter house. Not because of say, now you did nice. Person can't use you, bring Wahala. Now, there the message of the dream day. God will help you in the name of Jesus.
5: Amen. Thank you, Wella Wella. Pastor Mike, that's a good be today on top of the show. That's your dreams and use on you, actually. Pastor Mike, drop a message for them to contact you in case they need any prayers.
0: Yes, una do well, as una listen to us today. God bless una always, always. Yes, I did Facebook, my profile now, Michael Ubong Idikit for Facebook. Michael Ubong Idikit. My page now, Pastor Mike Ubong Idikit. Pastor Mike Ubong, UBONG Idikit, IDIKIT. Right. If you want to see me physically, I did Port Harcourt now. I just come Port Harcourt, Abar Road. Just by artillery, just by first artillery. If you're from Rumola side, they come just by first artillery, adjacent or opposite first bank. You go see me for one place that they call Shaka's Place, one a big building like that. Now, there the church, then at my office day, you go see me Sunday morning, 9 a.m. You go see me face to face, Tuesday, 6 p.m. You go see me face to face. Right, before I call my number, I want to appreciate. Some of my ex-classmates where would they do prayers for the month of October. I want to appreciate you now. FGC Warri 1979 to 1984 set. Right now we do prayers. We call them a prayer conference, communal prayer conference, October 2026. I want to appreciate all of them, all of una where they take part for this prayer. Today na the 15th day. I want to appreciate una. We still get like 15 days to go. God go bless una. God go empower una. You know, as I coordinate the thing, I feel the power of the prayers. Prayers, they very important. Bible say Job's situation changed when he prayed for his friends. As una they intercede for una friends, so and una friends they receive them. And so God go to change situations. God go to break yokes. And God go give longevity to the brethren. God bless you now in the name of Jesus.
5: Amen.
0: Amen. Anybody who want to reach me by WhatsApp or by phone, my number is 0802-356-0638. Good life, you do well, oh.
5: Yes, so Pastor Mike, now you do well, pass. You try, pass.
0: I agree with
5: you, you know, easy to interpret a dream, so. Yes. And don't be signing at all.
0: God bless you. Like, good to see you.
5: Yeah.
0: Good to see you.
5: You're looking younger by the day, anyway. Yeah, you say brother. They celebrate your birthday. When?
0: I don't do them. I not see you now. Only Lally, they call represent you now.
5: I know.
0: Now August.
5: August. I mean, I'm referencing October safe.
0: No, now August.
5: Chai.
0: August
5: chai.
0: Said, that birthday now, August 28th, but we do them on the 30th. It will be Sunday.
5: Okay.
0: And I learned they do MC now.
5: Ah, happy belated birthday.
0: Yes,
5: chai.
0: So I was 60 now.
5: Yeah, 60.
0: Big boy, don't come.
5: Wow, you know he's here. But he's still looking young and fresh.
0: God is faithful.
5: We thank God.
0: God is faithful.
5: Yeah.
0: Thank you so much.
5: Okay, now say good be today on top of the show. Dreams and you. You go show back same time with us next week at Thursday on the station. We make sense like sentence. The headquarters of Afrobeat, Nigeria FM 92.7. 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
1: 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My name is Good Life Atevere. We'll start with a look at Tori this afternoon as the African Democratic Congress presidential candidate will be Atiku Abubakar. He don't launch

0: victory today. Presidential candidate of the People's People's Redemption Party will be PRP Donald Duke. Don't describe Bayelsa State Governor Joye Diri as a local champion. This one he talk about following the governor's criticism of his of imposition on the Lagos Calabar Coastal Highway. Duke, a former governor of Cross River State, responded to Diri during one television interview this morning and insists the coastal road project not the feasible sake of the money to take to the road today expensive and the area where the road go pass it get as it be. The Nigerian Correctional Service has don't make a debut for inside the sixth International Chess for Freedom competition, joining inmates from several countries for inside initiative with the aim at promoting rehabilitation and intellectual development for inside correctional facilities. The competition will feature participants from England, Romania, North Macedonia, Albania, Belgium, and Latvia, with Nigeria's participation with them host for inside the Bedimi Oladipupo IT Hub Medium Security Custodial Center for inside Kirikiri, Lagos State. On to state matter, governorship candidate of the Democratic Leadership Alliance for inside River State, Wari Gbani Ezekiel, raise alarm over the destruction of in election billboard by suspected hoodlums for inside the DLA party secretariat with day for number 24 Orominike Lane off Wogu Street D Line Port Harcourt. For inside one interview winning grant, Wari Gbani Ezekiel further accused a person will be say according to Ram claim to be owners of River State as masterminds of the destruction. Onto Akata Tori, 8 of 12 crew members they miss after one tanker catch fire off Romania coast. Naval authorities Yancy, the San Marino flagged wine trader, it is about 13 nautical miles east of the mouth of the river Danube. And that's Sulina when the explosion and the fire happened this morning. Okay, enter Shirewiri Mata. Manchester United defender Lisandro Martinez Yancy, anger and frustration the defeat to the chocolate for the hand of Atletico Madrid. Now lead to him the way he talk to the club's board for lack of investment and for inside the transfer market. The English giant lose 2-0 for inside Spain on Tuesday and for inside the Champions League they said it in there he get as it be. And this now Manchester United off off to their worst start to a Premier League season for 40 years. We'll finish Tinkily Tori today with Entertainment Tori as Hollywood actor John Boyega don't announce the arrival of in baby boy months after he reveals he secretly married his wife nearly 2 years ago. The 34-year-old Star Wars actor shared the news on top in Instagram yesterday. He also posted a video where he carry the call the baby. They say my baby on top of Instagram while he confirmed to say the baby he don't arrive some time ago. That's how it will be today on top of Tinkily Tori. Don't forget to join us by 6 p.m. Just before that, about 10 after 4 for another Tinkily Tori. And 6 p.m. now be with Obunga Tori. You see the on to the show, the workshop show. This is Nigeria FM. Don't go anywhere.
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2 o'clock. Yeah. Workshop show here at Nigeria FM 2.7 Port Harcourt. Yes, thank you. Well, I wait to stay with me up to this time. Termination point, and it is as by 2. We'll switch lane and, of course, enter another show. That's a Pekingo day to take you on top of Gragra Express. Yeah, and don't forget, tomorrow I'll go there for inside Gragra Express, tomorrow from 2, eh? Okay, we'll balance them back. Yeah, thank you. We take listen. And today your work right now. Make sure say just work very hard. Pray to God and do things duty by duty. Don't shoot come for bad things so that bad things don't go see you. That's where you just be. I'll catch you tomorrow for Inside Gragra Express. My name is Good Life is Spectacular. Stay blessed and God bless.

0: All right, 92.7 Nigeria FM. I don't forget. I don't switch. I did for Gra Express. Workshop show still there, my buddy. It is very well inside the well. Did I just switch? Yes, it be. You know, bam, it happen like that sometimes. You day here, you just come out. Oh, I'm out. Yeah, good afternoon. 27 minutes on past 2 o'clock. How you be? How the choppings? How every? Yes, choppings day. I go downstairs. I see our marketer. I see one table. Choppings day there. Even our media man, Daniel. So at the swallow skits, they wait. Even Prince, they. Everybody just wait. They watch the plates, making no escape. As a very good security, they are doing well. So if he escaped, they will explain to me how that bowl was much of state miss. Ever know? It is well, while inside the well. Hey, how did they go? They do like say rain won't fall. But making no follow. They do like say won't fall. I think rain fall yesterday. I believe for yesterday. We like saying fall yesterday, but it no go fall. We don't show for Gra Express. Today I did for Gra, but I know they do any Gra. They say drama as 15 years old girl suddenly wake up inside coffin during her burial. No be Nigeria, yeah, it happened. Just calm down. Now for inside India. Be like saying there because we're Guantanamela. That place now Mexico. Guantanamela now Mexico. It's a shocking incident for inside Guantanamela where the family and people waited there, they cry, come day surprise. 15 years old girl. As they call her the name, I know if you call her, you get as they call the name. Saying wake up from inside her coffin, draw her feminine. Hours, they say she don't die. Oh, the papa say don't die. Now they rush and put for coffin. Say wake up, Miriam. Wake up, Miriam. According to report, they say the girl been collapsed while her father be the driver to medical center. Her father come to say, you know if you feel impulse again, you know if you detect her breathing. Now they believe say the girl don't pay me. Despite no doctor having officially confirmed her death. Can you imagine? Doctor no confirm her own. Now so they for wrap the girl, put them for box. The girl go come by force, die. Now in God say you never reach time. Now in they say that their daughter don't go. Whoa! As they cry, the mama they cry. The mama come they notice say something they move inside this coffin. Now she come shout. Now in they come put her, now in they discover say the girl they try to move. Say, ah, which level? Whoa! Jesus. Now so that girl for just go underground local government like that. The father don't turn emergency doctor. Eh? It is not a portion in Jesus' name. Ah! Very bad one. They say it's a bad omen. Very bad. You just want to send the girl go on the ground local government like that. That's where it happened. All right. Yeah, it happened. We are traffic day. You go send a call my WhatsApp 070-4499-4927. And my phone line 090-260-90-927. Gra Express this afternoon on a Thursday level. Now, yeah, they inside with you now for inside the Moko roll. Make I just buy something at the show back.
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Beautiful afternoon, and I want to come from DMW. And in future, Peru for inside the song there, and Davido also there inside the song. As for 1 minute, on past 2 o'clock on this beautiful day. Rain be the drizzle. They do like say it won't fall, but I don't know as it be now. Maybe it don't come down. All right, okay. One man shoots Uber driver, say, cause saying they try to get his girlfriend phone number. Imagine. Hey, no be here, happen now, but it happen. He shoot the guy. Come on, why you want to get my girl's number, man? What's that for? Let's see, shoot him. Nigerian government defend 30-day petrol discount. They talk, say, what did the yarn say? They say it's not a return of fuel subsidy. They don't want to bring that subsidy, come back. Chai, it is well, while inside the well. All right, concerns grow over gospel musician Toluwa Nisi. As they talk, say, current condition, me and death rumor, where they say, don't pay me. Ha. Nasususu, they go up and down. Okay. All right. 2027 will be easy for Tinubu. Are they in charge of Federal Capital Territory and River State? Oh, they yarn that one. Now, Oga Wike, they yarn amu. Say, as in they in charge, everything. Go, Saturday, whatever for them. All right. 5 seriously injured as 40-foot truck. Ram. Ram inside commercial buses for beggar bus stop for Lagos. Whoa. Ah, what you sell there? Why now? And 29-year-old prison nurse admits to having an affair with inmates within jail for killing for inside Obodo UK. All right, okay, so how did it go? Just send me your message, call my WhatsApp for 070-4499-4927. And the place where we say go send and come, your messages na be that. Just send me, come for here. My name is Napikin, and we did together for inside this afternoon. And I give you beautiful, beautiful music for you to take and enjoy the afternoon. And this one to come from Fino. What in the column? Beautiful, and one beautiful lady there in front of me here. When I want your voice.

0: alone I see in the journey of my life. You're my Lord and my Savior. Yo, my people. This is Destiny UH. And right about now, I'm chilling with Pekin, Teodogwoke of Niger FM 92.7, Port Harcourt. No touch that dial, just leave and there, because we are here to serve you better than before. Niger FM, now we be the latest, your bonge radio. Don't touch that dial. Leave it there for me. Welcome.
1: The man will be say when they see the record picking, adult picking or more cocoa, I salute you plenteously. Inside this Gragra Express. 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I day inside the Zanga, all the way from Emo Hana, they represent. They salute you plenteously. You are a Kajad man. The one where Wike talk, say, as far as say him be your guy for the election, say, then go win. And a statement now, because nobody where they go exam, where they thought say he ain't go fail. But now the outcome, now ain't go be the, now ain't go be the matter. Because I know sure say these people get anything to campaign for, and they don't know what thing they carry for hand to campaign. How they won't convince the people of Nigeria to vote for them, now ain't be the problem. No be to the person where they lead them, now ain't be the problem. The problem be say, how they don't govern the country and whose position they don't keep the country and how the citizens of Nigeria then they, some people they chop before, now nah, hungry. Some way they chop 3 square meals, now nah, two. Some they chop 1 square meal for morning, for afternoon, they chop kernel for evening time or for night. Their father go tell them, make them go sleep, eat for dream. Because they say, when they break, now who was that? Who's there to pick? No, I say, daddy, had a good morning. Nigeria, where would they? So make them try harder to convince people where you know understand what thing happen. For we where they like this, I know what now for this country, and when we know where we go vote, our vote. So thank you inside this Gragra Express.
2: Thank you so much, Stephen, and thank you, Destiny UH. Thank you all of Destiny UH. Thank you so much for that nice one, and Stephen. Mosi don't look. They say don't look in a dog name. Mosi, how the election go for next year.
3: Serve you well because now you be the oga. Me I go respect you well because now you be the oga. Polish your shoe, even wash your car, but make you know say almighty now be oga bata. Make you know say every oga get oga wa. Ever positivity, nothing negativity. Every negativity, Holy Ghost. Pekin, you're welcome. You know, as Nigeria, they shift you too. You don't shift small. You're welcome anyhow for workshop show. Positive man.
2: All right, positive man. Thank you. Also, no shaking. Gragra Express, then we're inside the soul.

All right, okay, 92.7 Nigeria FM. Yes, IB, hi, the chopping, 25 minutes on past 3 o'clock. Yeah, how the road will be very soon. Some people will close office now, begin to go house. Okay, there's a shocking moment. Police bust illegal clinic, arrest fake doctor where they perform surgery on patient. Jesus. Oh, you know be doctor, they perform surgery. Nigerian student living rent-free in UK kicked out of after demanding payment for babysitting. Yeah. Oh, God. Very funny. If they do babysitting, they give you free house. You can't they demand money for babysitting. They don't kick you out now. You don't see her now. You did there. You did easy. Right, okay. Still not still with it for a year. How did they go? Send me your message. Come. 070-44994-927. And my phone line 090-260-90927. And my phone line 90-1. Former gymnastic coach sentenced to 90 years in prison for secretly filming young athletes. I'll be 27 for November and I still live with my papa and mama. I feel like my life is wasting away. Nigerian man breaks down over struggles. No easy. No easy at all. Lady accused police officer of allegedly intimidating and cuffing and extorting over 300,000 naira from her inside Victoria Island. Cristiano Ronaldo international career likely over. Oh, the Yansu and his sister, they talk that one. As well, that man with us in day 27, still they stay with the papa and mama. I remember those days, somebody would say, you know, they struggle because he struggle come up from your papa and mama hand. When another person struggle, you know, feel make him, you don't feel say, as life soft for you, now so it's soft for other people, not be so. May nobody pray today inside that kind of situation whereby you just deal like this. Things not they move the way it's supposed to move for you. They're very painful and frustrating. I can feel that guy pain. I feel that guy pain. But some people don't go understand and that way. They will think say, as he does soft for them, it's supposed to soft for other people for them. All right, Muhammad Ali, and this one to come from Ruger.

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1: I still greet you again. I still remain Maze Onyenuchi Steven. That Nigerian man where they cry say in under 27 years from Papa House. That means he won't get freedom. I don't know what in Holland there. In my mind, Papa tie and rope. I be in no road to go out. I be no know how to go hustle. I be had a fear of unknown. But make him no worry. In the 27 years, Nigeria day 66. Still yet, we don't know what he would they see. We see they manage the way the constitution where the military government do. We see they follow the pattern where the British government carry come here. We never even did through independence. So make him no worry. If Nigeria day 66, they in this condition, him day 27, hope they now, minus 27 from 66, he can hear Genyegi. So I'm wearing the double again. He go get independent for him parental home. I salute you inside this afternoon. Yagragra Express. It makes sense. Twale, twale.
2: Steven. Waiting the boy they cry, no be say no road to hustle or the entire leg or the entire hand. Now the hustling no they pay for them. Now waiting in they cry. Because when you detach yourself from your parents, you don't show say you feel stand on your own, you feel hustle. Now waiting in the thing they worry them. So in they feel like at this age, now me suppose they provide for my parents. And the bad side be say, maybe in get friends at that age, they don't come on, rent house, touch up the apartment, become who then supposed be. But him still there inside that roof. Still they eat mommy, thank you. Daddy, thank you. So now waiting the warrior. Make nobody pray today for inside that situation. Not be funny situation because you deal like this as a man, you know if you buy boxers. As a man, new shoe, you know if you buy. Your jeans don't tear. So dua like you. And Aboki where they carry scissors. They give you jeans. Make a he got one experience where I remember. He got one man one time. In they stay where they stay. I don't mention the area. For instance, Port Harcourt here. So he can't tell us, say he don't buy machine finally. Say he don't announce him be tailor, him be tailor. Say he don't go bring a machine, come. He begin the so cloth. Sorry. Thing funny. So he begin the so cloth. So every time I'll carry clothes, give and say, are meant for me. Maybe I buy new jeans. Are meant for me, trousers are meant for me. Now one day the white vest throw away the clothes. I said, ah, waiting happen. The woman say, waiting. My husband only to amend. You know if he sew new clothes. Eh? Every time amend for me, amend for me. Everybody for you and I so, so amend, amend. They know if he bring clothes, say, make my husband so native, or make my husband so suit or trouser. My husband no be amend. No be amending tailor. My husband they sew clothes. They sew clothes. Ah! Then you man para. So, everybody go bring shirt. Help me sew here, we don't tear. Help me amend and the thing too big. Help me make and slim. They don't give my husband new clothes. Say, sew for me. Make my husband see money. Take, we'll take and join us. So amend, amend. Small, small money will that they carry come. So you see, I'm waiting to make the woman para. Because you know they're funny. Person that tailor. Ingo sit down like he just look. Nobody they even bring 6 yards. Say up and down for burial or for naming ceremony. Now so amend, amend. So check out that kind thing. Even you, Stephen, as you did so as a tailor designer, will be every time everybody they bring say amend. You go spark one day. I know they feel so new cloth. This design where they put for catalog here, I feel swam. I know be amending tailor. That's why Alva and Duncan Mighty, they say hustler. Be that hustler.

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0: 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Now, what's in the trend for inside X? Now, be that one. What's in the trend for your own area? Say now flood, I've been a water. Within the trend, you will let us know. All right, okay. Interior decorator, they say call our friends to ask for our treacherous amount of money to see their reactions. Call them to see their way. Hey, all right, no shaking, nothing does you. 0704499427. That one on my WhatsApp handle. Send me message. Come there. More check them. More no ACB. We had the traffic day. Make I know. We had the traffic day. So that people won't go that side. They know go that side. And you wait there for where rain the fall. Rain the fall for your side. Eh? Just call me. Okay, no. We're there for inside Gragra Express. And Gragra Express now the place where we say this Thursday. By 5 o'clock inside assembly. I'm not sure what happened today. The people who come, they know day, they know they come today. But we did together. Me, I day with you for a year. Now, checking more music. As this one, they come from Noel. And then call this one, Messi.

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0: PP Pekin. Hey, good afternoon. Good afternoon. This afternoon, we greet everybody for the gra-gra. Where we day? Pekin, I beg. Waiting at the... I want add now. I want ask our amiable governor, I beg. If River State indigents, River State residents, if we get any way where we offend them, may in pity us. May in pity us. Patch roads, the whole road where the River State begin. The whole road where the River State don't finish. No road they walk, no road they motorable for River State. Any side where you follow Pekin, no road for River State. With the big governor, may he help us. May he just help us patch the road. We know say in there for in going on stage. But we no follow fight and we no follow declare state of emergency for this state. We no even follow. We don't even know what thing they happen. Now they know how they sign the agreement. Now they know how they take settle them. But waiting with the beg them, the small thing we ain't supposed to give us as citizens, may help us give us. Anyway where we offend them, anyway where we don't do them bad thing, may pity us. But with the beg them, I beg. I need them, they beg them. Our amiable governor. 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I remain my Zem Daboski. Thank you.
1: 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Governor, well, people in charge, we want to try put time to check. We could try no. We think the problem. Send your message, come 070-4499-4927. And our phone line 090-260-90-927. Now the phone line, now him be that one. We'll be inside. Today now 15th day for the month of October. And our Thursday, we'll be inside. Thursday, now we're sanitation. Hope say you've been clean your market where they say market. Hope say you've been keep and clean. There's a talk say cleanliness is next to godliness. And so it be. When you know keep where they say market well, you know come they say, you go say, you know they sell well. Well, and so it be. All right, okay. Late gospel singer Toluwani Singi PA recount how he slumped and died. They say he don't slump and die. The gospel singer don't die. They say they don't take down the video and take full responsibility. Nigerian law student apologize over viral video would have been sent out. Victor Osimhen, 8 months pregnant girlfriend, escapes injury in 3 vehicle accidents for inside Turkey. Hey, they no go work for them. Or should people go shock you? They are not for sale. Actor Laide Olabanji, they send message to Governor Adeleke. Pakistan school roof collapse. Long living 32 children and one teacher dead. Very sad one there for Pakistani. Mother precious daughter to dumb boyfriend of 5 years for wealthy divorce boss. So making daughter leave that boyfriend with no whole money. May come marry him, boss. Say the boss hold money. Now money she dey marry. No be love now she dey marry. And so he be. Bandits, they kidnap Kaduna counselor and 2 of his sons. One before world champion boxer, George Locomotora. He died at the age of 59 after suffering heart attack. One Nigerian woman lists the type of men, say she could never date. After we go check them. By 10 past 4, we go yet tinkly to re-concern River State, Nigeria, Africa, and Obodo Oyibo.

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3: Naija FM 9 with the inside time don't reach for Tinkili Toriwe concern River State Naija Africa and Obodoyibo for today will be number 15 day for the month of October and na Thursday is Sidon Oport. Person where they read the Tori give you my name na Pikin. The first one from my hand for year where they come up from my hand this one now from River State here they say Chieftain. Well, we won't get chieftain of all progressive congress for inside River State winning a Prince with DK. They say don't challenge before Governor Chibike Amaechi to respond to the Wuruwuru allegation where they level against them by FCT Minister Yusuf Wike. DK been do this one for inside Port Harcourt yesterday. And this one followed the recent allegation by Wike say Amaechi misappropriated public money during his tenure as governor, including money where they keep allocate, say made they do fumigation, hospital construction, and sale of gas turbines. We president for instance, we country president Bola Tinubu don't trans. They say don't. He has transited the International School of Government Bill 2026 to House of Representatives. So make a check out for consideration. This proposed legislation they seek to repeal the Government Staff College of Nigeria Act and establish the National School of Government to strengthen leadership development, policy implementation, and executive capacity building. The House of Representatives don't pass for second reading one bill where they seek to establish the National Authority for Renewable Energy to coordinate the regulation, development, and promotion of renewable energy for inside Nigeria. They said the Electricity Amendment Bill 2025, where they're sponsored by a member where they represent Ogbaru Federal Constituency, Anambra State, where he named now Alpha Mogene. They said they've been passed out for second reading today, and this will follow the debate by people then will say, now them they range law. Finnish courts of Abeg, they don't reduce the prison sentence for the pro-Biafran agitator, where he named now Simon Ekpa, from 6 years to four, while they do uphold the conviction on top terrorism-related charges. Finnish public broadcaster reportedly today said the court don't

consider the circumstances which surround EPA activities. And they thought the situation for inside the southeastern Nigerian Biafra region say it resembles civil war, but it will not meet the legal definition of one. For Bodebo level, where I don't enter, so they say 33 people, chai, plus one teacher, named Onkpeme, after school roof, a job for Lia. For inside northwestern Pakistani city of Peshawar, according to hospital officials, they say more than a dozen others, they wound your well, some day for critical condition. Different children, and they fear, say they trapped under the collapsed building. For sport matter, Antonio Conte. They say, don't talk. I didn't interested. I beg. I won't take over as Manchester head coach. In case the coach, the club, decide, say they won't tell Michael Carrick bye-bye. Say, I beg. As when they tell him bye-bye, me I do. The report tells the representative of the Italian manager, say they don't contact United. Say, I beg our brother, our uncle, they interested in that position. Because the growing pressure on top Carrick will follow the club's disappointing run of results. Say they know my media brother, sit down for there. Jolly mentor, I'm the final one for my hand for year. A dope person with the rage law, one a dope person like that, who I named Natasha Osaworu, he don't fuel speculation about possible separation from Nigerian music star to Baba after she appeared for one video where we say she used her name instead of the husband, singer, son name. For the video which she see online, Natasha, they be see how they address members of a dope state house of assembly as Natasha Irobosa Osaworu rather than Natasha Osaworu Idibia. They say the name and she be the use before, but now he don't return back to him papa name. Now for here, I say make a bad break on top of the tickly to read it for my hand for SNJFN 92.7 workshop show. We continue.

0: Mattress builders, specials, however you like your bed, we don't cover them. This international break, Bet Niger is set for you. Not for persons under the age of 18. 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

0: police don't catch anybody, they don't assure them, don't catch the people, what do you do with that security side?
1: Well, I don't report the matter to police. Me, I know be police. Police, from what I know, police don't go there, go what is the call center of crime to see whether everything we talk not true. So I hope say police do come up with their own findings. I don't also meet today, Babuja, with the AID Special Protection Unit. I don't tell me say that matter, they go take them seriously. Because the people don't cry. They never only me they cry. Some of people don't cry too. They are proper their election materials. They don't scatter them. So this one now will be like a little test for them. Then the matter they go do them well.
0: Okay, no Allah. Thank you so much for joining us this evening.
2: Thank you so much.
0: No, leave that. They don't know you now.
3: No problem.
0: Okay, but they don't know you.
3: No all problem. Right. All right. They don't tell your people again.
2: Make
0: they don't tell your people again.
2: Might quickly buy something and they come back now.
0: All right.
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3: All right, I don't come back from that short market where I go, and we still there for Inside Assembly. I get message here from my WhatsApp, and this one, they come from Stephen Oyenechea. He said, Deputy Speaker, on Top People Assembly, I greet you for your investigating journalism, and I also respect 92.7 FM, especially for educating, informing and entertaining us. Mazi Oyenechea, Stephen, Commissioner of Entertainment on Top Radio. Now he send that one. He say, thank you for the journalism. Well, as the man they talk, see they scatter, but you know they good. Say now over fine, in too fine, where they go scatter the billboard. Eh, make I ask question. Yeah, the man too fine.
4: Hey, the man not be saying, well, fine, na relative. Because I say, monkey no fine.
3: But mama like
4: him. Who no say, mama soup no sweet, they be better picking. So fine, na relative. Even for woman, eh? Person we pick in as you did so. A guy woman we go say, he go say no fine. Now they die for.
3: But in fine.
4: No,
3: for another person.
4: In fine for my eye now. Beauty is in the eye of the beholder. That's why people talk.
5: But they not destroy the billboard because in fine.
4: No, not be because of the billboard. No, according to him, so anything where they talk, where they use allegedly. Mm. You know, they use allegedly because of waiting people don't they talk.
3: Mm-hmm.
4: I don't see we are. I'm not talking about waiting do. But I don't see we are.

0: other people they say I go stab myself, carry you go police, and then you stab me.
1: No, don't be lying. It happened.
0: No, I don't see that kind of thing before. So I go choke myself, carry you go report for police, and then you choke me.
2: Some years ago, deputy for Kokana, that time when I go buy form for House of Assembly, all my B board to the tiara. Oh, now I even report for news like this. That time for. I mean, we day we katakata day for APC where nobody can get candidate. Now so it happen. Some people sometimes they feel the fear. Say whether if we allow them, if we get sympathy,
1: go win.
2: Because they go win.

0: You know,
1: he go no go win election. So no need to go they waste your time. They go scatter people will be bored.
2: Do 5-5 t-shirt, 5-5 face cap.
1: Yes. Just go do your campaign. Tell people, make people enjoy you. People feel you. And make your things marama for people body. People go vote you. Yeah, let me say they go scatter.
2: Not feed you.
0: I remember one day university, they do campaign. Somebody print t-shirt, print face cap, print.
2: For university.
0: Yes. The other boy will not even print even pure water self. Now he can't win.
1: He go win election.
2: But even me, yeah, I get my example. I was a North president for River State here.
0: Mm.
2: For River State College and College of Art and Science. Chapter. And the person with me, I leave the contest. They say, hey, how many people will I get? How many people? We do them. Plenty time. They cancel them. Until the person, the man with in charge of election and student affairs, could say, ah, maybe we allow the election hold now. I say, okay, I did radio. As they can't do, I can't win. I win now. I don't get anything. I don't get relationship. Now, they convince, they tell them, the village say, this is where Pius do call the talk. In Gofidu. And one thing I promise, only one, and I do up. For the first time for the history of that school, they never chop buzzery. They never eat buzzery. River State College of Art and Science.
0: But you provide
2: the
0: buzzery.
2: I went to the Commissioner of Education after that election, and our school was the third school. That time they paid 2005. Our school was the third where they paid. And that is the promise I made, and I fulfill it.
1: And me, I want to suggest, if they amend electoral reform and things, I want to suggest, say, tearing of billboard, pulling down of billboard, flogging people, say, may they no vote this and that, may they make a criminal offense, death by hanging.
2: I support you.
0: Section.
1: No, that means are they suggest them. So yes, when they want reform them, when they want, because it's a criminal offense.
0: Very.
1: If you kill person, because if you tell my people, I don't get money to do a people, they get if you die. So then your action don't kill me. So it's tantamount to murder.
0: The action.
2: This is Niger FM. You are grammar too much.
1: Yes.
2: Don't tantamount anything.
1: You mean not
2: to?
1: He close to murder.
0: Wait, make I beg you, just blow those English once more. This is equipment. You know, when you destroy my billboard, you don't threaten me.
1: You don't threaten me.
0: I just fear to come out.
2: Yeah.
0: Because if I come out now, I don't know what will happen to me. But when you leave the billboard, you know that you are loved. Even if you don't love me, leave the billboard.
1: Yeah.
0: May breeze the blow.
1: Yes.
2: Yeah. If you like, vote for me. If you don't like, no vote.
1: You
2: no
1: vote.
0: But when you scatter the billboard, scatter t-shirts, scatter banner, I will feel threatened.
2: So that one will say, if we have t-shirt come, they won't beat up tear the t-shirt.
1: But you know sometimes, Ev, you go there where you do your campaign. Then go scatter your campaign, beat DJ, beat everybody, scatter canopy, do every, scatter things.
2: Now, they even burn canopy, burn DJ, burn chairs, burn.
0: DJ, yeah. Take off the scattering speakers.
1: And you, and the DJ, don't forget, say, the DJ, maybe the person where they do election be the DJ.
2: No.
1: DJ, the person where come to find in urgent 2K.
0: The only call.
1: The person where get canopy, the person where come to find in urgent 2K.
2: Oh.
1: So, you they do one thing, but they affect other people. So
0: you are right. Person will bring canopy. Just come find your own belly.
1: Mm-hmm.
0: They say bring 2,000 chairs or 500 chairs. He don't count them. Now you scatter all those things. You know.
2: And maybe work not been this since. So work not this since. That time we campaign day. Now they can't give them the work. Oh.
1: Mm.
2: Now you say no. Why you go there? No. Why? No. Now that is not good for River State.
0: No good.
2: Let's now make that meeting. We want one call. Make people come answer and how they go take check. Make that thing stop. It is very important.
1: On Tuesday.
0: All right. Okay. We'll move to another one. Get another one where they ground. This one where they don't make some people campaign executive. So now then go ahead the presidential campaign. FCT minister, they there. Osun State governor, they there. Anambra State governor, they there. Where again? Anambra State, where again? Delta State governor, he did there. Minister of aeroplane. Aviation, he did for there and other people. I want to see this one. But they say now them go ahead. And FCT Minister Naigo, they in charge of the political coordination of the campaign for FCT and River States.
2: Well, Speaker, if not be say the thing, then you get some time where if your soup finish, you been get okra soup. You feel go repackage them, add a goosey inside. It turn to new soup. Okay. You chop and chop and chop, and after some time, the soup won't finish. You cut vegetable. You add

0: Yes.
1: This information it day since. It day since.
0: Tipe tipe.
1: Say this, but only the other one we know they now. These other names we add. You know, say for this campaign council now, new names they add, new names. That some people they come on, some people they enter. But just like we talk, we don't hear them. Now the thing we have to talk. Can how Nigeria go better? Now we don't wait for.
0: How we go take move forward?
2: Yeah, well, what I want to be say. Now when they don't do that, they don't inaugurate the campaign council. Before they never inaugurate them. This one where they do yesterday, they now be say they fit no add and remove again. Yeah. Because if the people they even fear their name, no their name, they don't chuck their name, put inside finish. They don't chuck their name, put inside. So it's like house way everybody with different mama. But well, they live together. So then all of them different mama. So Ludo na Apuga. Mm-hmm. Our brothers from East, they call him Apuga. Apuga. Apuga. Apuga. The weekend at PDP. Fidipi. We're gonna be
1: the
2: weekend at PDP. PDP now. Which party we in there? I don't know. You don't hear saying down the camp.
1: Okay, no.
2: And at PDP we in there now.
0: Fidipi now.
2: Another person there, another party. I hear another person there. All the party. Even the governor, we just win election with the dance. For Osun State.
0: Dancing governor.
2: In from Accord.
1: That one Accord party.
2: Hey, he day, all of them. He day. To me. I see them as we don't lose our value system.
0: Mm.
2: You understand?
0: Yes.
2: We don't get value, we don't get ideology again.
0: That's it.
2: We they follow what people call stomach infrastructure. That is Belé.
0: Anywhere with Belé face.
2: Again, football when they play themselves, they're small. You know, somebody play ball, anywhere with Belé face, now the ball they go.
0: That's shot glass.
2: So now anywhere Belé face politics. And that, you see, the reason of this anywhere Belé face politics people they do, that because the people where they hold the money, where they hold the things, then they make sure say them keep the people in poverty. Because in journalism, they call them, he who pays the piper, they takes the tune.
0: Yes.
2: That person where they pay you to blow flutes, or ja. Then they tell you the kind of ja where you go blow for them for mm-hmm. him program. So, now because they pay you, now you go dictate what you the blue. Yes, so that with the kind of politics they play now, people don't lose their value
0: and their tracks
2: for politics for Nigeria. And that is why I pray. Every day me I pray God, say God, make God give me what I go use the whole myself so that I no go lose my value, lose my voice. Because man, when you get something for pocket, you don't lose your voice sometimes if you don't take time.
0: Mm-hmm.
2: Because now intention for pocket, then they give you. Even for house where you dey, man, we no get money. To tell your wife, she don't dey. No, if you tell them sometimes, because
0: no, look here. That's why. That's why they testing your brothers to make you work hard.
2: Work hard.
0: Make you no come dey serve here for family.
2: Make you no serve here. So now the thing why they thought that we had the drive go. So because people they follow stomach infrastructure. Now make you see this kind. They call them disorder.
0: Mm.
2: Disorder. Party. Everybody they confuse. You don't know where this one they go tomorrow. This one they do. All of them join together to to me, you know they give people. You know they give people direction.
1: Deputy, you know, say in those days, if you go attend another politic party for night, and people see you, then for daytime you can't attend another one. Somebody will come raise their hand up. Say last night we been see you for another politic party. Why you can't come this one? They will come say, may they suspend you.
2: They suspend you.
1: Come, don't come here again. You be saboteur. Now you they carry our information. They go.
0: Bad
1: but at least one, you can attend three of the parties. Your name feed everywhere.
0: Mm. No, as active member, sir.
1: Yes, active member. In fact, very soon now you go fit get post for for party A. You get another post for party B. You get another post for party C.
0: Secretary for party A.
1: Provost for party B.
0: And financial secretary.
1: Financial secretary party C. And they did not form law again. Mm. We don't know. Is this one now? Which is the African democracy? We practice our own democracy. Another type. Mm-hmm. Deputy, I don't understand.
2: No,
1: you get type of democracy where would they practice?
2: So
1: we copy this in either from Britain or from America. But the type of political party would they play here? Is it different from the one where they play there?
2: It's very different. Okay, people, they say, okay, say this kind of thing, you know, start today. It starts, say, they do this coalition, it starts from, what in the column? They start from, what did they call this thing? They start from, how did they call them? Say, alliance. Party is a form alliance. But this alliance, that alliance which they form, yeah, don't alliance. The alliance which they form that time, is different from this one.
3: Yeah.
2: That the alliance which they form that time, you see a political party.
3: Yes.
2: Then go come together, say this political party and this political party.
3: Yeah, support.
2: Then they merge.
3: Yeah, merge.
2: And when they merge, then go get a uniform name.
3: Yeah.
2: Then go change their name to a uniform name. Change alliance, logo. Change logo, then support.
3: The other one,
2: APC do them now. Mm-hmm. Where PDP, APC, NPP, all of them join together form APC.
3: Yeah.
2: This APC. So that is the alliance.
3: Yeah,
2: but this type, this APC. Type, we know who introduced this type. This type of concoction. Concoction.
3: So you can do your party and
2: so this one is not alliance. No, so but the truth be said, what I like be say, every day politics they evolve.
3: They change.
2: So we learn new pattern of politics. We go also reference this type of politics in the future. Mm-hmm. Politics, they like they change. You know, so the alliance we see before and the kind of alliance we see now, where if it's for your party, support another person, do another thing. Mm. Nothing they happen.
3: No,
2: nothing mega.
0: Nothing mega.
2: So we learn them. If tomorrow we hear Rainbow Coalition, because Rainbow Coalition don't turn to a new. People put the call a lexicon, but my break that lexicon. A new yearnings, a new talks
0: English.
2: For English. Where put name Rainbow Coalition.
0: Oh,
2: everybody day we do together. So the new thing we don't enter Nigerian political system now.
0: You know, say again one time they say na G5 and
3: government. G5 in the rain, no.
2: G5 in rain that time. So this type we never see him before.
0: Rainbow Coalition.
2: Yeah, maybe it don't become part of our election system now. And we could just accept them the way they go now, because after all politics, they put politics. Say as it did for says Abraham. That's why you go date Isaac and Jacob and forever. So we could accept them like that.
0: Alright, if you want to contribute for the matter, we'll talk for inside here. If you send your message, come on WhatsApp 070-44-994-927 or you call us for our phone line 090-260-90927. I call the number again, WhatsApp 070-44-994-927. Now, the numbers will say you go take Richards for inside here. We're there for inside assembly and we'll talk about, okay, somebody there on phone line, we'll check. Hello. Good evening, Alpha.
4: Hello.
2: Well done. Salute you.
0: What is your name? Okay. All right. Will they hear you? Come again. I beg you. Come again.
4: I'm not progress to that.
0: Alright. They say people will go scatter that B-board now, but let people then be. Say no be
2: they be breeze.
0: No be breeze. Say
2: orange.
0: Now money that man they do the B-board and the money no be small money. So why they go do like that?
2: Okay.
0: Now it's in the talk. Alright, our phone line 090-260-90927 and our WhatsApp 070-44-994-927 inside assembly 9 with the billboard we don't talk, you know, we could try make sure say this as you don't start making no continue like this, because from billboard we see the talk tomorrow then they will gather, you know, those days you see people carry motor, they dance with their,
2: yeah,
0: you can attack them now for road,
2: yeah,
0: you know, good. Hello. Yes, sir. Good evening.
5: Good evening.
0: What's your name? Network. Now, when people carry motor now, begin to play drum, carry their party, maybe PDP, APC, ABGA, you begin go attack them. Why? Why you go do like that?
2: You don't make sense at all.
0: No make sense. You're going to make people they fear. So I don't want to follow that party. You know that they will follow that party. Now I take get this. Now I take get this wound. That they will follow. Now I take break that phone.
2: And when the thing don't happen like that, it don't happen like that. Some people feel. People feel don't come and come vote.
1: And back from this billboard, you get one other complaint where one of the community or two, where they be want to meet in, they begin go there, beat them. One them burn somebody house. Before for one of the local
2: government. Let me like quote it. You know, I quote it now.
1: One happened for, you get one way, Dr. Gabriel Pidomsi, the ACN governor candidate, go visit. Go talk, say, why medicine now?
2: I bet I follow. You get one way happened for, now you quote it LGA now.
1: Yeah.
2: Now you quote it LGA, where that thing happened in that period.
1: So make all these small, small things where they smell like fire for ground. Make we not let them be like that. Let River State be. Because we don't grow for this thing well.
0: Okay, more yeah.
1: Your own not win today, your own go win tomorrow.
0: More yeah, this voice notes.
6: All right. Again, good evening. Good evening, Apostle. I won't put my phone on, madam. My name is Manuel. I'm doing my first one of Tagot. Every time you people talk about politics, now only politics in for this country. You people talk about development, the encouragement. Every time, all the studio channel and everywhere they talk about politics. So now only politics there for this country. We never talk any other thing about politics. Now the year Wike they talk about saying I'm the leader of PDP. I don't blame him. I don't blame Wike. Don't Wike now they say now in the talks in the claim say PDP. We PDP down there before Wike born. If you know we go long time, who be know we get for this in Nigeria? Now because of long time, now make we get be something today. That's when the open man they talk like say you no go die again. I don't blame in a pity rather blame.
0: Now when people carry motor now. My brother, wait. Let me answer him. Every time I talk parity, but since money you don't get parity for radio. We come there talk now and say now parity. Tomorrow by 1 o'clock, tune in, you go hear entertainment news.
1: Oh.
0: No, be only politics. Where they vibrate. What do you want? Empowerment? Men they talk say, we want empower people.
1: The man forget say that true politics, now development, they come.
0: Now empowerment, then they come.
2: And if, you that is. If you don't get the right leaders in place, nothing go, nothing go happen. And this, by this, the political season, we do election. So, you're supposed to expect, say, you supposed to expect we go talk of more of politics. You go fish market. You go enter fish market. They say whether they sell bitter leaf or water leaf.
1: You not talk about flood. We enter person house. No. Wait, give 200.
2: After when we start the program, say we talk about people where fire happened to the house.
0: Oh, why not hear that one?
2: We know talk politics first. We talk that one.
0: Jeez. No, it just very say politics. You know, like
2: political, but then you don't like politics.
1: Nobody, next time we'll tell you.
0: Then you tune another station now.
2: No, making day.
1: We'll talk another station too now.
2: So you don't politics.
0: I remember when they put in Trump, I think Trump entered last year. So they come to interview Americans and they watch for CNN. Then they go interview one guy, the guy carried all this crazy American, we just come out with long hair. Namano. Then they ask him, say, how do you feel Trump coming in again as a president? Said, I don't want to talk about anything politics. If you don't have anything that concerns my drink and my food, please leave me. I don't talk anything about politics. Many man say, but he said, I don't. Who was the last president? I don't even know the last president. Are you asking me about the new president?
1: So then this guy, then be that guy, you. This guy we talk now, then be that guy from America.
0: So the thing we say, it gets on, not only Nigeria, where it did like this.
1: Of course.
0: But it gets some people who don't even know the past president.
2: No. The apologies, worry them. It makes up.
0: All right. Send us your voice note, come 070-4499-4927. And our phone line, 090-260-90927. We did political season. So whether you like them or not, you go to hear them. The thing with the smell in the air like a matan breeze. You go to smell like scent leaf. Like we don't talk. Now these people then they bring development come. When a new presidential president come, all the same person come. If he decides to fuel, they return about to 200 naira. If they go agree. Because how much before NSF?
2: How much before? I don't have even buy. I know.
1: 1,000, 3 something.
0: Hello? Good evening. Who's in line?
7: I'll call you from Mississippi.
0: From where? From Mississippi. Okay. What's your name?
7: Anthony
8: Anti-party
9: members then can join together. The
8: anti-party
9: do waiting. Wait, come again, come again. Okay, say anti-party plenty. Okay,
8: all right.
9: All right, okay. Thank you. This guy don't reply us again for WhatsApp more. Yeah,
6: guys, I'm sorry. Begin, good evening. My name is Manuel. I know my voice from Portugal. Begin, I want to ask a question. I beg no verse. All this who they talk about for all this who they talk. These people, they hear them. They hear that. They yell us at all. I mean, we just waste our card. They call radio. They say, man, this will do the writing. Fine. Yes, politics good though. Quality good, but only thing that this will need to hear us, because if you say they yell, they will hear our cry. And I mean my concern.
2: Okay.
9: My brother, then they hear us.
1: They hear, not talk say they know they hear. If they listen to us for radio, then they hear.
9: They hear loud and clear.
1: I know I even tell you some of the secrets which all say then they hear them. I know what.
2: But in the matter, us we ain't cry. Instead of you cry.
9: But you don't cry.
2: You don't cry. Tell us one cry.
9: Cry another cry. Make us
2: cry one cry. Make them hear you.
9: You never cry. You see.
2: Well, the children they hear.
1: One day, someday, this thing go change according to your own plan, according to the development where you need. Maybe if you never get work, or you never get job, or you never go to school well, or you want to learn skill acquisition, or you get the day where your own go can enter.
9: Yes,
2: but that's the way that the other one with that man talk about anti-party. Anti-party, anti-party, you know, anti-party, suppose they. Now, something we suppose when you play anti-party, that is anti-party. Now, if you
1: explain this thing well, because I get some people who go think saying that anti will go party.
2: No, not be anti.
9: But when they call anti-party,
2: okay, anti-party, okay. Well, anti-party now. Person way until we there for in house, they go follow another person for another person. Well, the anti-party actually the person way if they want political party, they go support another person for another political party. Yeah. Then be anti-party.
1: Yeah, you know
2: before, what you would say before anti-party na offense.
1: Big one.
2: Yeah, the party then go suspend you. But now right now, you don't I hear say the suspect because person.
1: They encourage them now.
2: Yeah, because of anti-party and the truth. Okay, go ahead.
9: We get a voice note because now 3 minutes remain.
2: Yeah. It's okay.
6: Begin. On a good evening, people assembly. On a good evening, I greet honor for this evening. My name is Pololo. They call from Ibeto. Pikino, this matter of Wiki saying is the Rainbow Coalition. It's a good thing. At least we see new development again inside this politics of a team. Now we don't see Rebel Coalition. Now my question is, how we can go take coordinate River State and coordinate Abuja? I think that one another section we will need to see again as a new development. Thank you. My God bless you now.
1: Very quickly, time not day, but it means say, you know, say na plane day now, plane na 45 minutes from Port Harcourt to Abuja, or highest 50 minutes. And a chartered plane now, if you go there, they do accreditation for Abuja. Later, you come here, then do accreditation here. Then you go there, they won't vote again. As they won't start vote, you come here, come to us, you come here again, you go there when they won't count the vote. Before you do go 3-4 times, maybe you can't stay one place, then do they announce the election. Anyhow,
9: just leave him for him.
1: Leave him.
9: Leave the mathematics.
1: Know anything go do.
9: Leave the mathematics for him, and leave the board mass.
1: And the arithmetic. And the add mass.
9: Before they put on there, they no single fix of the logarithm. So no just. Another voice no they drop and time don't they reach? Okay, Moko just take this one as they drop for now.
6: Again, everybody, good evening inside the house. Waiting that man they talk. No they too bad. My first time for the four wanna ask. It's 1-3. Fuel for MRS is 1-4 something. I call that one. I call the name as it gave me. For the weekend side, for the anti-party on the talk. No the weekend is supposed to arrest them. Nigeria no get law. The law only there for KK bus driver.
10: taxi driver, vanagon drivers, not there for politicians, the big men. VK is one of the anti-party. I beg, this one where I hear say Nori win, Nori win for Abuja, we River State. Say better everybody from the bus, say that side on there. Don't help me, clear that side for me, make I want to hear. Because when I hear that when better than my talker, my mind is spoiled. But nothing is still spoiled. We dey wait for 2027. My name is Isaac.
0: All right, now here we go back break. So, Moko Rando.
2: So, what I got to talk, we say, well, I don't get too much. I'm going to summarize. Say, well, Pekin, by Thursday, we'll meet again. It's a reverse dialogue, will not happen. That's our program. So, country people, on Tuesday, we gather for
11: one place.
2: We gather for Garden City Hotel, actually, okay. On Tuesday, yes, for Woji Road, GRA here. INEC chairman go there. National Orientation DG go there. Political parties chairman and their candidates then go there. Civil society go there. Traditional rulers, all of them then go there. One look how go use do peaceful election for River State come 2027. Country people, if you get the invite, you come.
11: Make a comment. Well. I don't support waiting the deputy talk. My name is Payozuko, president of Payozuko Orientation. I fulfill motion. Say today work as we don't discuss. Make we bar break till next week Thursday. And so move.
0: All right, thank you so much. Now time for Ubunge to really concern with River State, Niger Africa, and Obodo Ibo.
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92.7 Nigeria FM, Nine Day Insider. So at 6 o'clock, don't stand attention for inside here. For today, we'll be number 15 day for the month of October, na Thursday, na is Kakapot. And the person with the Nagdi to read and give you my name, na Pekin. But before I go, Nagdi, we'll get to read and give you, make I give you the one, we'll be say, na his strong pass. President Tinubu don't transmit National School of Government Bill 2026 to House for consideration. Article, they say they don't unveil portal for Nigeria to question him. Early morning fire, they say Chai enter building for new road for Borukiri as the people will be say affect, they count losses. And for Borebo level, Trump don't drop plan to live stream U.S. soldiers execution. And for sports, La Liga, Getafe makes offer to sign Sancho. Mark on the given at you get to read one by one as you follow and persuade the reader to give you my name, na Pekin. All right, the first one for year, they say we pursue for inside with country, President Bola Tinubu don't transmit National School of Government Bill 2026 to House of Representatives for consideration. The proposed legislation seek to repeal the government staff of the college art of establish a National School of Government to take strengthen leadership development, policy implementation, and executive capacity building. For the letter to the doctor person we name now, Dr. Tajuddin Abbas, President Tinubu told the bill say they transmit and present to Section 58, Subsection 2 of 1999 law paper where they call Constitution as amended. President don't tell the House to give the bill as it's supposed to be amended, consider him. Meanwhile, African Democratic Democratic Congress presidential candidate Atiku Abubakar, he don't launch within the call citizen engagement platform where we say he go give him way for Nigerians to ask a question about his political record, policy proposals, and plan for the country. The platform they tag him as AA, where they toss his go shele for life 8:30 p.m. today, according to the statement where they issue by the Director of Strategic Communication for ADC Presidential Campaign Council, where named Prank Shaibu. They said this statement, it shows that the portal will allow Nigerians to submit questions on issues which include the economy, security, technology, job creation, and measures to make sure life will be more affordable. The statement also article will personally respond to questions where they submit through the platform, while members of the media team they will also assist to provide answers. For the addition for this initiative, we said they don't design to bring the informed gap between voters and the before president, vice president for inside the country, said that they provide a direct channel for citizens to seek information about the position and policy proposal. Governorship candidate Democratic Leadership Alliance for inside River State, where named now Wari Bani Ezekiel, indoor raise alarm, said the election be board will be said be there for the party secretariat for number 24 on Romanike Lane off Wogu Street, D-Line, Port Harcourt. Say some bad belle people away the call Agberu, they go scatteram. Wari Bani Ezekiel being young this one when he follow our Tory person, they talk on top of this matter where we say it happened so.

0: have identified the requirements relevant to reverse it and organize the evidence and institutional action needed to meet them. I ask us to be candid and respectful in our deliberations. Where evidence is incomplete, state delimitation and agree on how it will be resolved. Where progress is demonstrated, recognize it and consider how it can be sustained. Where a constraint requires a management or financing decision, identify the decision and appropriate authority.
1: All right, still on scene for inside here. ACOC talk say, okay. ACOC accused people will be said they claim to be owners of River State as people will be said now then they behind this billboard will be say then scatter soul.
2: Also, our wish shall become a globally known university. Rise against.
1: Still on scene for inside here. Mostly carry Wakadi go front for inside here. The DLA governorship candidate Warren Gbani Ezike further don't call on security agency to ensure say peace. He will go ahead of the elections. Meanwhile, Inspector General of Police, Oga IGP Olatunji really want this too. He don't tell officers of the River State Police Command, where we say they're led by CP Olugbenga Adepoju to strengthen cooperation with communities to improve security. This will be Yan this one yesterday, as they address crime correspondent after the sit-down with officers and rank and file personnel for police officers' mess for inside. We Port Harcourt. Mokuye from his mouth.

0: in the security situation of the state. I noticed that the Commissioner of Police and his men have put in a lot of work. I have been able to see the successes, and I've been able to interact with a lot of members of the community and a lot of stakeholders. And everybody are in agreement that my officers are doing so well. They have been able to improve the security situation in the state.
1: All right, still on scene for inside here. Our Tori person Welene can report say the Inspector General of Police Olatunde Disu don't call for continuous joint body between members of the public and the police people them. Make we hear again from him mouth.
0: I notice updates in the security.
2: Responsibility to identify the requirements relevant.
1: Mona, sorry for that mix-up. All right, still on Steve Okari Wakadigo, the PAM Secretary of the River State Ministry for Body Matter, weighing in now, Dr. Nwachukwu Vincent. He said the Body Matter Sector Joint Annual Review 2026, waiting to get from INA to identify the state health needs, assess sector performance, and outcome whether they use available data and strengthen evidence-based action to address identified gaps. Vincent be the yarn for the opening of the second edition of the River State Body Matter Sector Joint Annual Review for Port Harcourt, where the team say evidence of action for better health outcome for Eastside River State as they review performance, strengthening accountability, and setting priorities for 2027. Dr. Nwachukwu Vincent contact the ministry staff, agencies, and partners where they tell them to review to identify a manageable set of priorities where we say they check every institutional need. He assures the ministry will work with relevant authorities to validate the recommendation and improve healthcare delivery across the state. For the Ogbonge News and the Tori Wayne Talk, we're entitled and From Data to Impact, Consolidating Health System Gains, Strengthening Accountability and Steering River State Towards 2027. The immediate past River State Commissioner for Body Matter, weighing her name now Professor Adeze Ore, stressed the importance of accurate, evidence-based data for sustainable health planning. Notice that the assumption get no place in the process. Professor Ore will describe the data as compass and not destination, and say the need for evidence of data must detect the state investment, shape our policies, and also refine the operational strategies. The Ogbonge keynote speaker will be Professor Adezore still emphasize the need for accountability and institutional integrity for handling healthcare investment from government, partners, and donor agency, for mostly importantly the highest authority for the land and the citizen. On his part, the Executive Secretary, River State Primary Healthcare Management Board, Dr. Chituru Adele, for the goodwill message, he disclosed said the Primary Healthcare Management Board said that they're set to provide operational vehicles to medical officers of health for the 23 local government states to make sure everything will concern delivery in the waka well. For another development for year, the Pro-Chancellor of River State University, Okewale San, Tose alumni, said that the Ogbonge role to play for implementing the university strategy development plan in line with commitment of the 15 governing council under in watch. Okewale, we say person will represent them by Gogo Koki, in Tose for the keynote address for the university inauguration, internal alumni ecosystem symposium, where they do for inside Mpolu or Oworuku campus for inside Port Harcourt. Then team the program as galvanizing internal alumni ecosystem into a key drive of RSU Strategic Development Plan 2026 to 2030. They say prospect and challenges, he did for there. He don't tell the internal and external alumni, so they understand the university strategic plan and their respective roles to tell range everything, define internal alumni, and also the work within the institution and external alumni as graduates with the pursuit careers outside them. On his part, Vice Chancellor, River State University, Professor Isaac Zeb Opibi, described the internal alumni ecosystem symposium as creative, additional to numerous initiatives of the university where they aim to reach the strategic development plan. Also, as they talk, the director of the alumni relation of the university, Professor Soye Peniel Asawo, he also said the alumni directorate, say they're part of the partner with the alumni association and provide institutional support to make sure everything where they maintain the robust and beneficial relationship with alumni community. You go see the another waka we don't carry so Chiamo Boni local government area. wey name na Honorable Abinye Blessing Pepole, in do assure to support security agency secure the release of two children wey be say they thought say they kidnapped them from their family house along Abalemebe Road for about 10 o'clock for night on Monday by unidentified members. Condemning the kidnap, people talk say why the suspect remain at large. Security agency plus including Nigerian police will join body with Bonin surveillance security team. Say they work actively to locate the children and grab those people where they behind this bad work where they do so. The chairman for the statement for the press secretary where in talk where name now Wisdom Cham Jumbo in say preliminary investigation they done the do so far to arrest one of the suspects where follow get hand for this thing where we say presently in the inside police net. The council chairman come beg people where they live for there to remain calm and they tell anybody where get any better informate where we say go feel help for this to slighting to report immediately to Bonny police station or any relevant security authorities. Still on stay, a resident of Greenson Avenue, New Road, Burukiri for Port Harcourt, they don't continue to count their losses after fire go burn building where comprised of three flats in the area in the early hours of this morning. They say market will reach worth of million now in the burn for inside here for about 3:30 a.m. today. Despite the heavy rain will fall, will cause, why the cause of the fire, they never still know what caused the fire up till now. Up till now. Though, nobody payment. Our Tony person will go visit the area, thought say no property. He know even they burn everything. Check them, even Bayrou, they know come out and come out. The reason for the fire outbreak, they never still know. People will carry their two koro eyes, say the firefighters battle this fire, or they prevent the fire, making no spread to the nearby buildings. This one, they come less than 3 weeks after another fire outbreak, don't scatter makeshift market for old Port Harcourt Township, for inside with River State. Now, Bore Bo level 9 won't enter so, and for this side, they say United States President Donald Trump don't roll out live streaming for the scheduled execution of before U.S. Army Major Nidal Malik Hassan, where we say they've been convicted of killing 13 people for inside 2009 shooting for Fort Hood, Texas. Trump announced the decision for the post of his Truth Social platform today. Say Hassan said they go still execute them by firing squad as scheduled say it will happen on December 3, 2026. The U.S. President Ali Abidon suggested the broadcasting of the execution if he make terrorism can't get as be. But he thought he don't decide against them after he considered the view of people who oppose showing the killing publicly. For sports matter for years, Spanish side Getafe, they said they don't make formal offer to sign before Manchester United winger Jadon Sancho as the 26-year-old continues in search for a new club. Sancho currently in there for free agent after his contract expired for summer with several clubs where reports exploring the possibility of signing this before England international. Report, however, talk to say they get agreement with Getafe and they say they understand say if it is complicated, although the La Liga side then they ready to find resolution and strengthen their squad. Sancho, they say reportedly they keen on a move away from England but remain open to anybody will come say, oh boy, you will agree play for us, oh boy, I do, I go play for now. Still on steel, Jose Mourinho hit out what he described as shameless decision by Spanish football authorities to announce a Real Madrid winger, Vinicius Junior, say they don't slap him with four-match ban just hours before their Championship League clash with Roma kickoff. The Brazilian international, they be handled the punishment on Wednesday after they sent him off on Saturday 1-0 La Liga win over Villarreal for sake of saying pull the hair of opponent. This ban, a costly one, ain't going to deprive Mourinho of one of his star attackers for an important run of league games will include Clásico clash with rivals Barcelona, where they don't hold 6-point lead over Real at summit at the table. All right, okay. Jolliment Tori now don't enter so for Jolliment Tori for year. Nollywood actress Tony Abraham, they say don't face social media blackish, and this one followed the circulation of alleged leaked video conversation with TikTok fan Biz Gold, where we say she reportedly laughed at remarks about fellow actress Funke Akindele and Iyabo Ojo. The 12-minute recording, conducted mainly in Yoruba and Pidgin English, say capture Biz Gold repeatedly insulting Akindele while Abraham appeared to the listing. And they laugh. And you know they tell the person, stop him. Enjoy the laugh. Ms. Gold also can report to say, claim say that Yabo Ojo yet had yet to move on from the past incident, and in the prompt Abraham to laugh and agree. The audio don't spark criticism with some social media users, whether they question Abraham's relationship with fans and her reaction to the comment about her colleagues. Before I come out, make I give una the ogbonge to read them. We be saying I ain't get power pass if I be nakuna the ogbonge to read them one by follow. The first one for year, they say President Tinubu don't transmit National School of Government Bill 2026 to House for consultation. Article unveil portal for Nigeria to question arm. Early morning fire raised building for inside new Burkiri as people will be say affect the count losses. For Bodebo level, Trump don't drop plan to live stream U.S. soldiers' execution. And for sport, La Liga, Getafe makes offer to sign Sancho. If your eyes see anything with the call eyewitness, just come our news desk through our WhatsApp, call 090-6552-8838. Person will write all this story while I read given her so, her name is Sonia Edwin. And I forget you won't get to the way I carry for hand with concern River State, Niger Africa, and nobody will plus sports saying go bad break. Person will read all the story them give you. My name, Napikin.

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Abi things full your mind? 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

0: Naija people, I get one correct update for you. Mega Millions Naija don't bring another ogbonge opportunity come your way. 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The more you enter, the higher your chance. Come chop your own. 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

0: Good evening, this is now Sports Matter for Nigeria FM 92.7 Port Harcourt. Now a perfect day and a wonderful day where Baba God will arrange, so we rejoice and be glad inside of him. My name is Benson Clement and I day inside here. No, I'm not there alone, I day with one veteran coach when it comes to track and field. His name is Veteran Solomon. He don't train, he don't represent the River State for both national, state and national track and field events. And of course, you don't enter here this obongalicious evening to talk to us about waiting to happen for River State. How would we say River State don't enter on top decline level for grassroots sports development? People say nothing they work for grassroots sports. Would they focus more on sharp, sharp business? Sharp, sharp things will give us sharp, sharp things. But would they forget, say, if you don't train them now, tomorrow, you come, they look for who you go to train. No, even that, who you go buy to represent you for higher tournaments. Coach, higher side day, good evening. This is now Nigeria FM 92.7. Welcome.
1: Good evening.
0: Mm-hmm. Okay, Coach, more we hear from you. You don't represent a River State for on top of a track and field event,
1: sure.
0: For on top of a national sports festival and all those things. And and also you don't achieve a lot of laurels for River State. But I want to ask you this question. Your time and this time, I don't say, you know, things they evolve, things they move forward. But you really feel say River State, they move forward for track and for on top of sports development. For by this time 2026, will they move forward?
1: Not at all.
0: What did they happen?
1: The sports instead on they don't decline.
0: Sports don't decline.
1: Don't decline well. Because if you go to other countries, if sports instead of to decline but improve. Nigeria River State sports don't decline. Like we know say before now Nigerian athletes they perform very well. And come to River State. River State athletes today perform both the old and the new River State. We they perform well. When we go, they know us. We they perform, we they compete. To the first, second position. But now, instead of competing as before, they will bring people from outside, buy people as machinery, either contract, they call them contract athletes to represent River State. Now River State will compete. Maybe River State will compete.
0: Now contract athletes
1: now compete. So when you bring contractors to
0: what about work route in Jirongo?
1: When they bring contractors overshadow the indigenous coaches and athletes, then chop our money go. Then we will go say, our River State perform well. We have them perform. We carry other people come perform. But the people then where you go really train, groom, they are available. River State will get talent too. We get stars. But we don't know how to manage them. We don't know how to use them.
0: Okay.
1: The athletes, they just they rotting. Sometimes when they come up, they go die.
0: That means nobody
1: encouragement. No encouragement. Some of them, they represent other states. When they try go, they put their head. If they don't come up from the country, they go to other states. Go look for green apache.
0: And that kind is no good.
1: No good now.
0: And we'll get sports ministry.
1: We'll get sports ministry.
0: What is sports ministry they do? What will be their work? If not, be to help develop a sports citizen.
1: Maybe they don't, when somebody is a legacy now, when you don't start something, when somebody don't start something, any person will come go follow that thing where they keep. But if, like before, during the military time, any commissioner will come, or your permanent secretary will come, must follow suit because
0: there's continuity.
1: But now, sports don't die for River State. Generally, sports don't die for River State. Those days, River State athletes, they represent Nigeria. Both boxing, badminton,
0: cricket,
1: hockey, they represent Nigeria. Swimming, like that, the present director, Obi Ayinkabo, she represent Nigeria for as an she's an Olympic athlete. But today, you know, go see River State, they represent Nigeria. No River State athlete where they represent Nigeria. Then where would they go?
0: Na Delta State, Edo, Lagos.
1: Lagos, now they go, maybe Anambra. So Rivers for sport with Bayelsa. Bayelsa will Bayelsa. Be we are picking them. Today they are performing, then they perform greatly. Because these people then they get sports commission.
0: So the sports commission, it really help us when a commissioner or sports ministry they handle. What do you mean the difference between sports commission and when the ministry they handle things?
1: It's a sports commission is an entity just like a commission,
0: a body.
1: They contract the sports as a whole to that.
0: To make sure they develop.
1: Make sure that they develop and perform. Anyone will not perform when you come out. It there for Nigeria now. Nigeria today now sport commission.
0: Yes.
1: So any person, it they give you as the director or the chairman. If you not perform well, you go vote to come out. Then the chairman need to look for the coaches. Then we go
0: help
1: produce. We go produce, and that one I will make coaches to sit down. Think of what to do. Plan where they will go to the rural area. Put all the coaches there for particular wedding day. And anyone will try there outside. They know how they manage the bring. I know say like for track and field right now. For Degema, they try. Got person there. They no employ him. Auda, one coach there. They no employ him. Ukrika, one person there.
0: So not just himself, him they do the thing by himself.
1: Because of passion, the love. If you go to Bori, Ogoni, to one person there, and for that called in there, me are there among them. So if we try to encourage the coaches, we are not giving transport. But bring them, if it is sports commission, probably these coaches will be called upon because they are not employing us. How? The way forward.
0: Even an ago, they go even the train on herself. Can I go for outside courses and everything to improve on her?
1: But because of the vision they have, what is the vision is to buy contract athletes then to come compete for River State for 1 year. Maybe anytime the festival comes, they chop our millions and go.
0: And now the money don't even go around to the athletes. So what about those people where we say, these coaches we mentioned now, what about the athletes where they produce? What thing that happen to them?
1: The problem is that when they produce the athletes, them they don't expose them for competition. The people where they bring come to make trial in a way. They will just bring them come. And now, are you motivating them? You do encouragement. Like I know, like Coach Blessing, sometimes when you see like that, in taking coach and athletes and go on that state.
0: I think I know Coach Blessing.
1: You go taking athletes and come up from River State, go and make BC, then compete there. And recently they traveled to Akwa Ibom to go compete. Because what you see now, because the athletes them now, instead of them to rotting, Yengo take them, make them go train. Make them go for competition. Anyway, we qualify, they follow them for their make their team. But this one now, no trial, they will just bring the one whether they go perform or they don't go perform or now contract athletes.
0: They believe so they be star already. So whereby they no come win the medal, so thing happen.
1: And then they win.
0: They win.
1: The one go win, they win. Some day they win. If they are upon doing all these things, then we're supposed to come up the medal table.
0: Number higher. One.
1: If not number one, at least number one to three. We're supposed to come
0: up. Not only river states they do contract. Other states never they do them.
1: Other states they're limited.
0: Okay. But our own demo.
1: Demo. Other state eliminate those. They, when they use them, they bring the coaches. Then I mean the contract coaches. Then and then now go decide for the sports council.
0: Sure.
1: Because it is not is by their own the influence of the government.
0: Okay.
1: Say this is what they want. They negotiate with them. Not the council to negotiate, but they give them say go and work with the council. So council will follow them.
0: Cry. So and this don't happen for years, right?
1: It don't happen for many years.
0: So what about the facilities? They will get facilities where go fee help the Adoke Mesimaka, even what they call them civic center, all those facilities will get. What thing they happen to them? They don't they use them.
1: When we talk of facilities now, we don't get facilities for River State compared to Delta State, compared to Edo State compared to Lagos State, compared to even Bayelsa.
0: Mm.
1: Because if those area I call, they are polytechnic, then get facilities, training facilities. Their colleges them get training facilities, even to the secondary schools themselves get training facilities. But yeah, we are talking about Aduke Emir Smaga Stadium. The facility where they there, they are not using it. Then they use them.
0: I don't decay finish.
1: You don't decay.
0: The swimming pools have
1: nothing. Swimming pools have nothing.
0: Try.
1: Whereas we get people who can we go fit train athletes them.
0: Okay.
1: Even the civic center, if you go, the water session, they go verse. Then they treat them.
0: Try.
1: The coaches then they struggle and they get the one. We get one of the best swimming coach for River State in Nigeria. But those things they know they. They to expose the athletes, at least then go there, go train. You know they. Then we go talk about the civic center where we get several facilities. You know, open regular to for the coaches to go there to the train, or either even if the coaches they know the athletes them. Sometimes when we day, whether coach they know they with the athletes, we go train alone.
0: Sure.
1: But this one now. Without the coach, the athlete cannot train. And they no go agree them to enter.
0: This is a big problem.
1: We dey wait for Yakubu Stadium. Yakubu is only for track and field and football. So you no get any other facilities.
0: Where if he help? But if they fix the facilities now for Yakubu go on, the question is access.
1: I am one of the team. We never dey sure whether the facility for track and field go complete there, because waiting with the year, not synthetic. If not synthetic, for field, we cannot perform.
0: Okay.
1: Unless whether hybrid. If they are told, if it is hybrid, if one can throw inside the field, one or armor, because track and field, they use implement, like armor, shot put, discus, and javelin. These are implement that can tear the ground.
0: Yes.
1: So will that allow, if those things are not there, it's not complete. It's not complete.
0: So
1: I will only advise that government should look, at least if make a plan, budget plan to the three senatorial districts, set mini stadiums.
0: For this three senatorial districts?
1: Mini stadium, and then go brand like Port Harcourt, like Antonio, we had a train. If you look there,
0: Antonio, where they use. I see the video of and the place. Maybe we have papers and feel, you know, if you even bring up any top talented player or athletes because of the kind of pitch where they that place.
1: If the place is well graded, it's a standard field.
0: Okay.
1: That place will give you a standard 400 meters track and field.
0: Okay. If they grade them, do them very
1: grade
0: well.
1: Grade them well, to give you a standard field. Then even in comprehensive too.
0: Yeah.
1: But don't chop some area. Then if you go to Rumokuta.
0: Yes.
1: Rumokuta self have a good standard field.
0: I don't see them pass.
1: If you work on it, it will give you a good standard field. Then you go to other local governments.
0: Yeah.
1: So that the children, when they see, no person will not like better thing. When you see things, they fine. You say, if I see they train, it be like say they for Bodo Oyibo.
0: Now, the question now, if you also feel, say, our school system, you know, say before, you go, they perform well for school, they perform well for sports, you know, for you to, you know, get, you know, as they do well for sports, they do well for school. If you say the school system, they don't lose out on the vision of including, before would they get PE, would they get all this, don't say they need to do it now, they do all those inter-house sports, before they use inter-house sports to catch this, some of these young athletes, what we say, well, call coaches, say, okay, would they do inter-house sports, coaches will come to identify this. If you say the school system, they don't lose focus on this, the meaning and the main importance of inter-house sports for River State and Nigeria.
1: Thank you for this very question. The thing the schools they do, the inter-house sports where they do, then they do the real thing as before. Because let it be that sports, inter-house sports, they don't do them.
0: Collect money from parents.
1: Because Then they look into the main sports.
2: Mm.
1: And one thing, some schools go do sports, inter sports, for a very small field.
2: Mm.
1: Say they don't do them.
2: Mm. They don't do egg race.
1: Yeah, everything. Say they don't do them. If not, to get talent for school, you go fit get, but not be as before.
2: Mm.
1: Where we say it is very, very competitive.
2: Mm.
1: Like before, they go see the talent them, the performing athletes them, and they go train to see say they come up well.
2: Mm.
1: But this time now, even the people they run well, say they go great run again.
2: Okay.
1: Like I go for UPE, try to submit a form so that they will feel it. Go to the president, say no, my daughter or my son no go do sports.
2: Mm.
1: So those are the challenges.
0: The principal.
1: The principal, that is the parents of the student.
0: Of the student, okay.
1: Go say my daughter or my parent and my son no go do sports.
0: Because of no encouragement.
1: No encouragement. So these are the problems where would they get.
2: Mm.
1: But all I know, most of the schools, them, the entire sports when they do, you know, go fit get the best.
2: Mm.
1: Because the best no come out.
0: Try. That's just the reason for
1: just so those say they do them.
0: You know, if you say ministry of sports need to put eyes seriously with the inter house sports where some schools they do. You know, if you say that before you do inter house sports, school ministry of sports go send delegates to come check the facility one of the use. Or possibly if like you talk, if we get like the civic center now, we'll get a good facility there, then do track and field for there. Yakubu go one stadium, track and field for them. Anytona again, track and field. Rumokuta can get track and field. A very standard one. Imagine that kind of thing. So if we want to do inter house sports, I can't see say your school no get the standard facility to do track and field events. We'll move you come here. With that now, we'll fit help develop this
1: develop
0: talent.
1: Sports, yeah.
0: Interesting. So now, what thing will be your message to the River State government on top sports development? Why they need to take them seriously? Looking at what thing that happened for Delta State, Edo State, Lagos, and the rest.
1: I will tell state government, they make their focus on bringing back the former glory.
2: Mm.
1: By introducing school sports annually.
0: Annually, okay.
1: Yeah. By introducing school sports annually, not keeping quiet over it.
2: Mm.
1: Better introduce school sports and improve facilities in different local governments and some schools.
0: Well, what about the local government chairman? Why all those billions where did they receive? They not use them.
1: All of them are still government.
0: Are still government. Okay, when we mention government, like, would they focus on the central?
1: All of them are government. When the government above instruct them what to do, they will do. So this is your target for the year. Try to make sure that you get one mini stadium.
0: Stadium, yeah. At least.
1: At least. Because that has, like, if you Gokana, the Gokana local government chairman at then build a good standard field. We went there to officiate. If we recently didn't do competition there, but unfortunately the place na hard ground.
0: Try.
1: Then book, I think Degeman too, or Bugman, Degeman too, they get a field too, a standard one. Pavilion, everything they get. The sitting round day. So all those things them local government can do. Now to bring in the tartan.
0: Yeah.
1: Finish. And what the tartan, if they can build such thing, they can also
0: do it.
1: Mm. But when they keep them raw like that, the children too, when they train,
0: they
1: will pee.
0: Yeah.
1: Even the condition where they once will go officiate. The children, they are like the pee. When sun overheat, they are like the pee.
0: Try.
1: So if a local government chairman for Gokana can do it, and Degema can do it, other local government can do it.
0: Certainly.
1: So when I talk about government, it's by the state government to encourage.
0: Okay. May state government start first. So when people don't see it in state, then when they tell people, say, make it carry on, may do this thing.
1: Yeah.
0: Then everybody goes, okay, yes, we don't see you do them, we will go do them.
1: So that's at least to improve. Some way go fit hard swimming pool. These are indigenous sports, swimming pool. Some way go fit build a pavilion where indoor games can hold. Indoor. We are, maybe if you build a good standard pavilion, okay, I mean a basketball can play there, badminton can go on, and other indoor games can go on. You know, money day, they can do it. People say they cannot do it, they can do it. Just for the sake of the youths.
0: Just for the sake of the youths.
1: Yeah.
0: So that we will commode them from streets. We will commode them from doing some small jankolikolism. So very, very important. And because I believe, say, why you get passion like this now, because say, they give you facilities making you take train that year. Now why you day so passionate to see or make others learn with you don't learn, because nothing I believe don't help you this far come this far.
1: Now so because I want to bring person more than me, we will go day greater more than me, we go day greater than JJQ in those days, we go day greater than Obiang Kabo in those days, and different other champion than will be greater than Shoma Joma, who was will be athlete brought from River State. She represent River State 89, represent 91, 90 like that to Olympics. She day here the employer for police. Now here the groomer for police. Maybe for our state, not for Imo State. For River State, now she joined police. Because of her performance and other athletes. So if we can go back to the former, I think we can do that.
0: And also bring that strategy of adopt an athlete. That, like he mentioned, Choma Joa, because of her performance, police adopt her.
1: Employer.
0: Imagine, say, we can't go back, try to, you know, bring those things out. The adopting pattern whereby when you see, say, this person, they do well, you adopt them into one ministry.
1: Yeah.
0: You know, bring them into one ministry, help them. Make them promote, you know, bring them and all those kind of things. You know, a big work where we say we need to do, but the only thing we say if we start them, we go fit achieve them. Nothing we know they achievable.
1: We go fit achieve them.
0: But finally, you as an individual, you're also doing your best to see how you go promote track and field for inside River State. Yeah, if you tell us some of the things where they do.
1: The first thing, I come back fully for this very year, early this year, March. Then I introduced the first edition of track and field, selected schools, champion of the champion for an Etonian high school. And if you see the children face, you will not say they really want to do sports. And when they get the medal, they very, very happy. Say, myself, I wear medal. And they become talk of the town at that moment. So this one, I want of the things them, where person they try to target, the main target now, I say, I will do the second edition again to see that, engage this athletes them for further competition. And again, to extend, likely if it is to go to other local government to carry out another competition, maybe it can be a local government from other senatorial districts. That is my major target, because we want to take this sports to the rural area where you know it need to be done. And bring talent. If you go formally, I think our days when we go to Ogoniland, we Ogoni people them used to be the long distance runners. Any Ogoni person will come, we'll say a long distance runner. And really, most of the long distance runners are from Ogoni, in they come from Ogoni and Awuda. Then they sprint within this riverine area. So we need to take all these sports to those areas then, because every local government gets their talent.
0: Yeah.
1: Some of the swimmers, who get the swimmers, you go get them from the riverine area.
0: Yeah.
1: If you want to see the wrestler, you will see them from the quarry and the riverine area. The judo, the same thing. Then the sprint, the long distance, and some other footballers, you see them different ethnic group, we can get them.
2: Mm.
1: But these are the things that we will fit introduce to the local government.
2: Mm.
1: And how can we introduce is by organizing the local government competitions.
2: Okay.
1: Not even only school sports, local government competitions. So now my vision, if this foundation can go far by the appeal, we can run all those things then. Competitions. I think there is now a competition that is going on is football, NDDC. Where the sponsor am. But somebody now stand as a gap for the NDDC. And this is our mission. We can go to local, I mean, companies. We go assist so that we fit, organize local government competition, other school sports, or select anyone. Not on track and field alone, but especially on individual sports.
2: Okay. All right. You don't hear from veteran Solomon this Obongalicious evening to talk about the way we say sports development for River State. You need to go as planned, meaning to say the grassroots development for River State, you don't really go down. So somebody sent me a message here. It also, you know, concord with what you talk about inter-high sports. Say inter-high sports, our inter-high sports is not at it at all. Not say the guy they talk. He said, send don't attend some, say all of them, not the same. Match pass, cultural dance, and race, nothing else. Some they use them, you know, some they use anyhow feed, you know, were they very, very small? It is anyhow field for inter-high sports and other things. Say, nobody way forward for inter-high sports. Say, they are not at it. Nothing at they try to talk. Say, they don't make any sense at all, at all. Thank you so much. But you know, tell us your name for that one. We send us that message for inside with WhatsApp. Or we for take calls, but time no day. Of course, but that one, time for the program no day. No mean to say we don't get time for life. Time for the program in no day. But I want to really appreciate you, Veteran Solomon, where you come here. You know, we're going to do on time to time to discuss how we go revive grassroots sports for inside the university. We don't talk, say, government need to bring back our school sports. You talk about local government sports as well, facilities and access to facilities.
1: Access
2: and
1: to
2: of course, as we get all these things,
1: to renovate, bring back civic center,
2: especially Shark Stadium. Bring back the track and field, you know, get track and field events. Not be only to get where we're going to play football. This one say my name now, Matthew from Diobo. Thank you so much, Matthew from Diobo, for that message. So I feel say if government really want to take sports seriously, like what in Delta State they do, now what do they produce the best? You know, see many of the Delta State play, even Edo, today, they have favor Philly, all those people. Yeah. Hear them from stress them, you know. They see Lagos, they see a lot of these athletes waiting to happen for River State. We need to take them seriously. Not only football.
1: And the football said they do well.
2: football. Yes, we love football. But that one no mean to say not only football be the only sports where they for inside River State. So and they urge the government of River State, the Ministry of Sports, made them wake up to their calling. Everybody get calling. Me, I get my own calling. Them, they get their own calling. Me, they not just centralize on football. They pumping money for football. They pumping money. No. We get other sports. Me, other sports, they suffer because of football.
1: Mm.
2: Me, everybody, they come. Me, everybody, you know, just, more just they move as one. Imagine, say, you want come River State now. They do, okay, national sports, Enugu Abi. Enugu go host the next
1: Enugu, yeah.
2: Now, Coast City. We'll come hire athletes from Afa, from Kano, Kondo Dambi. Come do this one. Come do that one. We'll go hire from Delta. We'll come they buy. Now, they run the search. I believe say by now, they run the search athletes so they go buy.
1: Already run by finish.
2: They run by finish. More they go. So you can't make all the coaches ready for River State. Where they help group talented athletes.
1: That's make nothing.
2: Make them look like, say, they know they do well. You know, I know they talk, say, you know, at least if they buy a few, right? If you say, now buy, we won't buy. But help develop more for here.
1: Yeah.
2: Make not everything be medal. May they go expose them. Now that exposure
1: now
2: will bring
1: want.
2: The medal next time.
1: Uh-huh.
2: How many years it take us now to win Premier League? How many years? That's every year that they improve. Now one day the thing will be. And once it don't be, they will carry on, they go. So now say the matter be. See Jamaica. If you talk about track and field, you will give them, especially track events, 100 meters, 200 meters. You will call Jamaica. You know, they produce them every day. See US, United States, they do everything because they understand the power of sports. River State, Uncle, We feed Duam.
1: We feed Duam.
2: We feed.
1: We get them plenty.
2: Exactly. So if the state government then will take sports serious, take sports very seriously. You go, this is what they talk, say, boys, they do this one. Boys, they do this one. They do, they collect. No, no, no. Imagine where everybody, they do sports. No say, governments go appreciate me. No say, this one, go. I get the facilities, I get this. At the end of the day, these people will be employed. Aside being employed, they will get opportunity to expose themselves for international, aside, you know, international. You know, all those things go help. We get Go Round Athletics Meet 2016. Till today, no more athletics meets. You see, no more athletic team just
1: we are going to get the talent.
2: Yeah. So if we don't get competition, how we want to encourage these young athletes to put body for inside the matter? So now my encouragement, government feel do something, but then wake up to their calling. Maybe ministry wake up to their calling. Maybe only permanent secretary, wake up to your calling. Everybody, director of sports, wake up to your calling. Governor too, everybody wake up to your calling. Moku use sports as a unifying factor.

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1: The Newsroom Megaletrics Limited, operators of the Beat Classic and Niger FM Port Harcourt, invite civil society groups, religious leaders, traditional leaders, youth groups, women organizations, non-indigenous groups, market leaders, chairmen and governorship candidates of different political parties to a one-day event tagged Rivers Dialogue. 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Keynote speakers: Professor Joash Amopeton, INEC Chairman, Nigeria; Malam Lanre Isa Onilu, Director General, National Orientation Agency. Date: October 20th, 2026. 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

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But for Niger FM, every time na your turn to enjoy any of our show. 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

your mind dey heavy? Are these for your mind? 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Now for who no road to? 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Ebulan lady no road to. 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
2: 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We don't discriminate your age, your color, or whether you be man or woman, pikin or oga. 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